0: sometimes I get lost on the way to school.
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1: Good morning. Welcome to Friday. We did it, yo. We're here. We got through a short week.
2: Yeah. Any plans for the weekend?
1: What the hell am I doing? I'm going to go out for a few drinkies with me friends on Saturday night, you know yourself.
2: Nice, yeah, yeah.
1: Nothing you too
2: your,
1: specific.
2: As Deirdre and I establish your acquaintances.
1: That was very rude yesterday. They said that I couldn't have that many friends. They must be only acquaintances.
2: Says the two people with, we literally have three friends each.
1: Yeah, we also have two sisters, which is worth about three friends
2: exactly.
1: each. Oh, listen, we're all friends here though, which is good.
2: Are we? We are. We're great friends and we're excited to kick off the day. We're going to be with you till 10 a.m. Let's get into the music.
1: All right. This is 2FM Breakfast. Roz and Aisling with you for the morning and we're kicking off with Sonny Federa. Let me be in your arms on 2FM. Good morning.

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0: Good morning. Welcome to Friday. 2FM Breakfast with you.
1: Is it too early to give out about something?
0: Yeah. Or I mean, no.
1: No, never. Never too early. I want to give out about smartwatches. And I don't mean watches that you might wear when you're like doing a big long run or on a bike or something like that. I mean the watches people are wearing 24/7 all day long.
0: Yeah, I don't wear one, so you can say what you want.
1: Yeah. Terrible. They are going to age your photos like you won't believe it. Okay?
0: Oh.
1: So they're technology, they're a gadget that are going to become obsolete in what? 5-10 years time?
0: As in this particular style of them, yeah.
1: 100%. You're going to look back at your photos, you may as well be wearing a pager on your belt and shoulder pads. And have your hair in a perm while you're at it.
0: That's a good take.
1: They are terrible. I don't know what it is, I have a visceral effect. Every time I see a photo of someone wearing one, I'm like, just take it off for the photo.
0: Really?
1: So this is my call to you, right? If you want to be able to look back in photos in years to come, and I know you might go, oh, but it was just part of the time. But you want to just remove it. Just take it off for the photo.
0: Are you more kind of taking issue with people who wear them on nights out and stuff like that? Or do you just not like them wearing them at all, even in work or anything?
1: People who wear them to occasions where they're unnecessary. Do you need to know your steps when you're at a wedding?
0: Ah, but sure, it could be interesting data.
1: No, you don't, actually.
0: How about this? What about the ones that have a fancy strap? You know, you might be able to get a gold
1: strap.
0: They're
1: even worse. I would categorise them as even worse. They are up there. I just, I'm not a massive fan of them anyway, because I just think that, you know, just go live your life.
0: Yeah, fair enough. Don't be kind of held hostage by metrics.
1: Yeah. You look, and I know that a lot of people love them and there's probably really good positives to them and all that kind of stuff. But your man who's not here today...

0: he talks about is how little sleep he got. That'd be Carol Mullen. Yeah. Oh, and honestly,
1: I'm on 17%. I don't care.
0: Carol would come in great form, and then he'd go, God, I thought I had great sleep, but it says I'm only on 36% recovery. And you're like, yeah, well, like, you wouldn't have known that if you didn't have the bloody
1: thing. Forward to looking back and laughing at his dated photos.
0: So there you have it. Roz's rant of the day.

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0: morning, you're with Roz and Atting. We hope you're having a fantastic day so far.
1: If you text your friends in work moaning about your job, this story is going to send shivers down your spine.
0: Okay.
1: But luckily, you probably don't have a high profile job like this fella. So an Australian politician has been left mortified after being forced to admit that he texted someone saying, "F my job is boring," while in a meeting. And he's a politician.
0: Oh.
1: So he leads the opposition Liberal Party in Australia. And he was subject to a complaint alleging he sent a text to a sex worker saying, "And F my job is boring, want to swap."
0: Who filed the complaint? How did they know?
1: I'm not really sure how this like came out. Did the person who received the text leak it? Or like, I don't think his phone was tapped or anything like this.
0: Did he get an FOI like or something where people were like, "You need to hand over, we need to see your, you know, what you were saying on your business, your political phone," or something?
1: Yeah, maybe it was a work phone.
0: Yeah.
1: Or maybe it was like in school when the teacher's like, "What are you doing under the desk?
0: Give me your phone.
1: Give me your phone. Give me your phone, have you have a look." He initially denied the complaint in full and said it was a smear against him, but he has since have to come out and say, "Yes, I did send the text." But he says it wasn't to a sex worker, which is kind of irrelevant who it was sent to. Yeah. I think the funny part of all this is the fact that he was texting, "My job is boring," while he was in office as a politician. He said, "There's a hell of a lot of private messages that are sent from a hell of a lot of people in the context of sitting days and hearings." So
0: the worst part about that statement is him saying "a hell of a lot" twice.
1: Yeah, I know. Like, you know, if you're writing a statement, bro, look, maybe go through a bit of...
0: It's time to get a job.
1: Grammar check.
0: Where no one's checking your phone.
1: Exactly.
0: You know what I'm saying?
1: There you go.
0: That's awful.
1: It is. I mean, we've all done it.
0: I'm texting Cara right now going, "Oh, this is very boring today."
1: She's so annoying. Well,

0: morning. You're with Roz and Aisling. In a couple of minutes' time, we'll be giving you the first question of the A to Z quiz.
1: But now it's about to hit 6:30, so time for our first look at the headlines in the newsroom.
2: Good morning, I'm Aidan Fitzsimons. AIB has urged customers to be aware of scammers as the bank reported a significant increase in cases of payment fraud. It says this is being driven by a rise in fake text messages and phone calls. An investigation is underway into the cause of a large fire in Dublin. The blaze at a car dismantler's near Ballybohol was brought under control last night. Dublin Fire Brigade, as well as units from Dublin Airport and from Meath, were involved in the operation. An Irish citizen has died in Thailand. Reports say the man's body was found in water in Phuket yesterday. And the weather forecast, a mainly dry day with sunny spells. Coolest in the northwest and warmest in Leinster, with highest temperatures of 16 to 24 degrees.

0: Good morning. How are you getting on? Welcome to Friday. This is 2FM Breakfast. We want you to come play our game.
1: Yes, we do. We didn't have a great run yesterday.
0: We didn't have a run at all.
1: No, we got halted on D.
0: We did.
1: So, streak of the week so far, it's doable, and it's your last chance to be in the running to get €200 in cash for that. However, if you're coming on, what we're looking for?
0: We're looking for somebody who is speedy. We're looking for someone who's awake. If you enter now, you've got an hour and a half to prepare yourself. We don't play till 8:10. And we've given you a little hint because we're giving you the first question of the quiz.
1: €10,000 on the line, and this could help you out. What A is the ocean west of Ireland?
0: Ah, you know, a tree might live beside it.
1: Yeah, so as soon as I say, your time starts now, give me the answer, I move on to B straight away.
0: We haven't really been seeing that happen.
1: No.
0: As often as we hoped, okay? So we really want you to use this little crutch today. 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

0: This is 2FM Breakfast, Roz and Aisling with you on a Friday. Hope you're good.
1: Neil Armstrong. His boyhood home is up for sale. So this is the home he kind of, it seems that he moved quite a lot growing up.
0: Okay.
1: But this was the home he spent a lot of time in. And I suppose it has a lot of replica of the young boy who was going to be the first person to step foot on the moon.
0: Was he into space when he was a kid?
1: Yeah, well, it seems to be, because you can actually go and visit it. The person who currently owns it allowed people to visit, where you can go up to his bedroom and see where he launched model airplanes out of the rear window of his bedroom to see how far they would fly.
0: Wow.
1: He also had a basement where he would kind of trial different projects. He had like a dining room and constructed a basement wind tunnel to test models. So he was really into this stuff from day one.
0: Jane, he was busy.
1: Yeah. So the person who currently owns it, she was actually

0: history teacher, she bought it not knowing that it was Neil Armstrong's house until another teacher informed her that it was. So she decided to bring it back to how it looked when he would have lived there, and I suppose keep the house intact, almost like a museum in ode to Neil Armstrong.
1: You'd never have that in Ireland. If you were buying a house, you'd never not know it was owned by someone famous, because it would be the first thing everyone would say is, do you know who used to live in that house?
0: Yeah.
1: Michael O'Leary. Exactly. Michael O'Leary used to live in that house.
0: Yeah, and actually, it's probably good she didn't know, because they would have probably charged her more.
1: 100%.
0: Yeah. So, in a lovely way, she has very much kept the house as it always was, okay? And people can go there and they can actually see replica, and they can see, I suppose, lots of items that would have been belonging to Neil Armstrong. And his bedroom is covered in posters signed by other astronauts.
1: Wow.
0: So Buzz Aldrin visited, he signed a poster, and lots of, you know, I suppose NASA also sent her a piece of foil that was used on a rocket and a moon rock. So she's lots of, I suppose, space things in the house that people can go see.
1: In a sense, it could be considered creepy that she kept his childhood room intact.
0: No, but she kept the whole house intact.
1: Yeah,
0: she also has a sign
1: outside.
0: You don't
1: ever want to redecorate like
0: no,
1: it's your
0: no, no. She's a history teacher.
1: Yeah.
0: She's about the history. It's not about her. She's like, we need to keep this. This is a very important part of our history.
1: She's selling up now.
0: She's selling up. Okay.
1: She's had enough.
0: Well, no, I think she's just at the stage where she's like, look, I'm going to move on, but I'm putting this call out. There's been lots of press around it. I suppose she's hoping that whoever next buys the house will preserve it.
1: Ah.
0: We'll continue this mission to make it, I suppose, a part of history. And, you know, there is a lot of museums that will have Neil Armstrong stuff. And I think she's hoping that someone will buy it and actually have it as an open museum for people to go and visit.
1: You know who'd be into that now?
0: Carl Mullen.
1: Your man.
0: Yeah, he
1: yeah,
0: would.
1: Your man.
0: Yeah, your man.
1: He'd love that now.

0: You're with Roz and Aisling. Good morning.
1: Good morning indeed. We would love to hear from you this morning on the text line 51552. Tell us what's been spoiled on you. We're kind of talking about movies or TV series here.
2: Or books,
1: yeah. Anything kind of creative. The reason being is I was listening to a podcast about something completely separate to a TV show that I'm watching at the moment, and somehow, out of the blue, they spoiled the ending of that show.
2: And considering it's a podcast, they really could have removed that.
1: Or given you a little warning. So yeah. I'm miffed, to be polite about it. I'm miffed. And I don't know. I want you to decide, Roz, if this was fair game to spoil. I'll tell you about it in a few minutes' time.
2: Okay.
1: We'd love to hear what was spoiled on you, and we'll decide if it was fair game or not.
2: Yeah, so get in touch. Was it a big TV show? It could be old or new. 087 187 9200. And we'll decide, was that fair or not? We were

0: Carl, Roz and Ashley.
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2: It's 7 o'clock. Good morning, I'm Aidan Fitzsimons. Police say that 7 people have been killed and 15 injured in a school shooting in Thailand. The gunman is among the dead. Police identified the attacker as a student. The shooting happened at a school in a province north of the capital, Bangkok. AIB has urged customers to be aware of scammers as the bank reported a significant increase in cases of payment fraud. It said this is being driven by a rise in fake text messages and phone calls. Peter Ferris reports.
3: AIB said fraudsters are sending text messages claiming to be from a bank or trusted organisation that will be followed up with a phone call purporting to be from a member of staff from the organisation. The scam caller will try to create a sense of urgency to convince the person to act quickly and offer security codes or transfer funds to another account. And some will even persuade customers to withdraw money before arranging a collection point. AIB is advising customers to wait a second and double check before acting on any unexpected request.
2: An investigation is underway into the cause of a large fire in Dublin. The blaze at a car dismantler's near Ballybohol was brought under control last night. Dublin Fire Brigade, as well as units from Dublin Airport and Meath, were involved in the operation. A US court has ordered Meta to pay around 500 million euro after the social media company was found to be to blame for harming children's well-being. The judge ruled the owner of Facebook, Instagram and WhatsApp had created a public nuisance in the state of New Mexico. Meta had been accused of designing addictive products for young users and failing to protect them from sexual exploitation. An Irish citizen has died in Thailand. Reports say the man's body was found in water in Phuket yesterday. The Department of Foreign Affairs said it is aware of the case and is providing assistance.
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2: Dry with sunny spells. Warmest in Leinster with highest temperatures of 16 to 24 degrees.
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5: Agtas nua imlochlia Armadon St John's Road has an inbound queue heading towards the Keys. Agtas mall in Temple Loge Road northbound idir Ratdown Park agus Terranure Cross. Agus dara it Hibridorinta Iberhal Boher in M8 northbound, which is closed between Junction 7 Cashel North and Junction 6 Thurles due to resurfacing works taking place. Agus matas scéalta fuinneacht agus is féidir leis texticiúla to 51552.
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6: In football, Bowes manager Alan Reynolds said their UEFA Conference League loss last night boiled down to a clinical edge and a disparity in quality despite a strong performance from his side. They lost 2-0. And Galway's reigning All-Ireland Camogie champions will face Cork again in Croke Park on Sunday. Excitement levels are through the roof as these two counties look set to repeat last year's spectacular battle to the end. Throw-in is at 4:15pm. For more sports news, head to rte.ie/sport.
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7: Good morning, you're with Roz and Ashley. We hope you're having a great one so far. We're going to be with you till 10 a.m. this morning.
6: Jeez, it's chopping and changing all over here. Now, you'll be gone starting next week. Carl will be back, but it's just like steady old Ashling here, day in, day out.
7: Now, come on now. You were gone for the month of June.

0: Yeah, no one was around. Everybody was away.
1: It's bad when Ash is the one holding strong, because she's normally the one who's away and I'm the one left to kind of man the program.
0: Yeah, oh yeah, and when that happens, we're in big trouble.
1: We're in big trouble.
0: Listen, all the usuals coming up on the show, but next, we want to hear from you about things that have been spoiled for you. So we're talking like TV shows, mm-hmm. movies, etc. And we're going to decide if that thing, it was fair enough.
1: Yeah, because sometimes, you know, you could be spoiled something that happened 10 years ago. Questionable.
0: Exactly. We're doing that next on 2FM. Here's Jazzy.

0: Jazzy and Invisible on 2FM Breakfast. It is 8 minutes past seven. It's Friday. Hope you're feeling good. I want to give out though. Sorry.
1: Okay. Look, I've already given out this morning. I started at like 10 past six giving out about smartwatches. So
0: there you go. Something's in the air. Something was spoiled on me recently and it came out of the blue and I felt so blindsided by it. Basically, I've started watching the TV series Girls.
1: Yes.
0: Which is the show that Lena Dunham wrote when she was like 24. God, at this stage, it's pushing 20 years old now.
1: And I will say, I have not ever watched it. And we spoke about this a couple of weeks ago off air that, we both wanted to maybe actually watch it because mm-hmm. it seems to be like a cultural phenomenon for women our age. Okay?
0: It is.
1: But at the same time, I tend to see a lot of clips of girls online on social all the time. So I feel like by proxy, I kind of know what happened.
0: Fair enough. Yeah. Whereas I don't think I'm as aware of it as that. So I started watching it a couple of weeks ago and I've been like slowly getting through it. So I'm only on season two, at the very start of season two. There's maybe four or five seasons. So I have a bit to go. Meanwhile, I'm listening to a podcast and the podcast is entirely unrelated to the TV show Girls.
1: Okay.
0: It's a podcast about the making of the movie Cabaret, which is like an old musical movie.
1: Aisling Bonner, what are you doing listening to a podcast about that? What the hell?
0: Guys, this is like what podcasts you listen to are personal and private. But
1: that should be kept private.

0: But this is just for context of how shocked I was okay. when a girl's spoiler showed up in the podcast about the making of the movie Cabaret. I was like, do, listen away. And then all of a sudden, in one fell swoop, he just goes, it's just like that scene at the end of Girls where Hannah and decided to and I was like, and I was listening and I was doing something at the time and I couldn't like take my headphones out because my hands, I think I was like washing something, and I was like, I was trying to shout over the noise, but it was obviously in my ears. And just like that, the whole series was ruined.
1: No, I actually, you know what we're talking about, is that fair or unfair? I'd say that's fair game. Because as someone who's in the same position as you, who's starting Girls, and I know what happens. Like, it's been out so long. Now, and I don't think Girls is about what happens at the end. I think it's just about the general storytelling in each episode.
0: Yeah, without wanting to spoil it for anybody, it was like basically like a relationship that I didn't know would still be in it at the end was very much at the end, and then a new character as a result of that relationship is involved anyway.
1: Yeah, but look, for example, it's kind of like Sex and the City. If someone told you what happened at the end, it's not going to really ruin the middle bit, because you're like, ah, there's going to be a lot of twists and turns in the middle. No sympathy whatsoever for you, Ash. Okay. Now, I have one that's way closer. It's not a show from 20 years ago. It's a show that's happening right now that someone spoiled for me online.
0: Okay.
1: And I'll be telling you about that later on.
0: All right. We look forward to that. And we want to hear from you as well. We got this one in from Claire. 2 days after a Harry Potter book came out, I was listening to a US radio station and the DJ said who died at the end ruined it for me. That's unfair.
1: Wow. And we got a text saying, morning guys, my surprise birthday party last year got spoiled on me when I got added to the group chat.
0: No.
1: Now, you have gone a little off kilter there with movies and books, but we you know what? Have your moment.
0: We'll take
1: Have your moment, Craig.
0: We'll take it. Movies, books, surprises, what's been spoiled on you? We'll decide if it was fair. 087 187 9200 or 51552.

0: Sienna Spyro. Material Lover on 2FM Breakfast. It is 17 minutes past 7 and it's been up and down on the HZ quiz this week.
1: It really has. I've done my best, I think, reading the questions.
0: Don't be taking it personally now, Roz.
1: No, I really have. I've been going nice and fast for you guys. And you know, we do give you the first question between 6 and 7 and no one has utilised it this week, which is upsetting.
0: Yeah, you said that with actual venom. Yeah, so we did give you first question of the quiz at 6:35. Look, we know it's the summer and you might be in your normal routine, but like, if you want a helping hand, we're doing it every morning.
1: We really, really are. So look, we want someone who's going to come on, go really far today. I think streak of the week isn't too far.
0: I think it's N.
1: We're on N. So you could be winning 200 euro in cash even just for going on a good run today. However, we do want to give it away. And not just the fact that Carol's away and all that kind of stuff. It's just about time, isn't it?
0: It is high time we give away this 10 grand. So if you want to come on and play at 10 past 8 this morning, just text your name and A to Z now to 51552.
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1: Kevin Nolan rounds up all you need to know about next week's solar eclipse. 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
3: It's 7:20. Good morning. You're with Roz and Aisling. I'm serious because this is serious business. It's a Friday on Beat That, which means there's a lot of pressure on me because I lost yesterday.
4: Yeah, and producer Michael out there, he was kind of firm with you while you were choosing your song. He said, Roz, you're up against Girls Aloud. You need to go big.
5: And then they take it away. A girl's got to sip it up.
4: One of their best.
3: Well, look, I'm going up against Girls Aloud with one of the greatest artists ever, who's not with us anymore. He did perform in Daly Mount Park before.
4: Bob Marley.
3: Yeah. No, it is.
4: No, it's not.
3: Yeah, you can vote for Roz or Aisling on 087-187-9200. This is a remix.
4: I put the wrong one in.
3: I was like, whoa, Bob Marley.
4: I really ruined that on you, didn't I?
3: I was actually
4: joking about Bob Marley.
3: No.
4: I wanna love you. Oh, very good.
3: Here we go.

0: Can't beat Pan Pipes on a Friday. That is the Bob Marley remix. Is This Love with the Wailers? You got Landscape and Boiler.
1: Janie, I couldn't believe we were playing Bob Marley. I was only taking the mic. Listen, love Bob

0: Marley, love that song. Friday though? God,
1: yeah,
0: now,
1: chill Friday.
0: Chill now.
1: No. The Panpipes make it a Friday song. Annette Agree says, love your choice, Roz.
0: Yeah, but somebody else says Bob Marley turning in his grave, Ash All Day.
1: I doubt it. Wade says Roz All Day, Hon Tip and Hon Bob Marley. Anto says, I'm genuinely torn with this one. Think I'll go with Roz. Lovely chill Friday song with the sun shining. There you go, Ash.
0: Worried about that now because Anto did vote for me with Girls Aloud. Therefore, I'm afraid to open this piece of paper.
1: This is a big one. Bob Marley versus Girls Aloud.
0: God, I love beating that. I can reveal the winner. Is Roz at 74%. Bob Marley on 2FM.
1: Bob Marley and Panpipes.
0: Yeah.
1: On a Friday. You just can't beat it.
0: Fair enough. All right, Olivia Dorigo, you can have your go now.

0: across your street. Yeah, you said forever, now I drive alone past your street.
1: Olivia Rodrigo, driver's license on 2FM.
2: Wow. It is 7:29.
3: That made Pop Marley and the Panpipe seem like an absolute
2: raver.
3: Raver.
2: It did. It did. Listen, we've been talking about things that have been spoiled on you. We mean like TV shows or books, or by all means, it can be a surprise party too.
3: For example, Ash got the TV series Girls ruined on her recently, and I said that's fair because it's a very, very, very old TV show. There's so many clips of it online. However, I have one that's very close to people's hearts at the moment. It's a show that's currently out, one of the biggest TV shows ever that someone ruined for me online.
2: Okay, so if you feel that has been done to you and you've been dirty, get in touch 087-187-9200 or 51552. What's been spoiled on you? It's 7:30 now. Time to head over to Aidan in the newsroom and get the headlines.
4: Good morning. Police say that 7 people have been killed and 15 injured in a school shooting in Thailand. The gunman is among the dead. Later, the bodies of 2 people, his grandparents, were found at his home. AIB has urged customers to be aware of scammers as the bank reported a significant increase in cases of payment fraud. It says this has been driven by a rise in fake text messages and phone calls. An investigation is underway into the cause of a large fire in Dublin. The blaze at a car dismantler's near Ballybohol was brought under control last night. The weather, a mainly dry day with sunny spells. Warmest in Leinster with highest temperatures of 16 to 24 degrees.
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6: 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When driving, stay safe by travelling at a speed appropriate to the road and weather conditions.
7: In Locklea, there's a breakdown on the OR139 westbound. It's currently in the left-hand lane between the Clonchock Road junction and the M1-M50 interchange. Augustusha Mall are an N7 inbound, that's on both sides of the road at junction 1A Newlands Cross. Augustusha Dara, Hawley, Gildara, Tha Oberha, Beauhard, there's roadworks in Kildare on the Morristown Road in Newbridge. Augustusha Agatha Fween Drought, the Svedia Live Texicola to 51552.
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0: TV shows, books, movies that have been spoiled on you. I was saying earlier that the TV show Girls was spoiled on me when I was listening to a completely unrelated podcast about the making of the movie Cabaret. And then after we brought the mics down and played the music, Roz goes, oh, was the spoiler the fact that this character gets with this character? And I go, no. But thanks a million for that one as
1: well.
0: That's
1: another spoiler, Ash. And I think, you know what, that spoiler was completely fair because Girls is very, very old. And it's such a, as I said, a cultural phenomenon of people our age that there's so many clips of it online. How you've avoided it to this far in your life is amazement.
0: Why don't I just go read the synopsis on Wikipedia?
1: Yeah, you should. Yeah. Anyway, Val got in touch saying the movie Seven had arrived on TV from cinema, had said I was going to watch it at the weekend. And one of my friends said, wait till you see the end. It's XXXXX in the box. Total spoiler.
0: That's not fair.
1: No, you know what? Val, I would say unfair. We're ruling this. We should have a judge's hammer, whatever. Yeah. Unfair.
0: Because especially because you had said you were going to watch it at the weekend. Yeah. And also, only new to TV from cinema.
1: Terrible.
0: Too new.
1: Yeah.
0: Too new. Anto says, bear with me, but the news has spoiled something on me. I love cycling and this is very rarely covered by the sports news, except for the days when I don't know the result. Then they, for some reason, decide it's the day they're going to cover cycling. Well, we're sorry, Anto.
1: Anto, it's a conspiracy against you. I'm not going to lie. That's because you always vote against me on Beat That. I say, let's add in the cycling, guys. Yeah. It's time. Karen says, walked into the wrong cinema screen 2 years ago and saw the end of a movie I was planning to see. Raging Karen, that's completely your fault.
0: Yeah, Karen, sorry. There's not a lot Fair. We can say there other no. than the fact that you did that to yourself.
1: Okay, so my one is House of the Dragon.
0: Oh, very fresh.
1: Very fresh. I am a big Game of Thrones fan, big House of the Dragon fan, okay? Yeah. Like, so much so that I will go, after I watch a series, I'll go on YouTube and look at, there's a guy who breaks down every scene to explain what's happening in the family tree.
0: God, that sounds really, really interesting to
1: watch. It is, actually, because it's quite a confusing show. Anyway, so I'm scrolling online one day and I see a House of the Dragon post and I go to read it. And it completely spoils the end of the show for me.
0: Well, why were you reading the post?
1: Because, I'm sorry, it's a show that's out right now. No one should be putting up spoilers about it. And I thought it was maybe a post relation to the last episode, which I do like to look at. I like to see what other people think of the episodes.
0: Fair.
1: Or kind of, you know, look into a scene and what it actually means.
0: Yeah.
1: Okay, I'm a big fan. Loads of the comments were like, I can't believe you've done this to me.
0: So is the last episode out?
1: No.
0: Wait, how can they spoil the rest of the show and it's not even out yet?
1: Well, there's books.
0: Oh no.
1: Yeah.
0: See, this is a tricky one.
1: I know it's a tricky one because there's the books.
0: And the books are old.
1: Yeah.
0: It's a bit like The Odyssey. People saying, I got spoiled.
1: No,
0: someone spoiled
1: sorry.
0: The Odyssey. I mean,
1: nah,
0: the Odyssey's 2000
1: years old. There's been so many Odyssey movies and adaptions of it. No, Game of Thrones, House of the Dragon, you can't be doing that. So I was really, really annoyed. Now, when I was watching the spoiler, the big, big spoiler that they'd said in the post happened on Monday night's episode.
0: Oh.
1: So I did that annoying thing. I stopped the TV and I said, Zach, I'm going to predict something.
0: Oh, you're so annoying.
1: Oh, anyway, he was like, how did you know that?
0: Do you know what? You deserve that now.
1: No.
0: You're a scum. That's terrible. Right, okay. Do you have a Roz Purcell in your life? What's been spoiled on you? 087-187-9200. Here's Dua Lipa and Danny L. Harrell, Two Hearts on 2FM. Good morning.

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1: Do you seriously call this news?
0: Are you a Welsh speaker who loves Star Wars? Well, if so, I've got some great news for you. The first Star Wars movie, A New Hope, is going to be dubbed into Welsh for the first time.
2: Whoa!
0: Yeah. This was announced at a Welsh festival earlier this week, and it's set to be broadcast on the Welsh language channel S4C. Do all the native language channels have to have a four in it? Moving
2: Probably.
0: On.
2: Do you like dubbed things?
0: I actually have rarely seen a dubbed thing.
2: Well, Squid Games. Did you watch Squid Games?
0: Yeah, but I would always watch with subtitles rather than dubbing.
2: I love a dub.
0: No, you don't.
2: I do, yeah. Zach hates it. He's like, I can't believe you're watching this being dubbed. It's fine.
0: Is it not so off-putting when their mouth moves differently?
2: No, it doesn't bother me. So I'm all about this now. I think it's great.
0: But you're not hearing their natural voices.
2: I don't mind.
0: Okay, each their own. So basically this Welsh language channel is going to show it from Christmas Day onwards. So I'm like, does that mean like on loop? Or does that mean just like once a day from Christmas Day onwards?
2: I don't know.
0: They're very excited.
2: You're the one delivering the story, so you should have checked that.
0: No, this is the only information we have. It's not going to be a slapdash job now.
2: Okay.
0: Some of the biggest Welsh actors in the world are going to lend their voices to this. Matthew Rhys, who we love. He's in that new show, Widow's Bay. He's also in The Americans.
2: Yeah.
0: You'd know.
2: Great actor.
0: He's going to be Han Solo. Notting Hill star Rhys Evans. Again, you'd know his face. Obi-Wan Kenobi.
2: Mm-hmm.
0: And then Amy Fionn Edwards. If you watched Peaky Blinders, she was Esme. And she's going to play Princess Leia.
2: Right. I'm not going to lie. The other two actors, I need to see photos of them.
0: Yeah. Well, okay. Look, I did my research and they were familiar to me. I think it's high time we have an Irish language version of Star Wars.
2: Yeah. Okay, who would play what?
0: I'm going to put forward Liam Cunningham for Obi-Wan Kenobi. A raucous sense, that man.
2: Ah, that is a good shout. I was just going with, you know, the obvious answer here. Dahi O'Shea. Oh,
0: fair enough.
2: Yeah?
0: Fair enough.
2: Okay.
0: Liam Neeson needs to be in there because he was in one of the original Star Wars movies.
2: Look, I'm not going to lie. You went very highbrow. I went for Andrew Dupuyre.
0: Okay. I did put down Hugh Carr for Chewbacca.
2: Okay. What about the female?
0: Princess Leia?
2: Yeah, yeah. Maura Duran.
0: Maura Duran.
2: Sorry.
0: God, you really want Maura and Dahi in here?
2: One of the nicest people you meet. Two of the nicest people you meet. I want them in Star Wars.
0: Okay, so we're going off like nice people rather than
2: No.
0: Attitude.
2: Sorry. Are they not our best, like, you know, ambassadors for the Irish language?
0: No, fair.
2: Yeah, they are. Andrew Dupuyre, Chewbacca.
0: Ros Purcell, R2-D2. I think that makes sense.
2: That does make sense.

0: Jill Curry and Ray, that's Bed on 2FM Breakfast. It's 7:56. We've been chatting about getting spoilers.
1: Yeah, we have. Paul got in touch saying, just before I went to see the last James Bond movie, No Time to Die, in the cinema, I told my mates, I heard he dies at the end, as a joke, thinking there's absolutely no way that that would happen. And then, well, I won't say what happened. Thank you, Paul, for not spoiling it for anyone else.
0: You're very good, Paul. He sounds like a bit of you, Ross.
1: Yeah, that's something I would say. And I'm like, ha ha ha. And then I'd be like, oh my God, I actually didn't know that was going to happen.
0: It's that annoying friend. This one from Sean is heartbreaking. In 2018, I was in Vancouver and I went camping for the weekend of the All-Ireland hurling final. There was no signal and no nearby bars to watch the match. So I said I would stay off social media and watch the match in full when I got home. We stopped in a Taco Bell on the way home and some random lad came up to me as he saw me in my Galway jersey and said, hard luck today. Instantly, I was devastated.
1: You know what? Sean, I'd say that's fair game. It really is. You're in a Galway jersey.
0: Yeah, you're in Vancouver. So many Irish in Vancouver. You're a sitting duck.
1: Ah, there you go. We enjoyed those today anyway.
0: We did. Listen, the A to Z quiz is coming up fast. And no spoilers for that because we don't know what happens. It's live on the show.
1: But we did give a spoiler actually between 6 and 7. And if you weren't listening, your own fault.
0: Your own fault. €10,000 to give away next. 2FM Breakfast with Carl, Roz and Ashley.
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2: 2FM Mornings with Dearan Garrahy. Coming up, as we do every week, we'll kick off the morning with our culture panel. Journalist Aidan O'Connell and presenter James Patrice are going to join me for that. The legend that is John Creedon is going to be on to tell me about how Irish music is shaping our identities. 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
14: It's 8 o'clock. Good morning, I'm Aidan Fitzsimons. Police say that 8 people have been killed in a shooting in Thailand. 6 of them died at a school north of the capital, Bangkok. They include the attacker, who police identified as a 14-year-old boy who was a student at the school. Later, the bodies of 2 people, his grandparents, were found at his home. AI

0: DNB is warning customers to be aware of scammers as the bank reported a significant increase in cases of payment fraud. It says this is being driven by a rise in fake text messages and phone calls. Here's Peter Ferris.
1: AIB said fraudsters are sending text messages claiming to be from a bank or trusted organisation that will be followed up with a phone call purporting to be from a member of staff from the organisation. The scam caller will try to create a sense of urgency to convince the person to act quickly and offer security codes or transfer funds to another account. And some will even persuade customers to withdraw money before arranging a collection point. AIB is advising customers to wait a second and double check before acting on any unexpected request.
0: An investigation is underway into the cause of a large fire in Dublin. The blaze at a car dismantler's near Ballybuckle was brought under control last night. Dublin Fire Brigade said that between 80 and 100 vehicles were destroyed. A large number of car tyres were also burned, causing black smoke. Chief Fire Officer Greg O'Dwyer said the response to the blaze has been scaled back.
2: We just have two fire appliances there and a water tanker on standby and just dampening down certain pockets of fire that are still smouldering there. The fire was brought under control at about 8:15 yesterday evening, and that main black smoke plume that people could see for miles around, that was gone. And then we had overnight, we had six units in attendance overnight.
0: An Irish citizen has died in Thailand. Reports say the man's body was found in water in Phuket yesterday. The Department of Foreign Affairs says it's aware of the case and is providing assistance.
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0: Mainly dry with sunny spells. Warmest in Leinster. Highest temperatures of 16 to 24 degrees.
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7: In Locklea, there's a breakdown on the OR139 westbound. It's currently in the left-hand lane between the Clonchock Road junction and the M1-M50 interchange. Augustusha Mall are an N7 inbound, that's on both sides of the road at junction 1A Newlands Cross. Augustusha Dara, Hawley, Gildara, Tá Oibrithe, Beauheard, there's roadworks in Kildare on the Morristown Road in Newbridge. Agus Má Taiscéalta agus a Bhuíon Drach, the Sveidir Liv Taxi Chola to 51552.
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8: In football, Bowes manager Alan Reynolds said their UEFA Conference League loss last night boiled down to a clinical edge and a disparity in quality. Despite a strong performance from his side, they lost 2-0. And in Camogie, Galway's reigning All-Ireland Camogie champions will face Cork again in Croke Park on Sunday. Excitement levels are through the roof as these two counties look set to repeat last year's spectacular battle to the end. Throw-in is at 4:15 p.m. For more sports news, head to rte.ie/sport.
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10: Well, what's the story? You're with Roz and Aisling. Good morning. Welcome to the 8 o'clock hour if you're just joining us.
8: Yes, and welcome to the beginning of the weekend, I guess.
10: Yeah, it really
8: fair
10: is.
8: To say. Hope you have loads of great plans and you're ready for it. We have the HZ quiz coming up, €10,000.
10: We also have What's in Roz's Mouth, obviously formerly known as What's in Carl's Mouth. It'll go back to normal on Monday.
8: Formerly known and soon to be again known as What's in Carl's Mouth.
10: Very good. Indeed.
8: Yeah, so hoping you can guess that correctly today. We're kicking off the 8 o'clock hour with some Calvin Harris and Jazzy. 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
3: Our final player of the week is Eva in Sligo, who happens to be a first-time texter. Yeah! Eva, I hope you're not a first-time listener to the quiz, are you?
4: Not. I had it before, but we usually used to listen on the way to work. But now we were a bit earlier, so I never catch it.
0: Okay, so but you're not like...
4: I know what is it about.
0: Okay, you're not overly familiar. This is okay.
3: Yeah.
0: It's not. You're not going to get in your head about it. Eva, where are you from?
4: I live in on the border of Sligo, Leitrim, Donegal.
0: Oh.
4: Just at Kinloch, little village in the north Leitrim, close to Bundoran, close to Sligo, close to Donegal.
0: What an amazing part of the country.
3: Yeah, you're very lucky. You kind of have everything at your doorstep.
0: Are you into the old surfing? Would you go surfing in Bundoran?
4: No, not anymore. I tried. I was never any good, but got mauled by a few waves and drank half of the ocean and... then it was all done and dusted.
0: Okay, fair enough.
3: Done with the ocean.
0: Done all right, with the ocean.
3: All right,
4: just
3: Eva.
4: Just for a dip, maybe.
0: Just for a dip, yeah. Well, you've got lots of options around you anyway.
3: Okay, we've got 26 questions, 90 seconds on the clock. We give you the first letter of every answer because it is the alphabet A to Z. So question one, the answer starts with A. Question two, the answer starts with B, so on and so forth. Now, if you don't know the answer to something, you can keep on guessing to unlock the next question. That is the trick with this game. We've got two prizes.
0: Streaker of the week is one. It's the person who gets furthest on the alphabet of the week. That person currently is D. She got to the letter N. So she's in line for €200 cash. But if you get past N today, Eva, you'll win yourself €200. But if you're getting past N, we'd love you to keep going. Get to Z in 90 seconds and we'll send you €10,000. The regular listeners of the A to Z quiz would be sickened if a blow into the quiz came and won. And that's what we love. Bit of an upset, Eva. Let's do it.
3: Eva.
4: It's already spent, so...
0: It's already spent. And what's it spent on?
4: Well, Madam's braces, my daughter's braces, and then maybe we are a little bit into the musicals, or she is, so we just came from London to watch Hamilton.
0: So
4: that was amazing.
0: Hamilton, so braces. Okay.
4: Yeah.
3: Okay, brilliant stuff. Now, Eva, I'll be reading the questions today, but listen to Ash because she can help you if you're stuck with some clues. All right. Okay.

0: Eva, 90 seconds on the clock, €10,000 to be won. Your time starts now. What A is the ocean west of Ireland?
1: Atlantic.
0: What B do the New York Yankees play?
1: Baseball.
0: What C is the subject about Greek history?
1: Greek history? What C is Greek history?
0: It's a subject. You might some cars might also be this.
1: Oh, I have no idea.
2: You know, in college you might study this. Like, it's not history, it's...
0: It's also another name for something in school.
2: Or you could play this type of music. Mozart.
1: C?
0: Yeah.
1: Oh, I'm gone.
0: What kind of music would they play on, like, Lyric FM, maybe?
2: She's a 2FM listener, Ross. I know, but come on. what type of music does Mozart play?
1: Oh my God, this is a blank.
0: Oh, okay.
2: What about an old cars? You know, if there was like a procession of old cars, you'd call them what kind of cars? Begin with C.
0: Okay, so you know when you're in school and everyone's at their tables, what's that room called?
1: Classroom.
0: So.
1: Classical.
2: Yeah, we'll take it.
0: Yeah. What deed you roll in Monopoly?
1: Classics. What is one of them?
0: What deed you roll in Monopoly?
1: Dice.
0: What E is a tall, flightless bird?
1: The
0: answer was emu. Look.
1: Oh, this was embarrassing.
0: No, it wasn't, Eva. Say that. Okay, look. Classics. It was a hard one. If you kind of weren't tuned in, it was such a kind of, I suppose, one of those things that if you didn't get it straight away, you were going to get confused.
2: Yeah, it's one that's probably in your head, but if it doesn't come to you immediately and you get bogged down in it, we were in the weeds.
0: We were really trying to help you with clues.
1: Eva. No, yeah, I know, but like then I was like, no.
2: Eva, I don't want you to go into the weekend disappointed with yourself. No, that wouldn't be good.
1: I am disappointed.
2: No, Eva. No.
0: Look, that's not I think the only person disappointed right now is Lyric FM. Okay?
2: Yeah, exactly.
1: And I listen to it sometimes, but I was like, it was actually what threw me was just, you know, the story. Like,
0: it's hard.
1: I don't want to make excuses for myself because this was embarrassing, but I thought it's the language barrier still.
0: Eva, anyone who's come on to play or anyone who's ever been on live radio will understand what you went through, and that was stress of the moment.
2: It's very brave, and we need people to come on and play.
0: We do, and Eva, we love you. We hope you have a fantastic weekend, and we hope that the child still get braces.
1: Thank you.
2: Yeah. Please don't take the braces off prematurely, Eva. Thank you so much for coming on. Have a great weekend.
1: I'll have to play for myself. Bye, thank you.
2: See you later.
0: Bye-bye.
2: Well done to D, Streaker of the Week. On then, here's Sam Fender.

0: Music from Alyssa Grace, that's called Bloodstream on 2FM Breakfast. It's 19 minutes past 8, Roz and Aisling with you, meaning it's not what's in Roz's mouth. I mean, what's in Carl's mouth? It's what's in Roz's mouth.
1: Okay, so this is the sound of me touching the item.
0: Like, we couldn't be more sound, essentially, yeah. Giving you that.
1: I'm actually not going to put it in my mouth right now because I still have remnants of my breath

0: breakfast, and I don't want this to touch it.
1: Yeah, that's fair enough. We'll allow that. You will be putting it in your mouth in about 15 minutes time, and it's up to you listening to guess what it is.
0: Yeah, so you can get in touch with us now. Your name and mouth on 087-187-9200 or 51552. Do not tell us your guess in the text. We want to hear fresh on air.
1: You can win yourself some cash for the weekend, so get in touch.
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0: Tom and Zendaya tricked us.
1: What?
0: Yep. So, quick timeline. So, back in January, Zendaya sparked initial rumours by wearing an engagement ring. She was wearing it at the Golden Globes.
1: Yeah.
0: And people were like, oh my God, they're engaged.
1: Yeah, and everyone was excited.
0: March. Her stylist, Laura Roach, very famous stylist, said, the wedding already happened. You missed it.
1: Yes, I remember.
0: And everyone went into a frenzy going, oh my God, we've missed the wedding. But we're delighted for them.
1: And everyone was like, that's really cool. You know, they didn't do the whole flashy thing. They went and did it privately, unlike a lot of celebrities.
0: Yes. And then in March... So at the obviously that was Laura Roach was the start of March. In the middle of March, Zendaya then replaced her engagement ring with a gold wedding band at the Oscars, which made people go, he was right. You know, what he said was factual. They've already been married.
1: Yeah.
0: In June, Tom Holland confirmed that they're married when in an interview, the interviewer asked him, oh, the AI generated photos, wedding photos from Lake Como, did it trick any of your family? And Tom said no, because they were all there.
1: Yeah, yeah, yeah. What a stupid question.
0: Okay. Then in July, at the Spider-Man Brand New Day premiere, Laura Roach denied rumours that they were having another wedding, like an actual, you know, upcoming public wedding, okay, and just said, basically, look, they had a wedding. You know, they got away with it. You guys just need to celebrate their love, which is fair enough.
1: Yeah, get over it.
0: This week on Tuesday, they had their kind of big wedding.
1: No, they didn't.
0: They did, yeah. And look, they probably did get kind of maybe privately married legally at start of the year.
1: A city hall job.
0: City hall job.
1: Yeah, we know that.
0: We know
1: a few of them.
0: We know a few of them. And now on Tuesday, it has been reported that the couple held a big private celebration. They rented out an entire Beaverbrook luxury country house in Surrey in England. It included obviously all their family, all their friends. Lots of their, I think, family and friends were spotted at a post-celebration outdoor lunch the next day. The media only caught on after the fact because Zendaya's hairstylist and friends posted social media updates placing them all in London.
1: Right.
0: So that's how people went, oh wait, something's happening. And people were reporting that this weekend they were going to get married. But they had a wedding on Tuesday.
1: God, the level of scrutiny on them is outrageous.
0: Laura Fox got married on Tuesday too.
1: She's getting married on a Tuesday, yeah.
0: Yeah, so there you go.
1: This is straight out of the 2FM playbook.
0: And then Tom...
1: A small civil ceremony and then a big party.
0: And then Tom has since then, in the last few days, been spotted wearing a gold wedding band for the first time. So a lot of people are like, did they actually get legally married? Was this all to kind of trick us to kind of keep our eyes

0: off a big wedding. I'm delighted for them. That's exactly how you should do it.
1: It's really good, but it is also kind of sad, the amount of kind of like rabbit holes and dead ends that they had to send people down just so that they could have a private day.
0: You know what though? They're one of those celebrity couples that I think people do wish well for, and everyone's so behind them. And there is just this natural intrigue about them because they're obviously on love, like on-screen lovers to Superman. Spider-Man.
1: God, wash your mouth out with soap, Ros Purcell.
0: Spider-Man. So look, we wish them the best.
1: Ah, we do indeed. And they're absolutely raking it in with the Spider-Man as well.
0: You should be a 2FM presenter. Yeah.

0: Ray Jepsen, Call Me Maybe here on 2FM Breakfast. On the way. There she goes.
1: Uh-huh.
0: You gonna keep that in now until 8:35?
1: Yeah.
0: Yeah? Mm-hmm. Brilliant. That'd be great for me anyway. What's in Roz's mouth? The item is in. And it's up to you to guess what it is. €350 this morning if you can guess what it is. And we don't blacklist people when they come on in the early stages. Exactly what she said. So if you want to come on and guess what it is, you just got to message the word mouth and your name to 51552. We'll play next on 2FM, but now it is just coming up to 8:30. So it's time to head over to Aidan in the newsroom and get the headlines.
2: Good morning. Police say that 8 people have been killed in a shooting in Thailand. 6 of them died at a school north of the capital, Bangkok. They include the attacker, who police identified as a 14-year-old male student. Later, the bodies of his grandparents were found at his home. AIB has urged customers to be aware of scammers as the bank reported a significant increase in cases of payment fraud. It says this has been driven by a rise in fake text messages and phone calls. An investigation is underway into the cause of a large fire in Dublin. The blaze at a car dismantler's near Ballybockle was brought under control last night. The weather mainly dry with sunny spells. Warmest in Leinster, highest temperatures of 16 to 24 degrees.
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4: With the Road Safety Authority. When driving, stay safe by travelling at a speed appropriate to the road and weather conditions.
5: In Hurkigird, there's a delay on the Wilton Road northbound at Dennehy's Cross. August the Shaganoha Hall in Limney on the N69 towards Clarina Village. August in Locklea, there's a delay on the North Circular Road heading east, starting at the Mater Hospital towards the Dorset Street Junction. August our Dara, just a reminder that the Dublin Horse Show takes place this week and the Simmons Court Road will be closed until 8 p.m. on Sunday, but there will be a park and ride from the Stillorgan Road side of UCD and buses will leave every 15 minutes. It's Mish Orla Woods, it goes by Mwedzna Arashliv, Modern Loon on the Shock the Clug.
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5: 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It is 8.35 on 2FM and it's time for What's in Roz's Mouth.
6: Okay, final clue. That's me touching the item. This is me putting it in.
5: Kind of wedged it in there today. Uh-huh. All right, €350 is the prize fund today. If you can guess what that item is. We have Lily up first. Lily, good morning. What is the sentence you'd like to hear Roz say?
7: Morning, guys. I'd like Roz to say, Lily, you've just won the money.
5: Oh, yes. Manifest. Okay, let's hope she's saying it with the item out in a few seconds' time. Lily, what do you think it is?
7: I think it's a packet of, like, pocket tissues.
5: Oh. Very good. It's not, unfortunately, Lily, but I definitely get where you're coming from. Thank you for coming on.
7: No bother, thanks, guys.
5: Have a good weekend. Natasha's up next. Good morning, Natasha. What's the sentence you'd like to hear Roz say?
8: Hiya, I'd like Roz to say, "Tank crunchy, it's Friday."
6: Okay.
5: Lovely.
6: Tank crunchy, it's Friday.
5: It is sounding kind of crunchy as well. Natasha, for €350, what's in Roz's mouth?
8: I think it's like a lollipop still in the wrapper.
5: Very good. Lots of rappers being mentioned. Sugar Natasha, that's not the one for today. Thanks for coming on.
8: Thanks, guys.
5: See you later. And on to our final player, Niamh. Good morning, Niamh. What's the sentence you'd like to hear Roz say?
9: The weather is lovely today.
6: Okay.
5: And it is. Okay, a struggle. A struggle. Niamh, for €350, what's in Roz's mouth?
9: Is it a hairbrush?
5: Is it a hairbrush?
6: Oh my god.
5: No, she's so mean. I'm so sorry, Niamh.
6: Niamh, I will say, it does sound like one.
5: Yeah.
6: That was a great guess. Yeah.
5: I think the guesses this round are stronger. Thanks for coming on, Niamh. Have a good weekend.
9: No problem.
6: My God, I have to take it out in between every single caller.
5: It's a tough one this time.
6: It's really hard.
5: Okay. And all of these things are clues.
6: Yeah.
5: So be thinking of that next week when we play What's in Carl's Mouth for €400. Here's Miles Smith on 2FM.

0: Taylor Swift, I Knew What I Knew You here on 2FM Breakfast. It's 8:44 and it's time for the part of the show we like to call Heads or Fails. The premise is very simple. We bring you a story from the internet. You have approximately 15 minutes to come up with the best headline possible. The end of week prize, which we'll be giving away today, is a two-night stay with dinner on one of the nights and breakfast on both mornings at the Castle Knock Hotel. You can check out more at castleknockhotel.com. So you can get your headlines into us on 51552 or WhatsApp 087-187-9200. We read them out and we pick a winner just after nine.
1: Yes, and this is the story we're looking for headlines for today. 90,000 rubber ducks poured out of a truck and into the Chicago River for the annual Chicago Ducky Derby that raises tens of thousands of dollars for charity. So they formed a basically yellow pool in the river and they floated for around 50

0: 15 minutes before a winner and a runner-up were plucked from the water. The annual event is a fundraiser for Special Olympics Illinois and it draws thousands of participants. At an accompanying festival, participants took pictures with the in big inflatable ducks and doodled on a chalkboard under the prompt, "I adopt a duck because..." Sounds like a great day out. It costs $10 to sponsor a lone duck, which will feed an athlete lunch at the competition, and $30 for a quack pack of six ducks, which supplies gold medals for a team. It's really good to know what your money is actually going towards in the charity.
1: Quick reminder there. Synopsis, please.
0: Okay, quick synopsis. 90,000 rubber ducks poured into the Chicago River for the Chicago Ducky Derby.
1: Okay.
0: I think that's plenty to work with.
1: Ah, loads.
0: Get your headlines in on 51552. 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

0: Monday, Hate That I Made You Love Me here on 2FM Breakfast. Coming up, there is no news at 9am. Instead, we're doing Play By Year. And today, we're going back to 2010.
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2: The Ivarahane or the Oguin and Born Agor the Gavalokan, Le Gracie Abrams, August Daughter from Hell. 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
1: 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Roz and Aisling with you. 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
2: All right, we're going back to 2010. Okay, we're going to play three absolute belters from that year to bring us right through till after 9 o'clock. But to remind you of the year itself, it was the year the Chilean miners, all 33 trapped miners, were safely brought to the surface.
1: God, I'll never forget that
2: after
1: documentary.
2: 69 days.
1: Seen the documentary?
2: I don't think I actually have.
1: Oh,
2: really?
1: Yeah, I think so.
2: Don't spoil it.
1: Yeah. It's very good, but tough watch.
2: Ireland recorded its coldest winter in over 130

0: 30 years, with heavy snow and temperatures plummeting to minus 17.5 degrees.
1: What?
0: God, we had like weeks off school. It's great.
1: God, I don't really remember that.
2: Oh, I built an igloo in the garden.
0: Wow. And of course, the eruption of the volcano in Iceland grounded so many flights across European airspace.

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3: Good morning, it's 9:05. Welcome to Friday. We hope you have a lovely weekend in store.
4: Oh, we do. We hope you have a great time. I'm heading off to Italy.
3: Oh, yes. You're off to Laura Fox's wedding.
4: Oh, very excited.
3: Oh, she'll be back with all the gossip next week.
4: Now, time for heads or fails. Quick reminder of the story.
3: Yeah, so yesterday, 90,000 rubber ducks were poured out of a truck into the Chicago River for the annual Chicago Ducky Derby. It raises thousands of dollars for charity for the Special Olympics. They form a yellow pool in the river. The ducks floated for around 15 minutes.

0: before a winner and a runner-up were plucked from the water. You can sponsor a duck for $10 or a quack pack of six ducks for $30.
1: Okay, my headlines, look, admittedly, they're not the best.
0: Yeah, first you weren't one. In the best form doing that. No.
1: Captain Quack Sparrow.
0: That's really good.
1: It's not bad.
0: I like okay, that. Yeah.
1: This is very Irish. Some quack.
0: Yeah. I kind of thought we'd
1: and
0: get
1: this is kind of obvious as well. Duck and Hell, they're going 90.
0: Oh, 90,000.
1: I thought that was okay.
0: Jeez, I think they're better than mine, Roz. This one's terrible. River Phoenix? No, River of Ducks.
1: Okay. I'm going to try to give you the same energy back. Apologies.
0: No, you won't be able to. Rookie Ducky wins the Derby.
1: Oh, I do. Okay.
0: Mm-hmm. I like this one, though.
1: Yeah.
0: Duck, Duck, Cruise.
1: I don't get that.
0: Well, like Duck, Duck, Goose, but like there'd be cruises on the river.
1: Right, okay, let's go to the real players. We've got Adrian who says, massive quaccident on the Chicago River.
0: Very good. Rachel says, Chicago quacks up for a ducking good cause.
1: That's very good. Come to our ducky derby. It's going to be some quack. Yeah. And we're on the same page.
0: Yeah. 99 problems, but a duck ain't one from
1: That's
0: Danny.
1: That's very good. And Dean says, pluck a duck and give a buck. Brilliant.
0: That should be the charity's bloody tagline.
1: It should. That's actually very clever. For me, that's probably my winner today.
0: Okay, let's pop Dean in the draw so for this lovely prize.
1: Yeah, our end of week prize is a 2-night stay at the Castle Knock Hotel. You have dinner on one of the nights at the Style of 22 Bar and Restaurant of your whichever night of your choice and breakfast on both mornings. You can check out more at thecastleknockhotel.com. We're going to put everyone's name in the draw. We have Sean, Paddy, Sharon and Dean. So only 4 people this week with the short week. And we can reveal today's winner is Sharon.
0: Go on, Sharon. Well done. You're off to Castle Knock. You can go visit Dear and Gary while you're

0: Alex Warren and Passenger on 2FM Breakfast. 9:10 on a Friday. Good morning.
1: Yesterday I was walking in the street and someone came up to me. Well, they were on the opposite side of the street. Okay, so there's a big road between us. There's lots of cars. And they go, excuse me, excuse me. And I'm like, yeah. And they're like, are you your one from Netflix? And I was just like, no. Straight away, just no, obviously not. And they're like,

0: Like, I think they thought I was just kind of like, go away.
1: Don't look at me, I'm too famous.
0: Yeah. I was like, what show?
1: Sorry, your one from Netflix is so funny. It's so broad.
0: It's so broad. Like, honestly, which show? And he goes, the one I'm watching now.
1: Ah, no, he didn't.
0: What one are you watching now? And he said, I Will Find You. And I was like, that's scary.
1: Is that the show, or are you just saying that then?
0: This conversation is happening while cars are passing. There is a road between us, okay? So it's the flow of the conversation isn't great, to be fair.
1: No.
0: And essentially, he said a show, and I then went back inside. I just went, no, it's definitely not me. Okay.
1: Was this a young lad?
0: No. I'd say, I'd say probably 50. Maybe younger.
1: He was fairly
0: sorry.
1: Confident to be heckling what he thought was a famous actress.
0: He genuinely was like, I need to know this. I'm going to keep. And he was good crack. He was kind of, we were walking and talking at the same time. There was a lot going on. So I go inside the house and I look up, you know, the Netflix show.
1: Yeah.
0: And essentially, it's your one from Severance, Hellior.
1: Oh. But obviously, is she in a different show?
0: She's in a new show, but just because I think a lot more people will have seen Severance.
1: Yeah, I'm surprised she wasn't like, are you your one from Severance?
0: Yeah, I know. And I was like, wow. So now I basically look like any actress with red hair. Every actress with red hair. Next, I'm going to be getting Amy Adams.
1: Do you know what though? You did just get the red hair topped up.
0: I know.
1: And it's very Hellior colour.
0: It is very Hellior colour.
1: Interesting. That's a good one. This happened to me and my friend when we were in Florida years ago. And I felt really bad for the lad. He was like kind of like a teenage kind of nerdy kid. And we were in a theme park. And he like sort of approached us and he goes, oh my God, it's you. And I was like, what? And he was like, it's you from the Fantasy Kingdom. And I was like, I don't know what you're talking about. He's like, oh my God, is it not you? And we were like, no.
0: No.
1: And he's like, I'm so sorry. I'm just such a bit. Sorry.
0: And who did they think you were?
1: I think it was called the Fantasy Kingdom. They thought we were this girl who's a character in the Fantasy Kingdom.
0: I need to see a photo of this.
1: I know. Oh, doppelgangers.
0: Mistaken identity. And I think the biggest thing for me, I was like, oh, wow. You know, I would never have the confidence if I saw someone who I thought was from a TV show to go be like, here, are you the person from this show?
1: Totally. I'd always Google the person, check against their face first or before approaching.
0: You know what? I like that he took his chance.
1: I think he's a brave soldier.

0: 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That's Free Your Mind on 2FM Breakfast. We're kind of entering Zen hour of the show. Yeah, we've got Meditation with the Nation and Roz's Randoms. What's on the menu today?
1: Dreams.
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0: That's the latest one from Charlie XCX. Wink, wink. On to FM Breakfast. Apt for what we're talking about in Roz's Randoms.
1: We are. We're talking about dreams today. And this is based off a text we got during the week when we were talking about reoccurring nightmares. And Eddie texts us in saying, I've never, ever had a dream or a nightmare. I go to sleep and I wake up with nothing in between. Lucky or not, I don't know.
0: Well, we'll find out.
1: So you inspired this, Eddie. Okay, dreams. Every single person dreams multiple times a night, Eddie, even if they cannot remember them upon waking. About 99% of people experience vivid visual dreams, but only 1% of the population experience entirely non-visual dreams. So Eddie, you could be part of that 9%.
0: Maybe you're having like, yeah, sound dreams.
1: Yeah. Now look, this might be another kind of thing for you to think about, Eddie. You forget roughly 50% of a dream within 5 minutes of waking, and 90% is gone within 10 minutes. So maybe you're just, that 10 minute window is just gone.
0: My friend's boyfriend is doing a thing in the last while where the first thing he does when he wakes up is he grabs his phone when he's still like half asleep and he writes down his dream. And then he puts the phone away.
1: Any particular reason?
0: And after every like month, he reads back all the dreams. And it's crazy. He can't remember most of them because you probably forget after those first few minutes. I'm going to start doing that.
1: Okay, let us know how you get on.
0: I will.
1: Right. A leading psychology theory suggests dreaming is an evolutionary mechanism designed to stimulate dangerous scenarios to help us practice survival skills that we just don't use anymore. Hence why nightmares and running really slowly and not being able to move and all those things probably just helping us kind of be more instinctual.
0: Well, I've absolutely shite survival skills according to my dreams
1: I'm so slow
0: at running. It's so stressful.
1: Dreams help the brain process intense emotions. So you know the way sometimes you hear the phrase sleep on it? Basically, your dreams kind of act as an overnight therapy to strip away the painful sting of difficult memories and kind of come back a bit more rational about things. So actually that whole thing of sleeping on it and maybe taking a night to think about something does actually work.
0: Cool.
1: Reason why perhaps myself and Carol and you, you know, our memories aren't the best. During REM sleep, so that really deep sleep that you kind of have to get, your brain replays the events of the day and decides what to store in long-term memory and what to discard.
0: What?
1: Yeah.
0: God, so if you're not getting enough REM, you're losing chunks.
1: Probably.
0: That must be Carol.

0: Mullen's
1: it's explaining
0: problem.
1: A lot about Carol Mullen. Yeah, yeah. Faces in your dream. You know, that you might have a dream and you'd be like, God, this really weird person showed up. Yeah. Never seen them before. Every face you see in a dream is someone you have already met in real life. Even if it was just a passing stranger on the street, your brain will memorize that.
0: So we can't basically make up faces.
1: We cannot make up faces. So if you have a nightmare of this random person that just like, you know, appeared and you're like, God, this really distinctive face, whatever. That is someone you saw.
0: Oh, that's creepy, isn't it?
1: Yeah. And finally, a lot of, I suppose, famous theories or inventions have been made at nighttime when people were dreaming. Example, Einstein's theory of relativity was heavily influenced by a dream he had. So he dreamt he was walking past a farm and saw cows up against an electric fence. When the farmer turned the power on, all the cows jumped back at the exact same moment. However, from the farmer's perspective at the time, at the end of the field, the cows appeared to jump one by one in a wave. When Einstein woke up, this exact imagery helped him conceptualize how time and speed are relative to an observer's viewpoint.
0: Jesus. That makes me feel thick now.
1: Eddie. No, Einstein. You don't remember any dreams.
0: It's not going to happen for you, Eddie. What?

0: Love Me Not here on 2FM Breakfast. It's 9:34. And yeah, look, I'm going off on holidays today, but not everyone is. So I think we need to settle ourselves, you know, and just calm it down a bit. Mm. You know, any of the stresses from the week, it's time to just really knock them back. And it's time for a bit of meditation with the nation.
1: The phrase "walk a mile in my shoes" is pretty overused. Clichés like this clog up the internet. They can really start to burk you. But often the message is really important. It's so easy to let judgment of others become the norm. It's a sneaker, all right. Who cares if someone has a loaf of bread for their lunch? I know a man who did, and well, he's grand now. It's okay to go brogue every once in a while. Let's not judge another living soul today. So spare a thought for everyone you meet today, be it in work, in the supermarket, or even in boots.
0: Almost drove a wedge between us.

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0: Irish music from Khaki Kid. It's called Easy Does It on 2FM Breakfast. It is 9:42. Ciarán Garrity is about to take to the stage on this radio station.
1: Do you call it a stage?
0: Yeah,
2: sure.
0: Yeah.
2: Well, you call your show a program, so we're allowed to say anything.
1: Yeah, call exactly. It whatever you like, lads. I'll be on air. That's all we need to know. You're talking earlier about things being spoiled.
0: Yes.
1: Movies and stuff like that. Mm-hmm. I have a sporting one. So the good old Sullys. They're the O'Sullivans. They live across the road from us for the past 30 years.
0: Okay.
1: Great family. I've mentioned them before, actually. Oh, yeah. So Declan is the dad.
0: Yeah.
1: And when I was studying for the Leaving Cert, I used to study in the front room in our house.
0: Mm.
1: And he's a secondary school teacher. And he used to walk across the road and just hand me a little ice cream every day.
0: Oh. I thought you were going to say, hand me a little answer to a question.
2: Here's the exam, dear.
1: As I was studying. Yeah, but sorry, that's nice. It's not about Declan. I just like telling that story because Declan's a legend. But his son, Colm.
0: Yeah.
1: I remember the very first time Rory McIlroy won something big. It was the US Open in 2011.
0: Mm-hmm.
1: And everyone was celebrating it. And I, for some reason, had to run across the neighbours, ask them for milk or something. And I didn't know this, but Colm had been busy all day. He's a big sports person.
0: Yeah.
1: And he hadn't had a chance to watch the golf. So he was kind of cooped up in the sitting room watching it.
2: You're adding a lot of details to this story that I won't say are unnecessary.
1: Sorry, I like telling stories.
0: So my neighbour Colm would love sport.
1: I'm literally turning into my mother. I give the most
0: minutes left of
1: random
0: our
1: details. I'm literally turning into Claire.
2: He used to give me an ice cream every day.
1: I'll cut to the chase. I spoiled it. I walked in. I was like, isn't that great about Rory McIlroy? He was like, he hadn't seen it. He was like watching the entire thing because he had been busy that day and it was recorded.
2: And back in 2011, there wasn't too much social media, so he actually, you did really ruin it. We were being deeming if things were fair and unfair. We're going to say, bam, bam, bam, the judge says that was unfair.
0: Yeah, it was unfair. That was
2: what's
0: unfair.
2: Coming up on the programme?
1: Sorry for boring you. It's Friday, so we have our culture panel. The wonderful James Patrice and Aidan O'Connell as well is going to be in. And John Creedon's on talking about Irish music.
0: Oh, brilliant.
1: I know, gentlemen.
0: Okay. All to come. It's no wonder she got her own show. She never stops talking.

0: DOD, still sleepless here on 2FM Breakfast. It's 9:51. I'm actually alone in studio. Aisling Bonner has dashed out between those two songs. She's on the road. She's running. I think she's running over to the RDS. We're going to try tuning in to her now. Aisling, are you there?
1: I'm here at the Dublin Horse Show, chatting to some of the stars of this year's event. Coming along the parade ring now, I see the Thoroughbred from County Cork. It's Good Morning Baltimore. Good morning, Good Morning Baltimore.
2: Good morning.
1: How's the week going so far, Good Morning?
2: I'm in Dublin, aren't I? I can hardly be enjoying the place. I'm allergic to... The water's awful and it's making me spit taste all off, boy. I haven't smelled proper dung in days. The Jackeens can't produce a proper shite to save their lives.
1: Okay, Good Morning. Thank you for that. I've just spotted one of our international guests all the way from Germany. It's Frank Furter. Guten Tag, Frank. How are you enjoying Ireland so far?
3: I'm feeling okay, a little confused. When I'm driving here, I'm seeing a little glimpse of the city through my little view hole, and I am wondering, am I still in Germany, as I am seeing the Aldi und the Lidl, so I'm feeling, you know, maybe I am not so far from home after all. However, I'm speaking to a couple of local guys, and they're telling me it is common to have the Aldi und the Lidl all over Europe, so I'm sort of rethinking everything at the moment.
1: Well, I hope you're okay, Frank. I want to speak now with one of the Dublin Horse Show's most experienced horses. It's Connemara pony Chapel Pone. Chapel, you have been doing children's pony rides here for the last 30 years. How have things changed?
4: Hiya, 2FM. Listen, I'm not going to lie to you. I'm absolutely bollocks this year. I couldn't be arsed with this now at all anymore. A little TikTok generation head melts pulling the hair off me, dying to get up and then dying to get down back to the iPads, treating me like a Nintendo game. It's relentless, I tell you. Me back is broke. I'm pushing 35 now, almost the same age as your presenters, Roz Purcell and Carl Mullen, and much like them, I am way over the hill.
1: Okay, we might finish on a positive note. One final word from our local Dublin Thoroughbred, Little Dun Dummer Boy. Are you having a good week?
5: How you doing, folks? What can I say? Best week of the year. Sorry, my voice is gone. We're having a ball. I'm absolutely sending it every day in the drums. All the rock boys are here. It's South Dublin at its best, guys. Aga Khan today. Let's go. It's going to be some of the greatest horseplay of all time.
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0: Olivia Dean, yeah. Man I Need here on 2FM Breakfast. I'm back from the RDS.
1: Well
0: anyway.
1: Done. That was some run.
0: Yeah, it was good.
1: All those miles are paying off now, Ashbourne.
0: Yeah, no, I've gotten very fast. It was good to talk to the lads anyway, yeah, down there. Great
1: brilliant
0: atmosphere.
1: Stuff. Hope everyone has a fantastic weekend. Thanks for joining us on this 4-day week.
0: Yes, I will be back with you on Monday from 6 with Carl Mullen. Roz heading off to Laura Fox's wedding.
1: Yeah, with a large portion of 2FM, I'd say.
0: Yeah, skeleton crew here next week, but we'll be holding down the fort nonetheless. Hope you have a fabulous weekend.
1: Yeah, I won't see you back on Monday, but the other two will.
0: Chat to you then.
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10: It's 10 o'clock. I'm Aidan Fitzsimons. 8 people have been killed in a shooting in Thailand. Most of them died when the suspect opened fire in a school. Kevin O'Mahony reports.
11: Police say the teenage suspect killed his grandparents before shooting dead at least 6 more people at a school on the outskirts of the capital, Bangkok. 3 teachers and 3 students died there. 23 people were injured as they tried to escape the attack. The suspect was identified as a 14-year-old boy. He was a student at the secondary school and is among the dead.
10: A small number of fire appliances remain at the scene of a large blaze in Dublin. The outbreak at a car dismantler's near Ballybuckle was brought under control last night. Dublin Fire Brigade said that between 80 and 100 vehicles were destroyed by the fire. A large number of car tyres were also burned, causing black smoke. The Chief Fire Officer, Greg O'Dwyer, said the response to the outbreak had been scaled back.
12: We just have 2 fire appliances there and a water tanker on standby and just dampening down certain pockets of fire that are still smouldering there. The fire was brought under control at about 8:15 yesterday evening, and that main black smoke plume that people could see for miles around, that was gone. And then we had 6 units in attendance overnight.
10: A US court has ordered Meta to pay around €500 million after the social media company was found to be to blame for harming children's well-being. The judge ruled the owner of Facebook, Instagram and WhatsApp had created a public nuisance in the state of New Mexico. Meta had been accused of designing addictive products for young users and failing to protect them from sexual exploitation. An Irish citizen has died in Thailand. Reports

0: say the man's body was found in water in Phuket yesterday. The Department of Foreign Affairs says it's aware of the case and is providing assistance.
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0: Mainly dry with sunny spells. Warmest in Leinster, highest temperatures of 16 to 24 degrees.
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5: Lottie, what's going on this Friday morning?
6: So today we've heard that Netflix might be facing a little bit of a headache because their plans to massively expand Ashford Studios in Wicklow have been refused.
5: Okay.
6: So this is a pretty big deal. The studio, which is where Wednesday is currently filming its third season, they wanted to more than double in size by adding 5 new sound stages. So the people behind the project said it would allow multiple productions to film at once, which would obviously create more year-round work, bring major boost to the local economy, all that positive stuff. But Wicklow County Council has said no, and the reason is they've raised concerns about the impact on the rural area, traffic, biodiversity and planning policy. So the council said the scale of the project required an environmental impact assessment and that that wasn't included with the application. So Ashford Studios say that they're very surprised, very disappointed by the decision, because along with Wednesday they have huge productions there, like Vikings is done there, that new Prime video series Blood Axe is going to be done there as well. It doesn't mean there's anything happening to the current filming of Wednesday, like that's not under threat, but production will continue on that as planned, but the decision will affect any kind of expansion to the studio.
5: Thank you for that, Lottie.
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5: Good morning and welcome to the show. 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You can WhatsApp 0871879200, or you can email Dieran@rte.ie. That was a nice little short week, lads. That was short. I will say, I'm going to put it out there, I think it went fast. Did it go fast for you? Maybe not. Maybe you're cursing me. 51552, WhatsApp 0871879200. Loads to come today. It is Friday, so of course I will have my culture panel here in studio. I spend every morning bringing you stories that we've seen and that have caught our eyes and ears here in 2FM. We do that every day, but we never get to kind of deep dive on them. So we're going to do that. Journalist Aidan O'Connell and presenter James Patrice are going to join me just after 10 to revisit some of our favourites. Later on, the legend that is John Creedon is going to be on the show. I can't wait to chat to him. He's going to tell me about Creedon's Atlas of Ireland. It's a series that explores how Irish music is shaping our identities. It's going to be fabulous. Plus, our €1,000 competition continues this week. I'll tell you more about that in just a minute. We have another grand to give away on the show today. We're just feeling very generous this week. Sonny Federa, Let Me Be In Your Arms here on 2FM Mornings. Welcome.

Madeira, that is Let Me Be In Your Arms here on 2FM Mornings on Friday the 7th of August. It's 10:09 a.m. If you're just tuning in, welcome. It's Theron with you till 12 o'clock today. How are we? Lads, I ran... Adam's like, I'm sorry, producer Adam, just let me off, okay? It's nearly the end of the week. Let me just get a little spiel out. I ran 5K this morning, lads. It was the fastest one I've done and I'm very proud of it. But I just want to put this out there, right? I set out to do 6K because I need to start running longer, right? And not running so fast and pacing myself. I set out to do 6, but then when I'm nearly at 5 and I'm going, well, I can't. I'm so tempted to just stop and be like, that was a really good 5K. If anyone has any tips they would like to share with me on that, to pace myself better, please get them into me. This is a selfish plea. 51552, WhatsApp 087-187-9200. I think probably the key is to not do it before work, because if you have any time pressure at all, you're going to convince yourself, sure, I'll only do 5 and I'll go home and get ready for work. If anyone has any tips on that I can stretch out these runs, because I haven't gone further than 5K yet and I want to eventually be able to do a bit more. I don't know what I want to do, definitely not a marathon. Maybe half. No, not half. Maybe a 10K? 51552, WhatsApp 087-187-9200, or please help me, Theron@rte.ie. Anyway, apologies, Adam. I'll move on now to what I'm supposed to be doing, which is talking about the stories that caught our eyes and ears in the station here this morning. So, we're going to start with social media. We heard it on the news. We've spoken about it on the show lots recently and the damages it can do to young people. Even as recently as yesterday, we mentioned that, you know, the Disney and TikTok deal that happened and how good will that actually be for young people. The update overnight was from America, where a state court found that the company, Meta, is to blame for harming children's well-being. So the New Mexico State Court ordered Meta to pay $567 million, pennies for them, to a teen mental health fund and change how its platforms function for young users. So although this was a standalone case, it would have been obviously watched closely by huge numbers of people who are also bringing litigation. They're accusing social media companies of harming young users. More than 40 states and over 1,300 school districts have filed similar suits against social media companies. So this is likely to become the blueprint for those cases going forward, which is obviously not great for Meta. They have said they will appeal the ruling, and it has been working to identify and remove harmful content from its platforms. Maybe work a bit harder on that. Let's talk money, because apparently we're all mad for a loan. In the news today, Irish consumers borrowed on an unprecedented scale in the year to last March, so from March to March, taking out loans averaging more than €11,000. So we're borrowing for cars, home improvements, and to pay for special occasions such as weddings. If you're tuned into 2FM

0: Breakfast yesterday morning, you'll have heard the poll that they did about weddings and attending weddings, how many people on average are doing in a year. There was one person, I think, at 18. Like, you would just have to take out a loan. All in, for the first time, the value of personal loans exceeded 3 billion euro in Ireland over a 12-month period. So the biggest jump in loans was the green sector. This is interesting and fairly positive. Green personal loans jumped almost 23% in both volume and value. So the people taking out money for things like solar panels, insulation upgrades, and new windows. So there you go. You can absolutely justify that. Okay, if you're in Limerick this weekend, you're in for a big one. In fact, if you're not in Limerick this weekend and you've no plans, maybe go to Limerick. This is really cool. So they're hosting the European Sport for All Games. Sport for All Games. Sorry, weird inflection. It's the first time that Ireland has hosted the games. They're a celebration of traditional sports and games from across 26 countries. So what exactly happens? There's barrel rolling from France, Serbian folk wrestling, ring whip cracking from Hungary. We were intrigued by that here this morning. We looked it up. So Adam actually like sussed it fairly straight. He actually did a demonstration. He kind of was swinging a fake whip around the room, showing how it cracks. We got a little clip online, actually. Hang on.
1: As you can see, the whip is rotating in the same direction. And because of that, the crack can be repeated multiple times with no pauses in between.
0: Okay. It's exactly what you would think it is. Interesting. Cheese wheel rolling from Italy. These are just a few of them. So talking to the Irish Independent, one of the organisers, Pat Quigley, said almost 250 delegates are coming to Limerick from across the continent. It's not even that you're watching all this, by the way. Visitors to the Games even have a chance to try them out. So you can go and give it a go. On the Irish front, there's going to be lots of Irish games, including stone lifting, a traditional sport where competitors just have to move a stone from the floor an inch or a foot. It's great fun. It all sounds like great fun. If you've no plans, have a little look online, limericksportforall.ie, and you can see the full schedule and maybe head over. Now, here is an issue that I feel is near and dear to many. It's a conversation it feels like we've been having again and again in this country. It is in relation to Irish Rail, and it's in relation to the trolley. As it stands, rail services from Dublin to Cork and Dublin to Belfast are the only ones that can indulge in the Irish tradition of getting a tea and a Sambo and a Kit Kat or whatever it might be, whatever tickles your fancy. Like, honest to God, does a tea and a chocolate bar taste better anywhere than on a mode of transport? I don't think it does. When you're on a plane and the trolley, and you mightn't even be in the mood, and you're just like, what about a tea actually and a bar of something? Anyway. That might be just me. Commuters boarding any other intercity service need to bring their own food, as we've learned, right? Mark Leeson of the Rail Users Campaign has said, one of the great things travelling by train was you had space, you had a table, you could do a bit of work, you could read a book, or you could have a meal. So understandably, lots of passengers have been frustrated by the lack of access to food and drink on the trains. If you're catching an early train, a late train, a lot of shops won't be open before you board. Like, it really is it's a luxury, but it's also a necessity. Like, you need... Look, we could go on and on about it for days. Things may turn around soon, apparently. Speaking on the news at 1 yesterday, Irish Rail's Barry Kenny said they would like to make catering available on more routes and hope a pilot programme will be up and running by September. Not long to wait. Here is hoping it happens. And finally, lads, you may have seen this online this morning or heard it elsewhere. That took a second to kick in. Say goodbye to your weekdays because we have an airing date. Traitors is back. RTÉ have confirmed the show's going to kick off on the 30th of August. We don't have long to wait on RTÉ1 and RTÉ Player. Siobhan McSweeney is back in her hosting role and the player competing for a prize of up to 50k. Now, we know for other countries, Traitors, that season 2 is perfect for a twist. So we are living for what might happen. We are living for it. Come on. I hope they've something great up their sleeves. Only problem I can see is that at 9 p.m. on the 30th of August, at least 80,000 people are going to be in a field in Laois watching Fontaines DC and Amble tear up the stage. There will have to be a screen, lads. They do it for the GAA. Many years they've done it. They're going to have to do it for Traitors. Maybe you'll stay home now. Maybe you'll cancel your electric picnic weekend because you're that much of a Traitors stan. So there you go. 30th of August. Brace yourselves. End of the beginning here on 2FM Mornings.

0: of beginning here on 2FM Mornings. It's now 10:19 a.m. And our brilliant station giveaway with Innocent continues this week. It's with Innocent and their refreshing kids juicy water made with a portion of real fruit and a splash of water. No added sugar and nothing artificial. The kids will think you're spoiling them and you can feel good about giving it to them. And to celebrate the launch of their kids juicy water multi-packs, Innocent is giving us €1,000 to give away every day this week to help you keep those little ones entertained this summer. We had some great winners on breakfast last week. We've had some amazing winners in the show this week, and we're going to give you the chance to win with us today. So to enter, all you have to do is tell us about the most refreshingly honest thing a little one has ever said to you. If there's one thing you can always rely on, it's kids telling you as it is and saying exactly what they think, sometimes at the most embarrassing times as well. Text us now, 51552, WhatsApp 0871879200 with your unfiltered story, or make it even more embarrassing and drop us a voice note about it. 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

0: Sienna Spiro, that is Material Lover here on 2FM Mornings at 10:25 a.m. Now, every day we bring you the stories that catch our eyes, but we never really get to sink our teeth into them fully. And so that's why we do our Friday culture panel. Do you like being called panelists?
1: Yeah.
2: And cultured panelists?
1: Yeah, because when I was telling people I was on, I was like, I'm talking about culture.
2: Yeah. So you never know what to say. I'm talking about a few bits.
0: No, culture, James.
1: Culture.
0: Culture.
2: Oh my God, almighty. Yeah.
1: Bring us to the gaiety and the gate. Reviewers.
2: Yeah, we can do that. That's fine.
0: We're a very cultured programme. Coming up on the programme, journalist and writer Aidan O'Connell and TV presenter / Malahide woman James Patrice. Welcome to the show, guys. I'm going to play a little winner bet because it's Friday. Well done. Yeah. Yeah. They're silently dancing, in case the listener's wondering why I'm so quiet. James is just not making any noise.
2: Yeah, I know. It was weird breaths. That sounds like a song, Darren, that you might run to.
0: Oh, James!
2: Wouldn't you? Would that be on the playlist?
0: Listen, he knows me. He knows I'm just gasping to talk about it at any chance I get.
2: But you're right.
1: No, bring it up.
2: If I ran, the whole world would know about it.
1: Yeah.
2: So you're right, Darren. Get it out there.
1: Oh, I ran a half marathon. Last year?
0: I swear I had
1: 3 points the night before. I'm still with you.
2: Good
1: but,
2: woman.
1: However, I did not run. I ran a kilometre yesterday, and that was the first time I'd ran since February 2025.
2: That's good enough, though. How long is a kilometre?
1: How long would a kilometre take you now, Darren?
0: I'm getting into the kind of like 5 minute mode.
1: That's my
2: What?
0: Yeah.
2: So you could run a 5K in half an hour, 25
0: morning,
2: minutes?
0: Sorry, no, a little bit more. This morning was 27 minutes, 31.
1: Wow.
2: Ah, jeez.
0: Yeah, 33.
2: Get this
1: James,
2: woman
1: guess
2: a
1: how,
2: drink.
1: Guess how long it took me to run my kilometre.
2: Okay, 15.
1: No, not that. It was 11 minutes.
2: That's good.
0: Guys, we're not in the business of comparing.
2: No, we're not.
1: Even the PG was like, you look awful red in the face.
2: Comparison is the thief of joy, isn't it?
0: Comparison is the thief of joy.
2: Yes.
0: We need to get down to our culture.
2: Yes, of course, yes.
0: We need to talk culture. Mm. Okay, we're talking first about fridge etiquette. We're really cultured here on the show. So on Tuesday, we were rage baited by an article about what food should be kept in the fridge. I do think it was rage bait, right? But I'm going to go through the list anyway and see how you guys feel.
2: Mm-hmm.
0: So what should be in the fridge? Apples, crisps, don't react yet. Everyone hold your breath. Apples, crisps, panel, please, wait. Fresh herbs, nuts, tortilla chips and berries. They're all in the fridge, right?
2: So if anyone has fresh herbs to begin with, then they should be in the bin as a person. Anyway, go on, Jane.
0: As a person, no is tomatoes, so not in the fridge. Cake, watermelon, bread, potatoes. Panel?
1: The tomatoes thing really pissed me off. Like, that really annoyed me.
2: Here's the thing.
0: James, I have
2: a weird thought of this. And I actually really, I'm such a stalker. I really remember this, you doing this years ago and thinking you were right.
0: Go on.
2: Tomatoes, eggs, but primarily eggs. When you buy them in the supermarket, they're not in the fridge.
0: Mm-hmm. Yeah.
2: When you get home, we have to get them in the fridge straight away. But you don't keep yours in the fridge. I remember seeing
0: Room
2: this
0: 10.
2: Before.
0: Did I share it on Snapchat
2: or
0: something?
2: You had a lovely chicken bowl.
0: Oh, yes. Wow.
2: Yeah, and you keep them in it.
1: So you are
2: it was
1: a stalker.
2: Very fancy. I am a stalker. But I also, sorry, speaking of crisps there.
0: Go on.
2: So a few years ago, a friend of mine, and it's funny, we're not friends anymore.
0: Oh, God.
2: There was no big fallout, just kind of drifted. But was in the house years ago. And for some reason, my mum, Veronica, I don't know why at the time, she must have seen it in Carrie or something. She had her tato crisps in the fridge.
0: Oh, Veronica.
2: I don't know why.
0: No, Veronica.
2: I don't know why.
1: Protestants?
2: No. Just it was in the fridge. Don't know why.
1: It sounds like putting the toaster in the fridge.
2: I think as well, maybe she was like, I want people to know that we have the full supply, perhaps. Anyway, my friend opened the fridge and said, oh, who keeps their tato in the fridge? Okay. Real gamey saying it.
0: Right.
2: And mum was like, oh, yeah. Well, when they left, they were annihilated. Annihilated. Is that coming into my house telling me where to put my crisps?
1: Were they nicer than out of the fridge?
2: No. They weren't nicer. I want them room temp.
1: Sorry, okay. Potatoes, I have seen like baby potatoes in the fridge, fine.
0: Baby potatoes,
2: yeah,
0: I think
2: that's
0: right. Okay.
1: Which
2: yeah.
1: you can.
0: I said that during
1: what
0: the
1: was
0: week.
1: The other, what was watermelon? I hate watermelon anyway.
0: Hang on now, is this out of the fridge? What list are you looking for now, Aidan?
1: Oh, God, I don't know which one.
0: Okay,
1: the tomato one.
0: Tomato is not in the fridge.
1: Jesus.
2: That's lies.
1: I just, I was rage baited.
0: Okay, cake.
1: Oh, you have to put cake in the fridge.
2: But then
1: couldn't believe that out.
2: Mm. Okay, if it's fresh cream.
0: Yeah, that's fridge.
2: In the fridge.
0: That
2: but
0: has
2: butter
0: to be.
2: Cream frosting, you could keep it out, couldn't yeah. you? You can buy them
0: that
2: in the box.
0: That can last like a year.
2: Yeah, yeah. No, frankly, yeah, literally. Oh, I missed the birthday. Keep it for next year. Change okay, the number right. in the top.
0: So we were adequately rage baited. We all felt enraged.
1: Yeah.
0: But yeah, tortilla chips. Were they ever come off it?
1: And no. And what else was to be put in the fridge?
2: Tortillas if you open
0: nuts.
2: Them.
0: Nuts.
1: No.
2: No.
0: No.
2: And you know what? I often
1: imagine
2: would
1: a cold
2: push,
1: peanut.
2: I couldn't do it.
1: You couldn't no. be doing it.
2: No,
1: hard on the mouth.
2: Hot
1: it?
2: Nuts.
0: Okay, panelists, we're moving
2: hot
0: on.
2: Hot nuts only.
1: But can I just say, I've never had an issue with kitchen etiquette. It's always been bathroom etiquette with me is my thing.
0: Okay.
1: Yeah, I've had real like issues with housemates over the years.
0: Oh yeah.
1: I was telling James before he came on, I lived with a lovely girl and her now ex, and he would shave in the bathroom, but his droppings, as the only way to describe them,
2: debris.
1: Would be his debris would be left all over the sink and
0: no.
1: the bath.
0: No.
1: And then, as James pointed out, if it was a wet shave,
2: yeah. Sorry, I was thinking because I have a beard. When I trim into a bin.
0: Oh, very
2: to keep it. You know,
1: but these were long hairs.
2: Yes. So and they weren't coming from his face anyway.
1: Anyway, don't put them in the fridge,
0: James. Please now.
2: Disgraceful.
0: On Wednesday we heard the luckiest story from Italy. So in case anyone missed it, an old lady, she scanned her lotto ticket. She thought it was a loser. She binned it. Got home. Her daughter told her that the numbers were the ones that came up that day. She had misunderstood the machine. She had actually won €1 million. Went on the hunt with the bin company. Long story short, they found the ticket in like properly on the way to like the actual dump. That level of luck.
2: That's
1: like, yeah.
0: Aideen, have you ever had something like it?
1: No. So I actually won 2 Electric Picnic tickets from 2FM when you used to enter.
0: Sorry.
1: Yeah. When you used to be commenting under Facebook posts. So this was like 2012 or something back in the day. Now, I couldn't go to Electric Picnic because my cousin got married.
2: Oh,
1: annoying. No. But I've never. I've won like €50 on a scratch card, but we were saying about our gripes with scratch cards in particular.
2: Yeah, but I think people need to go back to the joy of a scratcher.
1: Yeah.
2: And I think if a scratcher, you know what I mean?
1: Yeah.
2: If it's someone's birthday, if it's a big birthday, say if they're 30, get them €30 worth of scratch cards.
0: That's lovely.
1: Now,
2: if they're five,
1: €5
2: worth of scratch cards, they could scratch them really.
1: I would prefer the cash.
2: No, you want the joy.
1: If you're because
2: and
1: I have been given Joe those €20 big scratch cards.
2: I love them.
1: And then you win nothing on it. What was the waste? I could have got something really nice
2: from
1: €20.
2: That is true.
0: Aideen, it's the hope.
2: It's the hope.
1: It's the hope
2: that
1: kills you.
2: That's what we need in the world. And also, I think it's more thoughtful. That person has gone to the level of saying, I'm going to get you a scratcher. And now I often wonder, right? If it's say, I think she was actually Adam Byrne. We both know Adam.
0: We do.
2: He bought me lovely scratches for my birthday last year, and I didn't win. I think it was like a 20, and then maybe 2 fives, and I didn't win on the 5 ones or the 20 thing. But I thought to myself, he probably bought 3 5 ones.
0: Yeah.
2: Which means he kept one.
0: He kept it.
2: He won on that, I'd say.
0: Sorry.
2: Because I think ratio wise, you're guaranteed to win if you buy 3 on one of them.
1: James, this sounds like a conversation you'd have outside the post office.
2: It is.
1: Your pension on a Friday.
2: It is.
1: Now I'm lucky when it comes to getting stuff back, and I have been helped by a lot of people in a lot of nightclubs and bars over the years.
0: Yeah.
1: Stuff always comes back to me like boomerang. So I actually have this thing on my phone now.
0: Oh my god, it's a full blown chain.
1: It's a full blown chain because I was losing my phone all the time. But now the problem is because I wear it on my hand like a handbag, I've started to lose my handbag.
0: I was just going to say, just to describe to the listener, it actually looks like a handbag strap.
1: Huge chain. Yeah, it's also a good
2: chic.
1: Weapon.
2: Where's the phone?
1: Actually, Le Coq Francais.
2: Oh my god.
1: Oh my
2: cultured.
1: God, she's very cultured. Very cultured. But it's a good weapon as well.
2: Oh, it is.
1: Someone tries to steal your scratch card.
0: Where would you lose them then, Aideen?
1: Bars, shops, you name it. Like, and I don't have to be out in a night out. I just like leave things down. Just I don't like being weighed down by stuff.
0: Is there anything better than waking up after a night out, right? And you're in the bed. You put the hands out.
2: Yeah.
0: And the holy trilogy are still there.
2: Yeah.
0: The phone, the keys, and the wallet.
1: When you can't find one, but then you like get up and it's like at the other side of the room.
2: Yes. Or I find now if anyone like myself falls asleep with the phone in the hand, it could be behind the bed.
1: Anywhere.
2: It could be between your legs. It could be on the ceiling. You
1: wouldn't
2: know where it is.
1: Mine is always on my hand
0: there
1: now, like this.
0: You need to get a chain to you, like
1: get a chain.
2: I do.
0: Moving on, panelists. We spoke to Mo Gilligan this week about his Big Chicken documentary on Netflix. You need to watch it. It's really, really good. But coincidentally, we also spoke about a very strange celebrity auction. So this week, memorabilia belonging to Harlan Sanders of KFC, Colonel Sanders.
2: Yes.
0: The picture, your man with the beard. I'm not ashamed to say I did not realise he was a real person.
2: I wouldn't have either. No, I would have thought he was a character.
0: A real person. Stuff is being auctioned off. Now, to be fair, James, the last time you were here on the panel, we spoke about auctions.
2: We did, yes.
1: We love an auction.
2: We do.
0: Aideen, is there someone who you maybe, you know, are obsessed with, and if an auction happened, you would definitely buy their stuff?
1: Oh God. Someone like, oh, that's really hard.
0: Are you a Beyonce fan?
1: Oh no, I won't. Like Elton John. Rod Stewart.
0: Rod Stewart.
2: Oh, I would love to. Something. Wouldn't that be fabulous? Does he wear them? He probably doesn't.
1: Probably doesn't, like.
2: No.
1: I'd say like Rod Stewart, yeah, or someone like that.
0: Yeah.
1: Now, I thought Uncle Ben was a real person for a long time.
0: Okay, no.
1: But he's actually not. It's the pitcher is a real man.
2: Okay.
1: Picture. So the pitcher is an actual restaurant manager.
2: Yeah, yeah.
1: I also thought the city of Atlantis was a real place.
2: Well,
1: and I thought Timbuktu was fake. But Timbuktu is actually a real city.
0: But sorry, to go back to Colonel Sanders for a second, right, who I thought was fake. Is there anyone you thought was fake who turned out to be real?
2: Well, I have always wished and dreamed, and I will say this now, I used to be mildly sexually attracted to Mr. Price. He's a massive ride. What's not to love? He has the lovely white t-shirt bet onto him. The hair, very Mark Mahagan hair, in fact.
0: Yes,
2: he does. And he's going to give you 3 for 2, and he's going to give you all your stuff cheap. So why wouldn't you want to get the leg over Mr. Price? I think he's good. And I remember Mr. Price, I put up once and I've kind of fancied him, and they sent me, like, clearly like Niamh in The Office or something sent me a little package. Yeah. And I remember going, I got Mr. Price. I got a flutter. I don't fancy him anymore because I've come to realise.
0: Why?
2: It's not real.
1: Does he have the glasses?
2: No. No, he's like the yellow background. I always say, if Mr. Price was real, could you imagine him on Dancing with the Stars?
1: Mm,
2: with the costume bet onto him.
0: He'd be gorgeous.
2: Oh, he'd be
1: fab. I have to say that I think any man who ever reached out to me on a dating app or online, I always thought they were fake.
2: Yeah, that's very true. An apparition on the phone.
1: I know.
2: Yeah.
1: Can't trust him. Like,
2: yeah.
1: Tell you.

0: can't trust anyone these days.
1: Until they're face to face.
0: Until they're face to face.
2: Yeah. Guys, a lot of culture going on here.
1: It's fabulous.
2: Sorry. There's a lot of culture.
0: We're actually going to the Abbey Theatre tonight.
1: Yeah. We're getting the Nobel Prize for culture. There's probably a Nobel Prize
2: there
1: for culture.
2: There should be.
1: We might get a Gossy for culture.
2: We might.
1: Yeah, let's aim high.
2: Let's pitch
0: let's
2: that.
0: Do it. We can do it.
2: Should we get some music and take a little breather just before we get more too cultured out of it? Yeah, here's DNC, Cake by the Ocean. Not in the fridge.
1: Yay!
2: Not in the fridge.

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9: Oh, we're just chatting culture here off air and we're back to chat on air. Welcome back to my culture panel, James Patrice.
10: Hello.
11: Oh, thank you so much. I must say, it feels most immaculate to be sitting with such cultured ladies. I feel sensational. We'll just start pronouncing our words like that.
10: Next.
11: I feel sensational. It is, you know some newsreaders and they're like, the situation.
9: Yeah, the issue.
11: A clump of toilet tissue. I love it. Why that would be in the news, I don't know.
9: No
11: but anyway,
9: idea.
11: Sure, look.
10: Ah, look, we'll find a way.
12: Sharon Viola, watch out.
11: Yeah, exactly.
12: He's coming for your gig, girl.
11: I'm telling you, I'm ready.
9: Guys, on yesterday's show, our very own Africa O'Connell was in to talk about the death of shifting.
10: Yeah.
9: Mm. A tragic death. Basically, she told us the story of an American couple. So they were having a little shift on a park bench. Someone came up, a TikToker came up and filmed them. And it kind of went a bit viral online. Afric said that the fear of being filmed is, among other things, killing shifting. We're just afraid of being, like, PDAs, they're not happening as much anymore.
10: Yeah.
9: We don't want to be embarrassed. How do we feel about this? Do you feel like PDA is dead, James?
11: I think it could be deader. It could be more
9: what?
11: Dead.
9: As in you'd like it to be?
11: So here's the thing.
9: Okay.
11: Love is love. It's fantastic. It's great. We love an LPGA here and there. But some people, they're performing oral colonoscopies. I don't even know if that's a thing. But like, it's a lot sometimes.
9: Got it.
11: Or like holding hands. Like, we know.
9: Okay.
11: You're okay. But like, would I PGA? I wouldn't really PGA. I
9: no.
11: don't think. Well, I might get the headbed off me if I PGA. That's sorry, the world we're
9: just
11: living in.
9: Just a little light joke.
12: No, but James, like shifting in nightclubs and pubs, like this is what we need to bring back. Like,
11: oh, no,
12: I'm so
11: all
12: passionate
11: for it
12: about this.
11: In the club, I'm all for it.
12: Okay. But they don't do it anymore.
11: Put the phones away. Put the phones away.
12: Yeah, if you looked on my Facebook page and went back to some albums that I have since locked from back in the day,
9: can discos you lock
12: and stuff
9: them?
12: Like, you can lock. Girl, go on.
9: Oh, God, I need to go quickly and lock my
12: There are like, because we digital cameras, so there's an array of pictures of me and my friends just standing with these random couples who were just shifting at discos.
11: Stop.
12: That was like the way that we like, we thought we were so funny doing it or whatever. And I remember like my first shift was like a public thing. Like he came up behind me, kicked me up the backside and then chased me around the hall in Ballybunion with a pink boa. And then everyone like stood in a circle.
11: Did he have a pink boa?
12: He had a pink boa around him. I wonder
11: what's he up
12: where
11: to nowadays? What was his name?
12: Do you know him? I, like, honest to God, I just, like, the fact that people go out now and they don't shift on nights out, like, I know, like, PDA, like, out and about, but, like, the marker of a night out was, like, you'd wake up the next morning with your friends, you'd be like, how many people did you shift last night? And you'd be like, 8. And then if someone was, like, 3, you'd be like, slow night, as if it was, like, a taxi driver.
9: Do you know
12: what? Just a bit of a slow night there, lads, didn't get.
9: I think we are directing our anger maybe at the wrong thing.
12: Do you think so?
9: We should be giving out about people filming other people.
11: That's
12: yeah, it
11: where
12: is.
11: The
12: it
11: problem is.
12: It is about.
9: It's
12: also,
9: not
12: why
9: on.
12: Do you want to be filming people shifting?
9: It's not
11: because even if I'm shooting anything, any bit of content or anything, I am very cautious not to have anyone in the background.
9: Yeah.
11: Like if I'm doing a job in Lidl or somewhere,
9: yes.
11: I'd be like, oh no, I don't want to have the people get the mention of there. There are other fantastic supermarkets. Aren't there, Jane?
9: Yes.
11: Other fantasticals. They're all brilliant. You can get your meat and produce, and when you buy your eggs, don't put them in the fridge.
9: Move on!
12: Oh my
11: but
12: god.
11: If I'm shooting anywhere or on the street, I don't want to have people in the background.
9: No, you don't. No, you have to be considerate, lads.
11: Yeah. Because but I always say, what if that person in the background was lying? They could have said they were off work sick.
9: Yeah.
11: They could have told their significant other that they were doing
9: Well, this
11: things.
9: Is the thing, the Coldplay kiss cam. Like, that's,
11: yes,
9: do you know what I mean?
11: Exactly.
9: Do you know what
12: I mean? Well, I just think it's

0: I just think it's the strangest thing ever. But then again, lads, I really can't say much because with the cameras, like, we get out those cameras and people shift and we just like, yeah,
1: yeah. But I will say, I think if you want to enjoy your night out, get your glam pics before you go in.
2: Yeah.
1: Put the phone away
0: and put the phone away
2: and enjoy yourself.
0: They should put them into a little lockbox.
1: Yes.
0: But and then we would go back to the naughties.
2: But at the same time, God be with the days when you take 63 photos and put them into an album on a digital camera.
0: And you'd have the most random name.
1: And you wouldn't delete any of them.
0: 2K12XX.
1: Yes.
2: Okay, guys, on yesterday's show, Alison Keating joined us to talk about having a bit of alone time. Mm-hmm. Okay, we talked about that, how it's so important. It's on the back of some research. People found they need 2 hours and 15 minutes of daily me time to recharge, and even more for women. Mm-hmm. It also spoke about how household chores were the biggest barrier to me time opportunities. Do you treasure alone time, or are you one of these people who just doesn't like it, James?
1: I do love a bit of alone time. I do. I think maybe... perhaps it's given our line of work where we talk all the time.
2: Yes.
1: When you come in the door, I would sometimes say, do you know what? I'm going to take 20 minutes.
2: Yeah.
1: I'm going to lie in the bed and look at the ceiling. And I respect other people as well. Like, say, like the fella or whichever, if he says, just get away from me, I'm like, that's fair enough.
2: Totally.
1: Yes. No, just leave them alone. Because I think 20 minutes of solitude means you're more productive then. As
2: totally.
1: A person. And I about twice or three times a year, I'll do a take to the bed day. So you take the bed. And it's planned. And it's like, and you enjoy it. Nice new pajamas, watch something on the phone or whatever, watch on the laptop, and a bit of food, and you're happy out.
0: Yeah.
1: So we need it. We do need it.
2: Heaven,
0: yeah. I don't really like people. I really do value my alone time. Like, I do need that sit down time. And I'm a bit like you, like, I will set out a bed rat day.
1: Oh, yeah.
0: But my bed rat day is very intense, like, as in, like, curtains down. I'm usually hungover and I just kind of raw dog it and just stare at the ceiling for a few hours.
2: That's cool.
0: Just
2: contemplate my life. Something.
0: No, I'm just like,
2: you just
1: you see, I can't be alone with my own thoughts. Yeah. No, so I
0: kinda,
1: have to watch
0: it kind of gets it out of the way. But it's funny you say that about, like, the fella. So the fella that's kind of hanging around my life at the minute, he was looking for a bit of alone time there a few weeks back, and I got highly offended.
2: Yeah.
0: And now I'm getting annoyed because I want my own alone time. Because I think when you start seeing someone, very hard to get that alone time back.
2: Can I give you a little tip that Alison Keating gave us yesterday?
1: Yes.
2: If you really want to kind of ground yourself in alone time, a very simple thing you can do, right? So you stand and you don't move your head, you just move your eyes. So if you look as far as you can to the left with your eyes, and very slowly move your eyes to the right. And it means you're kind of grounded in where you are. You're actually taking in the place around you.
0: That made me feel so dizzy.
1: Quite nice.
2: Maybe do it in your garden, it might feel better.
0: I feel really
2: hot. Rather than this artificially lit studio. That
1: feels like
2: a
1: drama
2: one.
1: Warm up.
0: No, yeah, like imagine doing that, like, in the middle of, like, a job or something like that, just...
2: But you're gonna just being like... You could get away with it. It only takes about 20 seconds.
1: Yeah, you could do
0: but,
1: it.
0: Like, you'd look like you're getting some sort of fit. Yeah. Great
2: guys,
0: tip.
2: Can we move on to our final bit of culture?
0: No.
2: Oh, I'm going to anyway.
1: That's happening.
2: Get on board.
1: I am.
2: On Wednesday's show, the phenomenal Fanula, we love a bit of Fanula J. She was in to talk broke TV. So basically, we're all obsessed with wealthy TV there for a while. So whether it's, like, as far back as The OC, Succession, White Lotus, all of the above. But apparently not anymore. Fanula was telling us that we're turning to broke TV shows like The Bear, The Comeback. We're watching people down on their luck just trying to make things work. Mm-hmm. How do we feel about that? What do you prefer, James? Do you prefer to kind of look at the, that's a very attainable, gorgeous, glam life? Or what do you think?
1: I like a bit of a mix. So, for example, like I mention it all the time, I love EastEnders. I love the misery.
0: I was just going to say,
1: it makes yourself feel better.
0: Yeah.
1: But then I think the perfect hybrid is Real Housewives because they have these beautiful palatial mansions. They've Hermes bags, these gorgeous clothes, but yet they're riding rings around the husband. And so was the husband. So you know that there's misery there as well, but it's against a backdrop of pure aesthetic joy.
0: Yeah.
2: You just can't have it all, James.
1: Exactly. It's actually a lesson. Like, they should play it in schools.
2: They should play it in schools.
1: Start the petition. Yes.
2: Start the petition.
0: Yeah, I agree. I'm a mix and it depends on the day. Just some days you really just want to get, like, pure escapism, watch, like, the Kardashians kind of vibe. But then every few weeks I'm like, I just need to feel better about my situation, and I will go to EastEnders as well. Because someone's always dying or dead, or someone's cheating on someone else.
1: Absolutely.
0: It's always
1: Although
0: Max
1: some
0: Branning.
1: Of the interior design is lovely in EastEnders.
0: Nice, yeah.
1: Sharon's gaff
2: is
1: fab.
2: Is it nice?
1: She definitely got someone in to do it. She did. She paid the few bars she got off Phil. She did.
2: Do you know what? I I always, every time I tune into the soaps around Christmas time, like always Christmas Eve, Christmas Day, and I'm like, I wish I was bed into them year round. They really are.
0: They're actually the easiest show to get into.
2: So easy.
0: Like, do you know what I was watching the other day, Les? I've watched it over a year, Home and Away. And like within like 15 minutes, I knew everything that was happening.
1: Now, Home and Away was actually an example of kind of fantasy.
0: It was.
1: Because it was so sunny and fab. Yes. They were all stunning. Yeah.
0: Yeah.
2: But that's just everyday life for Australians. Imagine that.
0: But for us, for a time, it was like the dream, wasn't it?
1: It was amazing.
0: Yeah.
1: I was always more Home and Away than I was Neighbours. For some reason, I don't know why.
0: Neighbours was a bit cheesy, like, wasn't it? Everyone at Home Now is better looking.
1: Yeah, well, and that's what it all comes down to.
0: Alf. That's the main reason why we're going to watch the show. Like,
2: it's a gorgeous way to wrap our culture panel. All that matters is looks.
1: Absolutely.
0: You should see it tonight at the Gaiety.
2: And nothing else matters in this world.
0: Yes.
2: Aideen James, thank you both so much for joining me. You can find Aideen online. Aideen O'Connell. Is it at Aideen O'Connell?
0: Aideen O'Connell, and it's spelled E-D-A-E-I-N. And don't come at me about the spelling of my name. It wasn't my fault.
2: Just accept it.
0: Accept
1: there
0: it.
1: Well,
0: there's a
1: father
0: over the E, but now you can't do it. Yeah, yeah.
1: No,
0: gives the A sound. Some people call me Edwina. Don't do that.
1: Oh.
2: Don't do that. James, you're online. James_Patrice.
1: That's me. That is me.
2: Culture,
1: no flashes.
2: Culture panel, you've been fabulous. Would you like a bit of a banger for a Friday morning?
1: Oh, yes. Is this one of your running tracks?
2: It is, actually.
1: Yeah.

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5: It's 11 o'clock. I'm Aidan Fitzsimons. 8 people have been killed in a shooting in Thailand. Most of them died when the suspect opened fire in a school. Kevin O'Mahony has the latest.
6: Police say the teenage suspect killed his grandparents before shooting dead at least 5 teachers and staff at a secondary school on the outskirts of the capital, Bangkok. He was identified as a 14-year-old boy who was a student at the school and also died there. Police say he used his granddad's gun to carry out the attack. 23 people were injured as they tried to flee the school. Thai officials said 9 of them are critically ill in hospital.
5: A US court has ordered Meta to pay around 500 million euro after the social media company was found to be to blame for harming children's well-being. The judge ruled the owner of Facebook, Instagram and WhatsApp had created a public nuisance in the state of New Mexico. Meta had been accused of designing addictive products for young users and failing to protect them from sexual exploitation. A town mayor in Greece has been charged after a wildfire near Athens last week. Investigators believe the blaze started with a spark from power cables managed by a private company. The mayor owns a firm linked to a wind farm in the area. He and a contractor are accused of arson and damaging public utilities. An England footballer has been accused of assault at a nightclub in London. Police say the charge against Ivan Toney relates to an incident in Soho last December. It's reported the 30-year-old was arrested after an alleged headbutt. He's due in court next month.
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5: Mainly dry with sunny spells. Warmest in Leinster, highest temperatures 16 to 24 degrees.
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0: Laois, home of Electric Picnic and the only place we want to be this August.
1: Lottie, what's going on in the world of entertainment?
2: It's not what I was expecting for this hour, but I'm very happy nonetheless. Barbra Streisand has announced she has written a children's book.
1: I'm not going to lie, every time I hear her name, and this is awful because she has accomplished so many things.
2: She's an EGOT winner.
1: I will just go, ooh, ooh, ooh, ooh, Barbra Streisand. I'm sorry.
2: Mature.
1: I just derailed the conversation. Tell me more.
2: So EGOT winner, as well as the lovely song that you've just sung, Emmy, Grammy, Oscar, Tony, and now children's book author. So she says she wants to engage and stimulate young minds, and she's set to release her first children's book, and by the way, next March. So she wrote it up on Instagram. She said, I love being Gamma Barbra. So that's obviously what her grandchildren call her. And since reading is such a wonderful way to engage and stimulate young minds, I was inspired to write my first children's picture book. I hope you like it. It's coming on the 30th of March, 2027. It follows a sweet grandparent-grandchild pair on a dazzling day as they play, splash and contemplate life's most important truths. So it's coming out next year. I've no doubt it'll be an absolute hit. Everything she does is a success. So 30th of March, put it in the diary.
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1: Good morning and welcome to the show. If you're just tuning in, staying with you till 12 o'clock today. John Creedon's going to be joining us very shortly. I can't wait to chat to him. I've never actually spoken to him. I've never had a chat with John Creedon. I'm going to be a bit flustered. Anyway, he's coming up very, very shortly and we will have our innocent competition as well. But for now, we're playing our Artist of the Week. Here's George Ezra at the final song of the week. This is Anyone For You on 2FM.

for you here on Two of Them. Now, all right. Our competition this week is all to celebrate the launch of Innocent's Kids Juicy Water. It comes in two tasty flavours, apples and strawberries and apples and mangoes. And they've just launched them as multi-packs as well. 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And to celebrate the launch of their Juicy Water multi-packs, Innocent has given us a €1,000 giveaway today, so you can use it for entertaining the kids for the rest of the summer. And for your chance to win, all you have to do is tell us about the most refreshingly honest thing a little one has ever said to you. 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

0: Love it. Jazzy and Chris Lorenzo, that is Invisible here on 2FM Mornings. It's now 11:11 a.m. Now, if there is one thing we do in Ireland, it's punch well above our weight when it comes to music. That it goes to the absolute core of us, always has. And this Sunday at 6:30 on RTÉ1, the one and only John Creedon is back with the latest chapter in Creedon's Musical Atlas of Ireland. He's been travelling around the country to find out how music shapes the identity of Ireland and the huge impact it has on Irish culture. John, thank you so much for joining me this morning.
1: At long last, Erin. Never, we've never passed each other in the corridor after all these years.
0: All these years, John. And now we're only doing it on an old WhatsApp call. Isn't it desperate? We'll have to meet for a coffee.
1: I'm still dodging you.

0: I'm in Cork, you're in Dublin.
1: I thought you might have been. Listen, we'll get down to business here, John. The upcoming episode on Sunday.
0: By the way, before you do, Darren, yes. I heard you bragging earlier on about doing a 5K this morning.
1: Go on.
0: I actually did a 6K this morning.
1: Ah, yeah. Stop it, John.
0: I'm serious. No, 6 big bowls of Callum's cornflakes before my breakfast.
1: Very good.
0: No. I'm only messing. I was listening to you. I'm saying, Christ, at my age, the only jogging I should be doing is down to the post office to collect my pension. But sure, there you go. Anyway.
1: John.
0: Totally agreed. Anyway, yes. The music.
1: Yes, we need to focus now, John. Down to business.
0: Okay, okay.
1: The upcoming episode on Sunday is all about folk music and the massive revival that it seems to be having in Ireland. What is it about folk music that's making it so relevant for people now, do you think?
0: I suppose, Darren, it never kind of went away. When I was younger, I mean, Ga wasn't cool. You know, when I was a 14-year-old knocking around the streets of Cork, it was all George Best and someone else's culture. But then bit by bit, I saw the beauty of hurling and drifted back in again. So I think the same thing has probably happened with folk music is people, it's in our DNA. It's very hard to kind of to deny it. And by definition, a ballad is a story. And if there's one thing we love in this country, it's stories. We love the ska, we love a good story. I think it goes back to Viking days, actually, when the Vikings settled here. They spent long winter nights. Other people in other parts of the world don't have long winter nights. We have loads of them. So did the Vikings, the Scandinavians, the Germans. So storytelling and long stories are part of our culture. So that's what a ballad is by definition. It's a song that tells a story. You know, some songs, I love you, please be true. That's not a ballad. A ballad is, you know, when I was born in Killa or whatever it was in 1964 and on it goes from there. And there, yeah. And actually, there's a fine example. When Killa came out last year or the year before, with Kingfisher. Mm-hmm. It's my job there every evening to spot the talent on Radio 1, as you know, between 8 o'clock and 10. Should I mention my socials as well?
1: Absolutely. Get the plug in.
0: No, I'm all over the place on social media. So much so that my four daughters say to me, Dad, you're posting things twice and you're putting the same sticker on the guy's face and everything else. But anyway, on we go. But in the evenings there, that's what I'm doing on Radio 1 is music. And in the same way, a soul hasn't gone away. I was listening to you earlier on playing Miss Spyro from London.
1: Yes, yeah.
0: We're playing her all the time. Jalen and Gonda. They haven't gone away.
1: No.
0: So quality stuff doesn't go, but with the folk music in particular, when Kingfisher came out with Killa, I said to myself, it's short, it's cute, it's to the point, it's an emotive story, it's got a brilliant chorus, it's an anthem, Killa-la-la. I can see crowds singing this. This is going to become an anthem for Cork hurling fans this summer. What I didn't realise was that it was going to become an anthem for sports fans everywhere across the country, because it taps in to that emotion. It's very hard to put your finger on it, but ballads do. They do, they kind of get in there. People like Damien Dempsey and Christy Moore, they'll never go away, you know?
1: We can't mention folk without talking about Amble either. They are part of this new generation of folk artists as well. What do you think is the common thread that connects them to the likes of the Dubliners, say?
0: There's an authenticity and I suppose a story as well. Like the lads tell a story of one of their songs on Sunday show. I suppose I shouldn't even be going there, but they are. And It's the same thing. It's that need to be heard, that need to tell a story. I'm not sure. I might be hamming it up by saying something like, you know, 600 or 800 years of oppression. People need to be heard. Maybe it's that. But this, and also, you know, what really stands to us, I think, Darren, is musicianship.
1: Yeah.
0: The Flack Hole, I'm there most years, and the quality of musicianship.
1: Yeah.
0: So if you have an 11-year-old who can play a banjo like they can, then really by the time they're 18 or 20, they're going to be a very important part of a band. So the craft of playing music is actually still very alive in Ireland, whereas in other cases, maybe in other genres, there are people in bedrooms with a hairbrush, like I am most nights, pretending I'm somebody else and oohing and aahing and singing through my nose and everything else, whereas there is still a very, very strong kind of, what would you call it, infrastructure for music in Ireland. People are still learning music. So by the time, as I said, you're 18 or 20, you know, you actually have the rudiments and now you can go and express what it is you want to say.
1: I know. You know? I mean, only there a couple of weeks ago on social media, across social media, it was so amazing to see the Willie Clancy week down in Clare. The amount of young people, the amount of, you know, teenagers playing instruments. It's just, it's incredible to see. They start so young and
0: And of course, you have your credentials there as well, being one of the Dronies.
1: That's
0: a very
1: right.
0: Famous dynasty of musicians. How about yourself, Darren? Do you play a little bit?
1: Oh, do you know what? It's desperate, John. I wish I

0: did. I attempted piano a couple of times in my adult life, but I didn't as a child. I was always singing and dancing, but never an instrument. But it's not too late.
1: Yeah, yeah. No, I'm a failed musician as well. I learned everything, but mastered nothing. Broke more piano teachers' hearts. Honest to God. I remember one music teacher saying to me, "The music, Mrs. McSweeney, she was a brilliant woman. The music of the Norwegian composer Grieg conjures up the sweeping slopes of the fjords of his native Norway." I never went back. I didn't know what she was all about. She made me nervous.
0: We need to bring it back to the programme, John. We keep straying.
1: Oh, sorry. Yeah, yeah, yeah. Plug the programme, John. Plug the programme. Yeah, plug your socials.
0: Socials. So this Sunday on the show, you chat to Khaki Kid as well, who's a hip-hop artist. To tell us a bit about how the roots of folk music happen to be related to the roots of hip-hop.
1: I suppose if we go back to storytelling, because that's what I'm saying, like, that is the fundamental root of all ballads, all folk music, is the little guy or the little gal speaking up to power. It's how it ever was. From Woody Guthrie in the States, Bob Dylan, Christy Moore, it's gone on. And people will always feel not heard. I mean, how many times you shout at the telly, you know, at the news, and say, look at that dork, and he's running the world, you know? So people need to be heard. And so the folk singers keep on coming. But Amble, classic example. Khaki Kid is another great example. He's a great young fellow as well. We spent a great day or two in Dublin with Khaki Kid. Mm-hmm. We actually went to a roller rink. It never ended up in the show, but fortunately. But he's a brilliant guy out of Crumlin, with his roots in North Africa, and he's just a brilliant young fella. And I think he's got but you know what he's got as well, apart from rapping, and rapping, as you know, is mostly about the words and the vocals and the story and the rhymes and rhythms, but he's very melodic as well. Yes. He's got, I mean, Date Night, I know I'm stating the obvious now, but that's just got hit written all over it, recurring motif, you know, so he's brilliant. People like that. But I've been playing these guys for years. Who else? Like, say, Maverick Sabre. Mm. All that stuff. There is no huge difference, whether it's Marvin Gaye and the soul singers singing about in the ghetto, or whether it's about someone singing about contemporary Dublin or about homelessness. Damien Dempsey is on Sunday as well. And Damo brought us into the GPO. His grand-aunt fought in the 1916 Rising, as it turns out. She was a formidable woman, by what he told me. But Damo will always be a voice, in the same way as Glenn Hansard was for homelessness, for people who don't have a voice. That's the beauty of it. Yeah. And I suppose, like, a guitar over your shoulder will always be more powerful long-term than a rifle over your shoulder, you know? Blessed be the songwriters, I say, anyway. Yeah.
0: In the third and final episode of the series, John, you are going to be talking about love songs. Would you be a man for a romantic serenade yourself?
1: I'm wicked altogether. Yes, but down on one knee and everything, at the drop of a hat. At the drop of a hat. You see, in my life, Mairead is really the brain, right? She's the person who can assemble stuff from IKEA. And when she's under the bonnet downstairs fixing the car, I'm upstairs writing love poetry to her.
0: Are you making that up now, or is that a fact?
1: No, I'm not. Different folks, different strokes, right? I'm clearly from Venus. Mars. But anyway, I do. But the first record I bought, funny enough, I've been writing at the moment, and what came into my head very strongly was the very first record I bought, and it was Gladys Knight and the Pips, The Way We Were. And that was pure, I won't say schmaltz, it's a good soul number too.
0: Yeah.
1: But, Guys of Hearts as well, remember, dear, and sometimes people forget.
0: We do forget. They do, they can be big old softies like yourself. How did you feel? John, how did you feel about the future of Irish music after doing this programme? Like, do you think are we in good hands, and did you feel optimistic?
1: It's never stronger, Duren. That's really what I believe. I see lots of our culture falling. I was going to tell your panel earlier on that I've seen more culture in a yogurt, but no, they were brilliant. They were brilliant. But we do have a fantastic crop of musicians and just creative people. It's what's going on. And I do. I think it's in very safe hands. And the great thing is that there's a lot of soul and funk and other genres kind of all, like, there are many threads to the weave that is Irishness. That's my feeling about it. And when I look at, say, what I'm playing at the moment, the new Irish stuff that I'm playing at the moment, Brona Gallagher is in there, and she is sounding so soulful. I can never pronounce the name properly. Grande Como Yo. You know this new one? Cubana. It's a Cuban Dublin outfit. And Jesus, like, it's just top-notch. There was a time when you could say, That's local.

0: and that's from Hollywood or Nashville or someplace else. Mm-hmm. That gap is narrowing, has narrowed completely, and we're right up there and we're producing great stuff all the time. So I think the future is very good, to be honest with you.
1: Well, we're very much looking forward to the show, John. Creedence Musical Atlas. Can I give it an almighty plug now? Would you let me have a bit of space to do that?
0: I'll have a little lie down here in my chaise long, so while you're giving it the plug.
1: Lovely.
0: I'm exhausted from it.
1: Creedence Musical Atlas of Ireland airs this Sunday at 6:30 p.m. on RT1 and RT Player. Does that sound okay?
0: It's brilliant. You know what I was thinking? I was actually saying it to Afric. I used to be in that studio almost 40 years ago with Jerry Ryan.
1: Oh my God.
0: And at Egypt, yeah, I remember Lottie as a baby, but I used to go around. I used to pretend I was an old fella on the Jerry Ryan show, and now I am an old fella. It's a fright. So be careful out there, folks. You can age just like that.
1: John, thank you so much. It's an absolute pleasure to chat to you, and I can't wait to bump into you in person in the corridors someday.
0: Yeah, we'll have the crack. Listen, Darren, good luck with everything, and thanks so much.
1: Thank you so much. We're going to get a bit of Kingfisher just for you, John.
0: Oh, I'm all for it. Brilliant.
1: The sunny side of the street here on 2FM Mornings.
2: 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But all that I remember is a little kid with no shoes.

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0: This is

0: Travie McCoy and Bruno Mars. That is Billionaire here on 2FM Mornings. It is now 11:32 a.m. And it's time to find out who our winner of our competition is, all thanks to Innocent Kids Juicy Water. They want to reward the innocent and refreshingly honest things that kids come out with. Some great texts we got in today to 51552 and WhatsApp 087 187 9200. Years ago, when myself and my sister were young, the parish priest was calling to our house, and when he arrived, he mentioned the house was spotless, like it was kept well. And my sister turned around and said, "Mammy only cleaned it because you were arriving today, Father." That's from Dean in Wexford. I went to the barbers to get my head shaved a few years ago after struggling with starting to go bald. Returning to my kids feeling very vulnerable with my new style, they greeted me with, "Hey Gru from the Minions." They keep me grounded. A voice note in from Kira.
1: When I was pregnant with my son, I worked in a creche, and the boy asked me, "Why is my belly so big?" And I said, "Because there's a baby in there." And he said, "Well, is there a baby in your bum too?"
0: That is ruthless. Oh, that's their gas. Rose in Limerick said, "I got my eyebrows laminated for the first time, and when my 7-year-old daughter saw them, she said I looked like an angry bird, and to not get that done again." My little boy Remy, aged 4, asked me yesterday when I was going to get my hair painted because the top has gone black. Worst part, I only had my roots done last week. Ah, it's brilliant. It's great. We have a caller on the line. It's Michelle in Limerick City. Michelle, how are you?
2: I'm good. How are you doing?
0: I'm wonderful. What are you up to today? What are the plans?
2: Well, I'm on my summer holidays, enjoying every minute of it.
0: Are you a teacher?
2: I am a secondary school teacher in Limerick City.
0: Oh, lovely. So how many more weeks do you have left now to chill?
2: I don't want to count it. I just want to enjoy every minute of
0: I'm so sorry. You're still in the throes of it. Enjoy it. Don't look at the clock. Don't look at the calendar. Michelle, tell us your story. Go on. Give it to us.
2: Well, the 6 years were getting ready to do a roast of the teachers, you know, part of the 6-year kind of celebrations. And, you know, I was going to be one of the teachers. So I was getting, you know, a little bit nervous. So I did a practice run with a younger class during the day.
0: Right.
2: So I asked them to anonymously write down on a piece of paper what they would say to roast me. So I read a few of them anyway. I burnt them all afterwards. But one of them was, "You do your makeup in the car and we can all tell." So, you know, I have no daughters, so I was there like, you know, what does this mean? So yeah. Apparently I was, you know, leading the big white circles like Donald Trump.
0: Oh, I wasn't feeling it. Do you know what, Michelle? It could have been a lot worse. They could have said a lot worse.
2: Yeah, and I got great advice afterwards on what I should be doing and the makeup I should be wearing and so on. So it was very, very helpful.
0: It's a win, actually. It is a win. And another win is €1,000. That's all yours, Michelle. Miss Ryan, well done. Oh.
2: Brilliant. Thank you very much. And I love them all. They're brilliant girls in Colossian and O'Neagle, Sexton Street.
0: I love it. Miss Ryan, you're a legend and you've fabulous makeup. Well done, you. €1,000 is all yours.
2: Thank you very much. It'll be better even now, won't it?
0: It'll be fab. Enjoy the rest of your holidays. Have a good one.
2: Thank you very much. And to everybody else, have a great one.
0: Bye.
2: Thank you. Bye-bye.

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1: Woo!
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2: Weekends 12 to 3 meets weekdays 12 to 3. And it's all in a big crescendo. Yeah, it's a collab.
0: You're kind of like cousins in a way.
2: We are. We're the cousins. You know when you walk up to the family event and you're like, ah! And when you see them, they're like, hey, what's crack?
1: I love the way you took that as a compliment. I was like, cousins?
2: No, we are. Mikey's
1: my best friend.
2: Mikey's like her brother. I'm like her cousin.
0: There you go.
2: Yeah.
0: How are things, lads? Have we got a busy show coming up on this Friday?
1: Crazy show today. We're going to be opening the deli for one whole hour from 12 to 1. And if you're not sure what that means, basically what it means is that you can send us a text or a request to 51552 to your 087-187-9200 to get through on WhatsApp. We want hammy, high BPM songs. Give us an example, Benny. Go on.
2: So I actually started making this on the train on the way home yesterday and I was vibrating, sitting in the chair. I was like, oh, come on, that's going to be such a
1: Don't say vibrating, dude. Well,
0: he did a little action as well. It's been weird. We all felt a bit uncomfortable.
2: The people in the seats were slightly like, listen, what's this for?
0: We know what you were going for, but it was a bit weird. Go on.
2: You see me vibrating on the train. Mind your own business. So we're going to have old school. If I was to say to you, old school Calvin Harris, I'm not alone.
0: Ah, that's a vibe.
2: I know. Do you know what I'm saying, dude?
0: Banger.
2: Yes. So that, and then the related tracks that kind of surround that. Do you know what I mean?
0: He's just, it's not right how many bangers he has, lads.
2: You'd almost assume I was a DJ.
0: You'd almost assume.
1: Are you a DJ?
2: Is that a what?
1: Are you?
2: Is that a real? Oh, you're being sarcastic.
1: I actually don't
0: know. She's not. You're a presenter, Demi. Benny is a DJ.
2: Listen. And together, we are presenter, DJ, Demi, and
1: if
2: Benny.
1: If you were to put Demi and Benny together, what would we get? Denny.
0: Denny.
1: We're Denny.
0: You're Denny.
2: Oh, the Demi's open instead of the deli.
0: Yeah, you can work on something better, lads.
2: The Denny's open, yeah.
0: No, that's not great.
1: From 12 to 3.
0: Yeah, stick with the deli. Stick
2: What's
0: with the
2: happening?
0: Deli. Here's Slater, dance on 2FM. It's Friday.

2FM mornings all week long. It's been a short one since Tuesday. I think it's flown by. And it's the weekend. Friday, 7th of August. Listen, any nice summer plans, enjoy them over this weekend. Not long left, lads, who are back into the throw of September. Sorry, I shouldn't go there. Thank you so much to the team all week long. You've been absolutely brilliant. You may remember on Wednesday, we spoke about Flossie Donnelly. She's just 19 years old. She's from Dublin. She started doing beach cleans around her home in South Dublin when she was 9. And she's currently studying marine biology at university. We spoke about this the other day, that she started a charity called Flossie and the Beach Cleaners to

0: positive relationships with food. I'm going to be live from 10 on Monday. Benny and Demi are on the way from 12. Have a lovely, lovely weekend. Good luck.
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6: It's midday. Good afternoon. I'm Aidan Fitzsimons. Police in Thailand are investigating a motive for a shooting in which 8 people were killed. Most of them died when the suspect opened fire in a school. Kevin O'Mahony has the latest.
7: Police say the teenage suspect killed his grandparents before shooting dead at least 5 teachers and staff at a secondary school on the outskirts of the capital, Bangkok. He was identified as a 14-year-old boy who was a student at the school and also died there. Police said he used his granddad's gun to carry out the attack. 23 people were injured as they tried to flee the school. Thai officials said 9 of them are critically ill in hospital.
6: One of the largest film studios in the country has failed in its bid to double the size of its site in County Wicklow. The proposal by Ashford Studios was rejected by Wicklow County Council. The company said that it was surprised and disappointed by the decision. Season 3 of one of Netflix's most successful shows, Wednesday, is currently being filmed at the studios, along with Viking drama Blood Axe, which is to be shown on Prime Video. A town mayor in Greece has been charged after a wildfire near Athens last week. Investigators believe the blaze started with a spark from power cables managed by a private company. The mayor owns a firm linked to a wind farm in the area. He and a contractor are accused of arson and damaging public utilities. An England footballer has been accused of assault at a nightclub in London. Police say the charge against Ivan Toney relates to an incident in Soho last December. It's reported the 30-year-old was arrested after an alleged headbutt. He's due to appear in court next month.
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6: Mainly dry with sunny spells. Warmest in Leinster, highest temperatures of 16 to 24 degrees.
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9: Lottie Ryan's in the building. 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
11: Hey, Demi.
10: How you do, girl?
11: Benny, I'm obviously happy to see you, but
9: yeah,
11: Demi in
9: there.
11: The flesh, as yeah. I live and breathe.
10: IRL. I'm actually sporting a Lottie-adjacent outfit.
9: That's actually a very Lottie outfit, now that you say it.
11: Guys.
9: Did you borrow that from Lottie?
10: Oh, gosh, no.
11: Guys.
9: Lottie, that's your aesthetic.
11: Am I known for just being a slob?
10: No. I bought this tracksuit fresh for today, for you.
9: Did you just low-key call Demi a slob?
11: No, me a slob. Okay, I'm known for being a slob.
9: You
11: kebab.
9: Both look great.
10: No, okay, you're just stirring the pot.
9: That's the bit where you say I look great as well.
11: There's a little bit of controversy, guys, brewing at the Edinburgh Fringe over Amanda Knox's new comedy show, which you might not have heard about. So

0: Amanda is bringing Cartwheel to the festival this month, but more than 6,000 people have signed a petition calling for it to be cancelled. Meredith Kircher's sister has criticised the show being comedic, saying it normalises and trivialises violence against women. And Amanda has hit back, saying the show has been completely mischaracterised. She says it's about motherhood, raising a daughter, and how she talks to her about everything she's been through. Now, The Fringe is standing firm on this. Its director says they're not afraid of controversy, and the decision over whether the show goes ahead ultimately lies with Amanda and the venue. But the Edinburgh Fringe is known for putting on many different types of stories. And I mean, I think the Fringe in general is an amazing festival.
1: It's unbelievable, yeah.
0: And it's where some of the most amazing comedians and, you know, people get a start there.
2: Yeah. Also, define entertainment, define comedy. Define, it's different for everyone. It's different shapes and sizes. It's, do you know what I mean? It tries different things all the time.
1: Exactly.
2: Lottie, would you like us to open the deli?
0: Oh, I'm so hungry.
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2: Now, Demi, I am absolutely starving.
1: Well, if you're not, Benny, that is what Big Mama's here to do. Martha, June, Samantha, everyone who's in your designated delis across the country, man the stations. We are opening the deli for one whole hour. And Benny, I think you get to pick the first song.
2: Yeah, and also, you spent the last days prepping the deli, didn't you? That's why you weren't here, really.
1: Okay, I was cutting a lot of tomatoes and onions. Yeah. I had to take a day off. I got tomato shoulder, and you don't want to know what
2: tomato
1: that is.
2: Tomato shoulder?
1: It's a real condition.
2: Like tennis elbow.
1: You're laughing, but I'm sore.
2: Really?
1: Yeah.
2: Oh, this is bad as onion wrist. I gotta start with the one that I wanted to tease Dear and Gary with, and her eyes just lit up when I said it. So it's only fit to start the deli with it today, ladies and gentlemen. Can you-

0: Robert Miles and Children to 2FM Afternoons. Benny and Demi here with you. Now, we got to check in with Demi. She's very, very hard at work, ladies and gentlemen. Very.
1: When I'm at the deli, address me as Big Mama, please and thank you. That's all I ask for.
0: Of course I will.
1: Now, myself and Martha kind of looked around and we're like, things are getting a bit quiet. What is everyone? Is it because I was off? Is it because I said I had a tomato elbow? What's going on?
0: Yeah, people think you're not fit for it. People think you're not able for it.
1: Well, don't ever underestimate me. I am here. If you would like to have any song that is full of high BPM, high energy to get your weekend starting right, you can text right now to 51552 or 087-187-9200 to get through on WhatsApp. We've actually got a text in here saying, hey, Big Mama, please can you play Fade? That is a tune.
0: Yeah, absolutely. And to really lift it a little bit later on, Demi, how you feel about a little bit of Alice DJ? A little bit of Otto Knows?
1: Ooh,
0: that kind of vibe?
1: I like Otto Knows a lot.
0: Well, really? He really does. Let's lift it. How about some of the Blessed Madonna? Happier. Ooh, Clementine Douglas on the track as well.

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0: Otto Knows, Million Voices, it's 2FM. Delhi's open. Delhi's busy.
1: Delhi's getting busy. I jinxed it. Martha is not happy in the slightest.
0: Run off her feet there.
1: She was like, you jinxed it. And I'm like, I'm sorry. Now, we've got loads of people across the country manning the delis, which is really, really good. We got a text here from Shane saying, Sebastian Ingrosso, Reload is a song tune, big mama. If you could please squeeze that into a role for me, I'd be very grateful. Thanks. Praying hands emoji.
0: Do you know what? I like Shane's style of music. I like his taste.
1: And he said, please and thank you.
0: Jack, what do you reckon? We do it.
1: Go on, so.
0: Shane, just for you, baby. When night is

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1: Yeah, let's go to the beach.
2: Right, we're throwing it right back a little bit. Get back to the 90s. Little bit of beach ball, how about that? We got a text in from Carkey and Finty. They're listening to Mallorca as well. Lads, hope you're well. Hope you keep holding down nicely in Mallorca. This one's for you.

0: little bit of Nelly Kane beach ball for the boys of Mallorca, holding it down. Khaki and Minty. Finty, not Minty. Belly's open, Delhi is busy, and of course, you know how we do, right? Oh, no, I meant to hit the cash register. Sorry, hold it. There we go. Demi, what's the story? What are you looking for?
1: To be fair, well, Benny, it's hard. I'm staring at you really intensely through your eyes.
0: My screen went black again, which randomly happened yesterday as well.
1: We got
0: to get tech on this.
1: Look, I just say turn it off, turn it back on, but you're live on air.
0: They fully switched off on me yesterday when I was in the middle of a link. Both screens went completely black.
1: Oh, and
0: I was
1: like,
0: I'm not sure what we have next.
1: See, the thing is, we don't have that problem in the deli because I'm just surrounded by lettuce and onions. We got a text here from William, saying, hello, Demi. I was wondering if you could play some Gigi D'Agostino, please, yes. And thank you. And because he said please and thank you, I think Martha is giving a nod of approval.
0: Here's we really some. Respect manners around here, don't we?
1: We do.
0: And I love a bit of a throwback, right? I didn't want to go for too obvious as well. Yeah, that's why I said he didn't specify which song you wanted, but I hope you don't mind me, William. I took the liberty of doing La Passion.

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0: I'm hyped. And so are the staff. Do you know what I mean?
1: Martha dropped a tray of onions. It weren't great. We were all bawling. No. Not because she dropped it, because they're onions. Put them put dish. Thank you.
0: But now I have to chop all the fresh ones. That's what's really annoying. Do you know what I mean?
1: Yeah, there is. But that's Martha's job.
0: It's not ideal. We're going to get some Kedema on as well. June and Nouri, shout out, listening. Said she's loving the tunes. Hi all in the deli. June, we love you.
1: We do. Thank you so much.
0: And I know it's still summer. It might not be as hot as it was, but there's still an old summer atmosphere out there that we can get into it, can't we?
1: It sure is.
0: Picture it. You're on a plane.
1: My eyes are closed.
0: It's okay. Taken off.
1: Ooh.
0: The G-force is pushing you back into your seat.
1: Ah.
0: Where are you going, Demi?
1: Greece.
0: Really?
1: Or Ibiza.
0: We're in the deli. Someone grease me up. It's Spiller.

0: Thank you, Yvonne, for reminding us about it.
1: Now, the deli will be closing up in about 6 minutes, 30 seconds. But fear not, we'll be opening up again from 2 o'clock. Oh, my God, I forgot what time it was.
0: And I've seen what you're planning at 2 o'clock, and it is...
1: It's good.
0: Oh, it is tasty.
1: Yeah,
0: it is
1: special.
0: Very, very tasty.
1: Thank you.
0: Forbidden Fruit was earlier on in the year. Demi and I enjoyed ourselves. We had a ball. But the man who lit it up for all of us...
1: Ooh.
0: Oh. Bit of Kjol Airlock as well. This guy can do no wrong in my arms. Galway's very finest. To wrap up the deli...
1: Good shout.
0: Yeah, he's great at the closing shift as well.
1: he
0: cleans everything and locks the doors. He's great at it.
1: He puts everything away.
0: Yeah, so we gave him because the opening shift to come in tomorrow, they'll be giving out. We can't be dealing with them. A little bit of Kedowa to wrap it up. Comes and goes, 2FM.

0: It's Kedema closing up the deli, comes and goes here on 2FM. It is Benny and Demi with you. Demi, I'm pretty happy with that. I think we
1: It was your first shift in the deli. It was great. But there's room for improvement.
0: Would I pass probation?
1: Oh, you're just in here for work experience. You're not even here for...
0: Oh, right. It's actually, there's not even a job, actually.
1: Now, fear not, the deli will be back again from 2 o'clock with 3 songs that Martha and myself have compiled for the deli special. As well as that, we'll have new music to be talking about in the next hour.

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1: Also, shout out Lisa in Castledown. She forgot that the deli was on and she ended up having a very burnt toasty for lunch. Lisa, that's not good.
0: That's not good. You should have came to us. We would have sorted you.
1: Although burnt toast...

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4: It's 1 o'clock. I'm Ailey Sheehy. At least 8 people have been killed in a shooting in Thailand. Most of them died when the suspect opened fire in a secondary school. Police say the teenage suspect killed his grandparents before shooting dead at least 6 more people at a school on the outskirts of the capital, Bangkok. Our correspondent, Fiona Mitchell.
5: The 14-year-old shooter is understood to have used his grandfather's gun in the assault. He had earlier killed both of his grandparents before arriving at the school. Police said he had fired 26 rounds and another 34 rounds of ammunition were found at the scene. It is the country's worst school shooting since 2022. Thailand has one of the highest rates of gun ownership in the region, with around 10 million firearms estimated to be in circulation, one for every 7 inhabitants. Visiting the scene earlier, Thailand's Prime Minister promised to discuss gun control with the country's police chief.
4: Saudi Arabia, Turkey and Pakistan have signed a joint defence agreement to boost their collective security. The accord was signed in Saudi Arabia. The Pakistani Foreign Ministry said the agreement meant that an attack on any one of the 3 states would be regarded as an attack against them all. The 3 countries have been looking to strengthen security ties as the conflict in the region has drawn in Saudi Arabia and disrupted shipping through the Strait of Hormuz and the Red Sea. Saudi Arabia and Pakistan announced a joint defence pact last year. One of the largest film studios in the country has failed in a bid to double the size of its site in County Wicklow. The proposal by Ashford Studios was rejected by Wicklow County Council. The company said that it was surprised and disappointed by the decision. Season 3 of one of Netflix's most successful shows, Wednesday, is currently being filmed at the studios, along with Viking drama Blood Axe, which is to be shown on Prime Video.
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4: Mainly dry today with a mix of cloud and sunny spells and just the odd light shower possible, with highest temperatures 16 to 24 degrees.
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6: Áine Donegan has had an excellent start to her day at the $2 million London Championship. She is 4 under for her round and tied for the lead at 7 under par. It's Nations Cup day at the Leia Arena. The battle for the Aga Khan starts at 3 o'clock this afternoon. Ahead of tomorrow night's IBO World Featherweight Vital Tight at Dublin's 3 Arena, both contenders have weighed in under the championship limit. Aaron McKenna, who's unbeaten in 20 professional contests, tipped the scales at 159.6 pounds. His Italian opponent, who's also unbeaten, Ethan Oliha, came in a shade lighter at 159 pounds. Our intake on Afghanistan in cricket, in a one-day international, Ireland won the toss to choose to field. The start was delayed, but currently at the moment, Afghanistan are 65-1 in the 10th over there. In tonight's soccer action, the Premier Division leader Shamrock Rovers are hosting Dundalk, Derry City home to Sligo Rovers, Galway United take on Drogheda United. And the 2 race meetings this evening at Wexford and Gorham Park, both with 7 race cards. The opener at Wexford's at 4:45. The first at Gorham Park is due off at 5:05. I'm Michael Corcoran. For more sport, download the RTE News app or log on at rte.ie.
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3: Hello, Lottie.
4: Lottie, you want to crack? Oh, Lottie, Lottie, Lottie, I do it like a truck.
3: Oh, like a truck?
4: Yeah, you know the song?
3: Nope.
4: Oh, like it, I do it like a truck. No?
3: No.
4: Like a
3: truck. Y'all need some education.
4: It's just, I didn't write
5: the
4: song.
5: What's a truck to?
4: I'll talk to you about it later.
5: There's a bit of drama surrounding Paul Mescal and his ex Phoebe Bridgers and his current girlfriend Gracie Abrams. So bear with me, guys. Phoebe and Paul dated for about 2 years before they split up in 2022. Paul then dated Gracie, who awkwardly enough was already friends with Phoebe and had been a huge fan of hers since she was a teenager. Now Phoebe has a new album coming out and fans think one of her new songs takes a swipe at Gracie.
3: Before you continue, I just want to say, when musicians get their heart broken or break up in a relationship, they write the best songs. Proceed.
5: Gracie lyrics. Sorry,
3: I'm really excited. I love the tea.
5: So the new lyrics are apparently taking a swipe at Gracie with lyrics about another woman taking her place. Do you get me? Do you get me? And what makes it even messier is Gracie has previously released songs which fans think are about Paul still having feelings for an ex.
3: So essentially,
5: fans think that Phoebe is singing about Gracie. Gracie has been singing about Paul still thinking about Phoebe, and Paul is right in the middle of the whole thing.
3: What Paul needs to do now is drop an album to clarify all of this.
5: Yes.
4: He needs to get his little shorts back on and go for a run and just think about it all.
3: Get the guitar. Get a pen and paper and write down how you're feeling, Paul.
4: I was going to call you Gracie. Lottie.
5: Lottie.
3: I bet you Paul did that.
4: Lottie,
3: sorry.
4: Lottie, if that's true, Gracie committed the ultimate robbery there on her mate.
5: Listen, this is I pass no judgment. I just report the news.
4: Okay. Yeah, listen. Hey, listen. Who are we to speculate?
5: Who are we? Well, that's exactly what we do.
4: We love to speculate.
1: 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Right now, this is 2FM Afternoons with Demi and Mikey.
4: Well, we've just realised, you know what? But all the chat about Gracie Abrams.
3: Benny.
4: Isn't that weird?
3: If you've just missed what Lottie just said in the end, we'll give you a quick spark notes. Paul was with Phoebe, no longer with Phoebe. Now he's with Gracie, and Gracie and Phoebe write songs about each other because of their love for Paul. That's the summary.
4: And by the way, Paul Loki still has feelings for Phoebe.
3: Alleged.
4: Alleged.
3: Alleged.
4: All of this is alleged.
3: Yes.
4: Paul, if you're listening, don't sue us. But maybe, are we team Gracie?
3: I'm team love.
4: Oh, you're very...
3: I'm neutral.
4: Get down off that fence, David. Get down off that fence. But maybe we are, because here's Gracie Abrams right now. Look at my life.

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1: It's King Fisher, The Sun Will Never Settle. It's 2FM. It is Benny and Demi here.
2: Why is your name first?
1: Because of what?
2: The B.
1: I don't know, actually.
2: We never really spoke about this. Just to anyone who's listening, I'm here as well. Mikey's not in. Benny's filling in for Mikey. So this is our first time actually discussing this.
1: How does it go? Demi and Mikey, doesn't it?
2: It goes Demi and Mikey.
1: Oh, so you're used to Demi and Benny, absolutely.
2: No, Benny and Demi sounds better.
1: Does it?
2: It kind of does.
1: Yeah, it does. I agree.
2: It's needless to say, we're still here with you guys until 3 o'clock. And we've got a crazy Friday for you. We're going to be playing Stats Right later on, where you can win a pair of tickets to see Mary Wallopers, who are playing the 3 Arena on the 10th of December. That could be yours, and it could be won if you can get past me. Big mama. Plus we've got 5,000 euro up for grabs before 3 p.m. when we play Double or Bluffing, and we're going to see which one of our bounce winners is going to be getting their hands on a wonderful 2-night stay in Trim Castle.
1: As well as that, it's a Friday, which means lots of new music. Baby, I wanna be yours if you wanna be mine. Would you stand in there? Just out from Stella Lefty, Lean In and Kiss Me.
2: Friend of the show.
1: That's not me saying that to you, Demi, by the way. Clementine Douglas, trust. Trust is not me saying
2: trust.
1: That. Always new. Clementine Douglas is always a good thing. You kiss me tonight, my rescuer. Alex Warren, Rescuer.
2: Another friend of the show. You broke the
1: curse. And Ellie Goulding with Ravers.
2: Ellie's in just to save the summer, I think.
1: Yeah, gonna be chatting about her later on as well. You know her song Burn? That was turned down by another well-known artist, which you're not gonna believe it to me.
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1: Yeah, and today another 2FM Rising Act continues to write their own Studio 8 story as we play the rest of their exclusive session. 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
1: Yeah, come on, Shane, a little bit of Miles Smith on the way for you, but right now, let's do some 21 Pilots, and they're singing exactly what I am, having to work with Demi. 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
1: Martin Smith, Heaven on 2FM. Sorry.
0: I'm just gonna air it out because I know you're gonna say it. If you're wondering,
1: I'm not gonna say it.
0: I'm gonna say it now because I've made the thing.
1: Okay.
0: If you're wondering why Benny is laughing, first of all, it's Benny and Demi here with you until 3 o'clock, 2FM. If you're wondering why Benny's laughing, I just took a gulp of my sparkling coconut water, and I burped. Right. Everyone on the team is used to my burping except Benny.
1: No, I don't care about the burping. It was just so. I was reading some of my. I just didn't expect it, that's all.
0: I know I'm a lady, I don't usually.
1: No, like, you knock yourself out, do what you want to do. Like, hey. This is your house, but, like, it was brilliant.
0: I was rude, but
1: it was a proper Barney Gumble type one. Like,
0: Barney Gumble?
1: Yeah, you know, from The Simpsons.
0: Oh, yeah. Oh, my God, it was.
1: Anyway, Demi, oh, God, I want to talk to you about songs that were rejected by well-known artists. We were doing this on the show yesterday. So, songs that basically went on to be hits, but for other people. So, they were offered to someone else first, and that person turned them down.
0: This is a very common thing in the music industry, isn't it?
1: Very common. Yeah. So, to give you an example, one we used yesterday that shocked people was All About That Bass, Meghan Trainor. She wrote it herself, and it was pitched to both Beyonce and Adele, and they both turned it down. Which, like, come on, let's be honest.
0: I can't picture Adele singing that now. No. Love you, Adele. Beyonce, she's got songs similar to
1: that.
0: Well,
1: it's just not their style, though,
0: yeah.
1: Is it? So, will I run you through a few?
0: Yes, please.
1: Okay, here we go. First one up. I'm so sick of that
0: same old love. Selena Gomez.
1: Selena Gomez, Same Old Love. Rejected by Rihanna.
0: Oh, my God. Why?
1: Now, Charlie XCX wrote the song. Stargate wrote, helped with it as well.
0: Yeah.
1: And it was originally supposed to be for Rihanna. She said, I'm so sick of the same old love. She wrote that line on Twitter, which was her way of rejecting it. And it ended up being on Selena Gomez's Revival album. So there you go. Fun fact.
0: As much as I love Riri, Selena did a great job.
1: I know. Now, we were talking about Ellie Goulding earlier on.
0: Can I guess?
1: Do you want to guess who rejected that?
0: Cheryl Cole.
1: No, but that's a good shout.
0: Who?
1: Rejected by Leona Lewis. Which Leona could have done with it, like.
0: She could have done it, but she's done without it. Do you know
1: I mean? Yeah. So that was rejected by her. And

0: I couldn't, like, Ryan Tedder wrote that song as well. I couldn't imagine anyone but Ellie Goulding, because you know the way she has that whisper, like, it gotta let it burn, burn.
1: Yeah, let Leona Lewis sing it. Sorry.
0: I know the rules about singing on this show. But Leona Lewis would have balladed that, and she would have made it, like, big and opera-ish nearly. Do you know what I mean? It doesn't need that.
1: Yeah, it would have been a great ballad if she had her twist, but it's still, Ellie Goulding did her thing.
0: Yeah, fair. Next up. This time.

0: He was supposed to have it.
1: So, he originally wrote that for Justin Bieber.
0: Oh, no, JB, no.
1: And once Bieber rejected, he went to Rihanna, and Rihanna also rejected. Isn't that mad? And then finally Tyler, the Creator, went with himself.
0: Why? I can't picture anyone else singing that song.
1: I know, I agree. Finally, your final example for today. Pull me closer in the backseat of your Halsey and Chainsmokers. It was pitched to Camila Cabello, who at the time rejected it because there was rumours about her going solo. She wanted to focus on Fifth Harmony. We all know how that ended. But there you go.
0: Spoilers!
1: Could you imagine her singing that? I love Halsey.
0: I could see them. They would have been nice if... Yeah, I could see her vocals on it. That would

0: the chance to win a pair of tickets to see the Mary Wallopers when they perform at the 3 Arena on the 10th of December. Oh yeah, it's going to be a whopping time.
1: I like this accent.
0: This is what
1: Mikey I know.
0: Am I doing a great job?
1: Do you want to give me one and I'll try read the next line in an accent?
0: Okay, do a Dublin accent and read what happens next.
1: Which Dublin, north or south?
0: I'll just pick, take a pick.
1: Okay. I've got three stats here and one of them is right.
0: We've lost this third. So this is how it works. In front of me right now, I've got three unique, fun and interesting stats. And Benny, you have to figure out which one is true and which ones are false. One of them is true, the other two are false. Guess which one is right. You win the tickets. It's as simple as that. If you are listening, you can play along and you can send in your guess to 51552 or 087-187-9200. Now, Benny, your job is to help the listener.
1: I will try help. I don't know, obviously, but I'm going to try help. I haven't been traditionally good at this the last 2 days, but now that you're here, I might be better.
0: Oh, you think so, buddy.
1: You'd like to think. Okay, will we give them out?
0: Yes, let's do it. Stat number one. In America, an average of 30 billion hot dogs is consumed each year. Ooh. Stat number two. Giraffes have the same number of bones in their necks as do humans. And finally, stat number three. The longest continuous whistle ever recorded lasted just over 28 minutes. Benny, take a gamble.
1: Am I allowed to say which ones I believe are true?
0: Yes, and give us a working out for this.
1: So I think the giraffe thing, I'm thinking about length. Like, would you say the length of my body? Look at me, I'm 5'10".
0: 4'2".
1: And I would say my body is the length of a giraffe's neck. So if there's the same amount of bones in each, that would make sense. Do you get me? I think about the actual length. Like a giraffe's neck would be about...
0: I've never seen a giraffe in person, only in the books, yeah.
1: Oh, would it be? It'd be about 6 foot long, I'd say.
0: You're not 6 foot, you're 4'2".
1: I'm 5'10". Give me the 5'10". 5'9" if I'm really tired.
0: So which one do you think is right?
1: I think that one is right, just purely on measurements. The hot dogs thing, there is a hot dog cart on every corner in America. Like, they're absolutely everywhere. But I don't know if they're 30 billion. Is it 30 billion?
0: 30 billion.
1: Yeah, I don't know if they're 30 billion everywhere. 30 billion. There's only like 300 million people in the country.
0: Yeah, just do the maths.
1: I've done the maths on the giraffe thing. It makes sense.
0: Well, do you know what's so funny? It doesn't matter what you think is right.
1: I know.
0: If you would like to text in your guess, you can do by texting us at 51552.
1: Oh, don't do that.
0: 5-5-10.
1: Well, you can text us if you want, but it's not like her. No, I don't. What?
0: Text us at 51552 or WhatsApp us at 087-187-9200.
1: Debbie,
0: for your shot to win those tickets.
1: What's going on with you? Okay.
0: I shouldn't have went to the hospital for my elbow wrist.
1: Do you want to take a drink of water? Just take a moment. You did say you were very warm earlier and you took off your hoodie. You okay?
0: I'm just going to sit down.
1: Okay, all right.
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0: And today, another 2FM rising act continues to write their own Studio 8 story as we share the second part of an exclusive Studio 8 session from courtesy right here on the show with thanks to Rockshore. Since his breakout collaboration with Kodrak, the Dublin rapper has become one of the most compelling new voices in Irish music. His debut album, What Was the Question, earned him an RTE Choice Prize nomination, a BBC Radio 1 Extra debut followed, and Days Magazine called him one of the best rappers to ever come out of Ireland. His music mixes sharp humour with quiet melancholy, candid, witty and bracingly honest, all in his own Irish vernacular. From a sold out UK and Ireland tour to opening for New York rap star Wiki in Dublin, Courtesy stands among a new wave of Irish artists breaking internationally.
2: He was on the show on Wednesday where he performed his brand new track Make Believe and is back to perform an unbelievable Fontaine CC cover, I Love You. Here it is.

bitching, I'm prison. I took some stuff and I'm geeking, I'm twitching. I'm always deep in predicaments. Deep in the plot, no predicting it. Taking it, boxes, taking them. I went to shop with the cash, but I'm nicking it. It's a principle, Cyrus, you digging it? I got the pill, I'm splitting it. I got the big hat. Where is that accent from in Crumlin? Talking about bin hat. Talking about my name painted on me. Appropriately. It's out for the people to see. The neck gets deeper than deep. Me head way bigger than me. This made it easy to swim. 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

to come on a tour with me. Yeah, come see how the poorly be. Up all night is a quarter to three. Here for one night got a quarter of a three of us told him a story. I'm tall I can see. All of this stuff just falling on me. R-E-S-P-E-C-T. Thank God you stopped responding to me. I could have took it for all I needed. That's not me, skeptic, shut down London for you. I set a trap, had you falling for me. Calling me, ignoring the sneaky. All of me lawyers got boring to me. Share the airline report what I see. I'm done talking about this. I'm done talking about this. Like I'm Pacino in prison. I took a G for a little appearance. We forced love still interfering. We bankroll really got bigger. The level it

0: It's courtesy Studio 8. I love you, Fontaine's cover. That man knows how to do it. Absolutely. Now, let's do a little bit of this.
1: Stats right on 2FM Afternoons. Okay, let's make that call. You're probably wondering what the tickets are. You can win a pair of tickets to see the Mary Wallopers when they perform in the 3 Arena on the 10th of December. Talk about an early Christmas present. Oh, yeah.
0: Can you give me that again? You're probably wondering what the tickets are.
1: What has happened now is that Big Mama, I have given you guys 3 statistics. The gag, only one of them is true and the other 2 are complete rubbish. We're going to make a call. You guys have been texting in to 51552 or 087-187-9200. Thank you so much for texting in. And we are now going to make a call. You have to answer your phone call within 10 rings. Let's do it.
0: Now, I hope they take my advice about the giraffe thing.
1: I hope not. 2 rings. 3 4 We have a theory that people just go in for their NCT now. 5
0: Oh, yeah, really, yeah.
1: Yeah.
0: That's a good time to take the call, though, because you're waiting. Like,
1: 6 7
0: And you're nervous.
1: 6 7 Hello?
2: This person's voice.
1: Here.
0: Not to worry. Maybe they're... Do you know what, though? Just when you said about the NCT thing, it's actually a good time to take a call because it's so boring and I'm going to be sitting there looking through the window.
1: I do a Sudoku.
0: I look through the window at my car. I'm like, please... Please pass.
1: Please pass.
0: And then I stare down the NCT.
1: Number 2.
3: Hello.
1: Hello. This is Benny and Demi here on 2FM. Can I ask who am I talking to?
3: Philip.
1: Hello, Philip. How are you getting on?
3: Good.
1: Very good.
0: Where are you? What are you up to?
1: Yeah.
3: I am just pulling in the side of the road. I'm going home to my parents.
1: Oh, very good. Where in the country are you, Philip?
3: I'm Ballina. We spoke before, Demi.
1: Did we?
0: Oh.
1: Let me guess.
3: A while back.
1: Are you a Mayo man by any chance?
3: I am a Mayo man.
1: Oh, are you happy? Have you celebrated enough? Are you still celebrating?
3: Oh, hasn't started yet.
1: Oh, wow.
0: That was big talk.
3: I know, it has been good down here. It has been good down here.
0: Will you act the match, Philip? Will you act the game?
3: Unfortunately, no.
0: Okay, fair. Now, you said you're going home to parents. Home from where?
3: Just from leaving work. Sorry.
0: Oh, you're leaving work. What to do for work?
1: Yeah.
3: I'm an Eggman.
1: A what?
3: An Eggman. I remember I work with vaccines.
1: We work
3: with germ-free eggs.
1: Yes. Oh, my God. Yes, I remember. Sorry, Ben, I have to catch Benny up.
0: Please catch me up.
1: He works with eggs for vaccines.
0: Chicken's eggs?
3: It's chicken eggs. So yes. Basically, we work in... It's a manufacturing business and the eggs are used for vaccines.
1: Yeah. Come on, Benny. Keep up.
0: Oh, really? Is that a thing?
1: It is.
0: Chicken's eggs can make vaccines.
3: Yes, germ-free eggs. So basically chickens that are not involved. Yeah. Sterile eggs, basically.
0: Yeah. That's a very random job to have, Philip, but a very important one.
1: Now, Philip, you text in to play Stats Right. If you win the tickets to the Mary Wallopers, who are you taking?
3: Of course, my partner.
1: Aww.
0: What's their name?
3: Lauren.
0: Lauren, right. You could be heading...

0: Now, did you listen to my logic, Philip, or have you decided to ignore? We're going to give you them all again, but I hope I helped.
1: I listened to the last two.
0: Okay, fair, right.
1: I only caught the last two, and then I entered. I was thinking, I think I know this one.
2: See, the beauty of this game is I just repeat it another time. So it'd be grand, Philip.
0: Let's remind Philip, Demi.
2: Right.
1: Okay.
2: Stat number one, Philip. In America, an average of 30 billion hot dogs is consumed each year. Stat number two, giraffes have the same number of bones in their necks as humans do. And finally, stat number three, the longest continuous whistle ever recorded lasted just over 28 minutes. Now, Philip, take a pick. Which one do you think is correct?
1: This is just a random guess, and I'm just going for number two.
2: You're going with stat number two. Giraffes have the same number of bones in their necks as humans do. What made you pick that one now, Philip?
1: Just a random one. It's like the last question you asked me a while back. It was just a random one and I gave it a go.
2: Okay, you're just going with the random ones. And
0: I'm glad, because honestly that's the one I was kind of hoping for.
2: It's not a bragging right here, Ben.
0: No, I know, but I hope it's true, and I hope Philip wins the ticket.
2: But he didn't go based off of your calculations.
0: Well, I might have helped.
2: So, I don't know if you heard, but Benny's calculation is that he's the length of a giraffe's neck. Do you know what giraffes he's looking at?
1: Oh.
2: Oh. Right, Philip, I'm going to stop beating around the bush. Another win is coming to me, because you have to get it. You got the tickets.
3: Lovely.
2: Well done. Congratulations. Yes,
1: two for two. Happy days.
2: Two for two.
0: Oh, did you win last time as well? Did you win last time as well, Philip?
1: I did. I was lucky with Akon and Neo and the Empire of the Sun. Brilliant.
2: Nice. I feel like you're on to...
0: You got the touch, kid.
2: Yeah.
0: You got the touch.
2: Third time won't be a charm. Hopefully. I'm joking. I'm joking. Thanks so much, Philip. Enjoy.
0: Lauren, if you're listening as well, you're going to the Mary Wallopers. Philip, have a good day. Tell your parents we said what's the crack. They'll know what it means.
2: And give everyone a hug for us in Mayo, please.
0: Yeah, do.
1: Will do. Guys, thank you. Have a nice weekend.
2: Thank you, Philip.
0: Bye.
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0: It is Khaki Kid, Easy Does It here on 2FM. Now, in the next hour, we'll be finding who has won our bounce for a luxurious two-night escape for two with breakfast each morning and dinner on one evening at Trim Castle Hotel. And not only that, but you will be among the first to experience Ireland's new newest, rooftop thermal. Why can't I speak?
1: It's okay.
0: At Trim Castle Hotel, where the look, it's all the sexting messages coming, where the lucky winner will enjoy access to the breathtaking rooftopcastle.com. What do they have to do, Demi?
1: Before I tell you what you have to do, seaweed bath or bathing is really, really good for your skin.
0: Is it?
1: I've done it loads. It's, that's why I look so glowy.
0: Is this you making a hint at me?
1: That you need to do, yes.
0: Yeah, I do need a skincare routine, don't I?
1: Oh, I can put you on game.
0: I know. I have moisturizer in the press, but I never take it out and use it. Because then it's on my hands and blech.
1: It's supposed to be on your hands.
0: I know, but I don't want it on my hands. I want it, you know.
1: We're falling off the wheels here. In order to be put in as a contender for the beautiful stay in Trim Castle Hotel, what you have to do is text us right now at 51552 or 0871879200 to get through on WhatsApp. A song for us to bounce out the doorway. It could be any song. It could be a song to summarize your day or the day that we're having on the show. We're having a lot of laughs. Whatever the case may be, when you do text us and give us a reason why you've chosen that song, because we're nosy.
0: Yeah, we're very nosy characters.
1: We are.
0: Well, I tell you why I've chose DJ Sammy Heaven.
1: Why?
0: Because of the sexting.
1: What

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3: It's 2 o'clock. I'm Ailey Sheehy. At least 8 people have been killed in a shooting in Thailand. Most of them died when the suspect opened fire in a secondary school. Police say the teenage suspect killed his grandparents before shooting dead at least 6 more people at a school on the outskirts of the capital, Bangkok. Our correspondent, Fiona Mitchell.
4: The 14-year-old shooter is understood to have used his grandfather's gun in the assault. He had earlier killed both of his grandparents before arriving at the school. Police said he had fired 26 rounds and another 34 rounds of ammunition were found at the scene. It is the country's worst school shooting since 2022. Thailand has one of the highest rates of gun ownership in the region, with around 10 million firearms estimated to be in circulation, one for every 7 inhabitants. Visiting the scene earlier, Thailand's Prime Minister promised to discuss gun control with the country's police chief.
3: Saudi Arabia, Turkey and Pakistan have signed a joint defence agreement to boost their collective security. The accord was signed in Saudi Arabia. The Pakistani Foreign Ministry said the agreement meant that an attack on any one of the 3 states would be regarded as an attack against them all. The 3 countries have been looking to strengthen security ties as the conflict in the region has drawn in Saudi Arabia and disrupted shipping through the Strait of Hormuz and the Red Sea. Saudi Arabia and Pakistan announced a joint defence pact last year. One of the largest film studios in the country has failed in a bid to double the size of its site in County Wicklow. The proposal by Ashford Studios was rejected by Wicklow County Council. The company said that it was surprised and disappointed by the decision. Season 3 of one of Netflix's most successful shows, Wednesday, is currently being filmed at the studios, along with Viking drama Blood Axe, which is to be shown on Prime Video.
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3: Mainly dry with a mix of cloud and sunny spells today and just the odd light shower possible with highest temperatures 16 to 24 degrees.
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5: It's Nations Cup Day at the Leia Arena in Dublin. The battle for the Aga Khan gets underway just after 3 o'clock. To golf, Anya Donegan has had an excellent start to her day at the $2 million London Championship. She's 4 under par for her round, tied for the lead at 7 under. Anna Foster one over after a 74. Sarah Byrne one shot further back and 2 over after a 73. Ahead of tomorrow night's IBO World Middleweight title fight at the 3 Arena, both contenders Aaron McKenna and Ethan Ola have weighed in under the championship limit. In cricket, Ireland are taking on Afghanistan in a one-day international. Ireland won the toss and chose to field. The start was delayed, however. Afghanistan are currently 155 for 1 in the 25th over. In soccer, in tonight's league action, the Premier League leaders Shamrock Rovers are hosting Dundalk, Derry City home to Sligo Rovers, and Galway United take on Drogheda United. There are 2 race meetings this evening at Wexford and Gorham Park. Both have 7 race cards. The opening at Wexford is at 4:45. The first at Gorham Park due off at 5:05. I'm Michael Corcoran. For more sport, download the RTE News app or log on at rte.ie.
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8: Lottie Ryan's in the building.
9: What up, what up?
10: Guys, Netflix could be facing a little bit of a headache in Ireland after plans to massively expand Ashford Studios in County Wicklow have been refused.
11: No.
10: Yeah, so
8: I'm not happy about this.
10: I'm surprised. So the studio where Wednesday is currently

0: currently filming its third season, wanted to more than double in size by adding 5 new sound stages. So the people behind the project said it would allow multiple productions to film at once, create more year-round work and bring a major boost to the local economy.
1: Yeah.
0: But Wicklow County Council have said no because they've raised concerns about the impact on the rural area, traffic, biodiversity and planning policy. So the council said that the scale of the project required an environmental impact assessment, which wasn't included in the application. So Ashford Studios said they're really surprised and they're very disappointed by the decision. But along with Wednesday, there's loads of other stuff still continuing there. Like, that's where Vikings was done.
1: Yeah.
0: They've also got the upcoming Prime Video series Blood Axe happening there as well. So there's still loads of stuff going on, and Wednesday itself is not going to be impacted, but there's definitely a halt on any further development.
1: I just love the fact that the likes of Netflix and Prime, they're filming a lot of their stuff in Ireland. As someone in the arts, it's great for up and coming artists to have a possibility of getting their stardom, and it's just great for the local, for the locals in general.
0: Demi for Netflix.
2: I applied to be an extra in Vikings.
1: Did you?
2: Yeah, and I didn't get it.
1: You look like a Viking.
2: Don't I? That's why I applied.
1: But is that a compliment?
2: No, it's not.
0: No, but I looked totally, the way I look. I totally would see you as a Viking.
2: Loads of people said it to me when they started filming and I applied and didn't get it.
1: Give us a Viking line. Go. This is your audition. Go.
2: Raise the sails. I don't know. What do Vikings...
1: I'd ask for a second one.
3: 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Right now, this is 2FM Afternoons with Demi and Mikey.
2: Yes, indeed. It's Benny and Demi here with you. Demi, I'm going to do it. I'm really excited. Ah!
3: The weekend is here. Ah!
2: The bombs on the playlist.
3: Demi and Mikey. Coming to you live from Cork and Dublin. The deli is open.
1: Sorry. Everyone's like, why are you laughing? Well, I'm in Dublin.
2: Yeah.
1: And there's no Mikey, but you're more excited about this, so I'll give you that.
2: So it's coming from live in Dublin and Cork with Demi and Mikey, kind of.
1: Kind of. I am about to open up the deli. But before I do that, I want to give you an honourable mention.
2: Me?
1: The deli sandwich special today was curated by Martha and it's called the Benny Monsieur.
2: Ah.
1: Like a croque monsieur.
2: Ah,
1: so
2: what you've done there.
1: So for your cured ham, I'm thinking Dirty Cash. For your cheese, I'm thinking Will I Am Heartbreaker.
2: Oh, well done.
1: And for your
2: make it saucy.
1: It's very saucy. I'm thinking Pussycat Dolls, don't ya?
2: Oh, nicely done, Demi. Thank you very much.
1: No problem.

0: Wrapping up the deli, closing it up. Pussycat Dolls, Demi.
1: Don't ya?
0: Well done. That was nicely done.
2: Thank you. Double or bluffing? Did you like your Benny Monsieur?
0: Yeah, I love that.
2: Was it creamy?
0: Yeah. Oh.
2: This is your call out to start texting in to play Double or Bluffing. It's a game where you can double your money if you can figure out if we are bluffing with our questions or telling you the truth. This is how it'll work. Benny will have 10 true or false questions starting at 10 euro for question one. Each one that you get correct, he'll double your money. So 10 becomes 20, then 40, then 80, 160, 320, all the way up to 5,000 euro. But here's the thing. Sounds very simple, but you've got to tread very carefully, because if you get one question wrong, you can lose everything and leave with nothing. You'll have 5 seconds to answer each question. If you would like to play, you can text right now to 51552 or 087-187-9200 to get through on WhatsApp.
0: Demi, how annoyed would you have been if you had come in today and I was like...
2: I heard you.
0: Did you hear me?
2: I heard you on the radio.
0: Did you?
2: Well, yeah.
0: I was mad to give it away.
2: Oh, you were like, come on, guys, let's just do it. I was like, hold on a second.
0: It just would have been so good if I was like, heh, I gave it away when you were off.
2: But how good would it be if we gave away the money with Mikey not here?
0: Mikey would be furious.
2: Oh, rage.
0: It would be perfect.
2: Let's do it. Let's give away that money.
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2: It is now time to play Double or Bluffing. It's a game where you can double your money if you can figure out if we are bluffing with our questions or telling you the truth. And on the line today to take on that, those 10 questions, it's Margaret. Margaret, how are you getting on?
3: I'm good. How are you?
2: Not too bad. Margaret, what are you up to?
3: I literally just left work.
2: Ooh, what do you do?
3: I'm a dog groomer in Portland.
2: Oh, very good. Margaret, thank God you're on the line. I think this is God's sign of helping me.
0: Then he was literally just talking about a dog.
2: Talking about my dog. last week, Monday, the Monday before, I had a bit of a mare. I think my dog could be pregnant. And
3: oh, no.
2: I know. No, I'm happy. I'm happy for her. It'd be her first set of pups if she is pregnant. But I just want to know, what should I be looking out for if she is pregnant? The dog, that is.
3: If it all goes smoothly, there's really nothing for you to look out for. But towards the end, just watch out for the signs of labour and stuff like that.
2: Okay.
3: And I don't know what breed she is, but if she's like a big-headed breed, then she could have difficulty giving birth and all that.
0: Oh, big-headed.
2: Okay. And can I get her groomed before she goes into labour, do you think, or should I hold off?
0: To look well for it.
2: Look her best.
3: You can definitely get her groomed just within like what she's able for.
0: Now okay. Tell Margaret.
3: Depending on what
0: tell Margaret who
3: her
0: the,
3: pregnancy is.
0: Tell her who the daddy is.
2: The daddy is a poodle.
3: Oh.
2: A poodle okay. Mix.
0: But tell her how you know the poodle.
2: He's my nanny's dog.
0: So it's Demi's dog and her granny's dog. So it's, these dogs know
3: oh
0: each other well.
3: God.
2: Too well.
3: Too well.
0: But they're not related, are they, Demi?
2: Not related.
0: Okay, well, that's the main thing.
2: That's the main thing. Margaret, if you win the money, what are you going to do if you win 5,000?
3: Definitely, either a family holiday, if we're all in agreement, or just buy myself a new car.
2: Ooh, the possibilities are endless.
0: Where would you go on the family holidays, you reckon? Where would you be suggesting?
3: Oh, Edinburgh.
0: Oh.
2: You could do Edinburgh six times if you want.
0: Yeah, you could do it. Yeah. Why Edinburgh?
3: I've done it about six times. Me and my partner actually eloped last year there.
2: Congratulations.
0: Oh, nice.
3: And I just like to go and do like a whole ceremony with family, but if everyone like not available at the time, I'm just going to go in the car.
0: Margaret, I was actually talking about eloping earlier on up with Orla, who works in the show. So upstairs, I was complaining about how many weddings I have this year because loads of my friends got married last year, this year and next year. And one of my mates eloped this year. About a month ago, he just sent a picture into the WhatsApp group. Shout out Kevin and Mary. And they were like, yeah, we just went and did it and said nothing. It was like a random Tuesday. And I was low-key, I was like, class. That's great.
2: Would you recommend it, Margaret?
3: Yeah. Oh, 100%.
2: I think I might
3: 100%.
2: Do it.
0: You should.
3: We are at KFC afterwards.
0: Nice.
2: That is my ideal. That's what I want.
0: Yeah.
2: Right, Margaret, we're going to explain a few rules for you to hopefully win those that 5,000 and you can make your way to Edinburgh. So this is how it'll work. In front of us right now, we've got 10 true or false questions, starting at 10 euro for question one. Each one that you get correct will double your money. So 10 becomes 20, then 40, then 80, 160, 320, 640, all the way up to 5,000 euro. But here's the thing, Margaret. You've got to be very careful because if you get one question wrong, you can lose everything and leave with nothing. You will have 5 seconds to answer each question and Benny will have to take your first answer.
0: Yes. So, you ready to go, Margaret?
3: Yep.
0: Okay. Remember, once I finish saying the question, the timer for 5 seconds will start. Question one, it's for 10 euro.
2: Good
0: Here
2: luck.
0: We go. February is the second month of the year, true or false?
3: True.
2: Straight
0: she
2: in.
0: Said true. Straight in, okay, sir. For 10 euro, it's in the bag. Well done.
2: Well done.
0: Okay, nicely done. We started off nice and easy. Question two, do you want to go for it for 20 quid?
3: Yeah.
0: Okay, here we go. Irish rugby player Dan Sheehan plays for Munster. True or false?
3: Oh my God, false?
2: Was that a guess?
3: Yeah.
0: She said false. Are you a rugby fan, Margaret?
3: No, absolutely not.
0: Well, doesn't matter. Because it is false. He plays for Leinster.
2: Well done.
0: Do you want to double your money? You've 20 in the bag. Do you want to double your money? Go for 40 for question three?
3: Yeah, I'll try it.
0: Here we go. Little star sign question. Beyonce is a Sagittarius. True or false?
3: False?
2: You weren't sure there.
0: Now, I know very little about star signs, but I know Sagittarius when it is because I am Sagittarius. You said false. You were?
3: Yeah.
0: Correct. She's a Virgo.
2: She's such a Virgo.
0: Is she?
2: She really is.
0: What does Virgo mean? Or are you just saying that?
2: Think of Beyonce. I'm a Scorpio, so like, do you know what I mean?
0: Is your birth in November?
2: I am. What are you, Margaret?
3: I'm a Gemini.
2: Ooh.
0: Make me a Gemini. 15th to 6th, 85. Make me a Gemini. Okay, lovely. You have 40 quid in the bag. Do you want to double it and go for question number 4? It's the remix. It's worth €80. Do you want to go for it?
3: I'll give it a go, yeah.
0: Okay, here we go. Question 4 for 80 quid. Kinshasa.
2: Close.
0: Is the capital of the Democratic Republic of Congo, true or false?
3: It's true.
2: Marco, we're not going to beat around the bush. You got it right.
0: Well, is it Kinshasa?
3: Oh my God.
2: I actually don't know. That's what Benny looked at me and I was like, I can't help you, dude.
0: And then you said close. I was like, oh, she obviously does know. Okay. Lana Madraig, do you want to go for question 5? It's worth 160. Now, you've got 80 in the bag as it stands. Do you want to risk it?
3: No, I'm not going to risk it.
2: You're going to take the 80?
3: I'm going to end Friday on a good note.
0: Oh, nicely done. Okay. That's a brave move.
2: And if you think about it realistically, Margaret, you could technically pay for your flights for yourself and himself to go to
0: that's actually
2: to
0: good
2: Edinburgh.
0: Point. Yeah.
2: To get the rest
3: or
2: of the family.
3: I could just go buy myself something tomorrow and tell nobody.
0: Yeah, listen, Margaret,
2: that's also very
0: we
2: true.
0: Actually heavily support that. Like, you've been to Edinburgh many times. Also, Edinburgh would be insane at the minute with the fringe on.
2: Oh, that is very true.
3: Yeah.
0: No, listen, well done. Congratulations. The 80 quid is yours.
3: Thank you.
0: You're the double or bluffing master for today. Enjoy your weekend. Any wild plans for the weekend?
3: I'm going to Dublin tomorrow with my partner, Jake.
0: Ah, sure, you're going to spend all that money.
2: Wink, wink, eh?
0: Oh, careful now. Margaret.
3: I'm not going to tell him and have him spend all his money.
0: Oh, lovely.
2: We love it.
0: Margaret, thanks for listening. Have a good weekend. We'll chat to you later, all right?
2: Bye-bye.
3: Thank you.

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1: We're almost there. We're looking for some bounce tracks. And before we go, it's time for you to decide what song will be used for the end of the show. 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
0: Exactly. 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

0: Niall Horan tastes so good. It's 2FM. And we've just got a bit of company in studio. Katya and Andrew are here. What's crack?
1: Hello there. How are we? You well?
0: You looking well. How are you?
2: Very well.
1: Tipping away.
2: Happy Friday. And I loved our little chat. We were chatting about little animals off air.
0: Yeah,
1: cute really animals,
0: but also not that cute, Andrew. Like they're kind of they're ugly. Like the ones we were talking about. About armadillos.
2: Have you got a favorite animal?
0: I would have to say.
3: Can I guess?
0: Yeah.
3: I'm going to say.
0: I have one. Like
3: you like.
1: We believe you.
3: I believe. I feel like you like a giraffe.
2: That's my favorite.
3: Is it?
2: My dream is to have tea with giraffes.
3: Can you have tea?
1: Yeah. Do they drink tea?
2: There's this place.
1: They like leaves, I suppose.
0: Oh, you mean?
2: There's this place where you can go and have tea, and giraffes are just like roaming around freely.
0: Yeah, no, I've seen videos of that. I thought you meant like have tea. Actual. It's actually dolphins, Demi.
2: Oh, they're my.
3: I hate them.
2: Thank you, Demi.
3: They're very, very twisted animals.
2: Yes, Demi. Thank you.
1: I can't trust them after that episode of The Simpsons.
2: Yes.
1: So.
2: That's what started it for me.
1: Too close. Simpsons have gotten too much stuff right.
2: I think
1: we are in bother going
2: and
1: forward.
2: You probably played the Simpsons PlayStation game.
1: I did.
2: There was a whole dolphins, red eye dolphin section on that game too.
3: My favorite game.
0: But what about Hit and Run though? Wasn't on that, was it?
3: No, we're really falling off.
0: There was a few on Road Rage. Anyway, what's coming up with the show?
1: We all know what's coming up. We're going to be chatting to Colin Mullaney about the weekend sport. Tommy Byrne, your friend and mine, is going to be in for a quiz to put myself and Kat against each other, but I don't know what it's about. You don't know what it's about.
2: I don't know what it's about. And it's our finale of the week, and usually it's Andrew who was the quiz master behind it all. So it must feel nice to know, like, you don't know anything.
1: No, I don't like it at all. I'd rather know. All I know is producer Joel walked in today and said, I have a great idea for the quiz. And I was like, oh no.
2: We're in trouble.
0: Nice plans for the weekend?
2: Oh no, I am packing and heading to Mrs. Fox's wedding.
3: Okay, what dress?

0: did you pick?
1: I picked a pink dress. The pink coral dress.
2: Was that
1: dress.
2: The top left corner?
1: Yes.
3: Yes.
4: Very
3: yes.
4: specific.
2: I didn't vote, but if Benny, I was to vote, that's the one.
1: I just love the support, Benny. I love it, but we're like, really excited.
2: I scrolled past. I didn't actually engage, but I remember being like, because it just took me 3 seconds. I was like, top left. And then I kept...
1: Benny, next time you need to engage with my post.
4: That's what it's for.
2: I don't think you really need me to tell you which dress to wear to a wedding. Do you know what I mean? Would it be weird if I voted Andrew?
1: No, absolutely not.
5: No, I vote for everything.
4: To be fair.
5: Even if I don't have an opinion, I'll just pick one.
1: Yeah, Andrew's great for that.
4: To be fair, Benny, your dress sense ain't the smartest.
5: I like your t-shirt.
2: Thanks. I like yours.
4: I actually
2: was admiring your t-shirt earlier. It's nice because I thought it said something else.
1: They're usually the same colour, guys.
2: Anyway, I'm
5: black t-shirts are the way to go.
2: I was like, what t-shirt am I wearing? I'm glad you picked top left, Katya.
1: Thank you.
2: It looks great.
1: Thank you. Thanks for the support.
2: You're so welcome.

0: 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Now, we asked you for your song suggestions on Bounce, Demi.
1: So many came in, but Benny got to decide for the last time who was our contender for Friday.
0: What an honour that was, by the way.
1: No problem.
0: A lot of great selections. The good people of Ireland and the good listeners of this show have a stellar music taste. We already know that. But honestly, the top of it all had to be Tierna in Kenmare. Said, "Hello" by Martin Solveig and Dragonette. This song absolutely bounces, and because it's Bounce, that's today's contender, and we'll announce our winner of this day right after this.

0: Martin Solveig, Dragonette, Hello on 2FM. That was our bounce selection for today. But of course, there's a bit of business to attend to now, Demi.
1: Yes, we have to pick one person to ultimately win that two-night stay in the Trim Castle Hotel.
0: Yeah.
1: And I have got the names here
0: You've
1: in my hand.
0: You've pieces of paper there in your hand?
1: But I feel like we need some tension.
0: Oh, okay.
1: Right.
0: Shake and bake, baby. Ricky Bobby, let's go.
1: Let's go. Give mama a winner. Brendan Stamford, you are a winner from Tuesday. Boulabus, Gachtina. Well done.
0: Corjigus of Roundon. You're heading to Trim Castle Hotel, baby. Well done.
1: Yeah.
0: That is all we've got time for. I'm out of here, Demi.
1: No, before you go, let me give you some.
0: Okay.
1: Let me give you some respect.
0: Okay.
1: Benny, you're sound.
0: Thanks.
1: You held down the fort. You held it down for me today. You're great at crack. Your hair's really cool.
0: Thank you so much.
1: And I feel like people should listen to you tomorrow when you're on the radio.
0: I'll be back 12 to 3. This is a weekend, weekday collab, you see, because I'm 12 to 3 in the weekend.
1: Collaboration.
0: Steph and Helen Galgi will be back right here tomorrow from 12. But I'm going to get out of here right now. Thank you to everyone who worked on the show. Thank you, Demi. Thank you for listening.
1: Thank you, Projo.
0: Thank you to Laura, to Projo, to Graham, to everyone. Doc.
1: Yeah.
0: It was a ball. We
1: Mikey,
0: had a great time.
1: Come back on Monday. I miss you, buddy.
0: Hey, stay right here because Katja and Andrew on the way.
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5: James Patrice and Aideen O'Connell were in for our culture panel. And my, were we cultured.
6: Oh, thank you so much. I must say, it feels most immaculate to be sitting with such a cultured lady. I feel sensational. We'll just start pronouncing our words like that.
5: Next.
6: I feel sensational. It is, you know some newsreaders and they're like, the situation.
5: Yeah, the issue.
6: A clump of toilet tissue. Oh my gosh.
5: Oh my goodness.
6: Why that will be on the news, I don't know.
5: No idea.

0: years in Thailand, which has by far the largest number of guns in civilian possession in Southeast Asia. The vandalism of one of the oldest burial grounds in the Southeast has been described as an attack on its history and culture. 18 gravestones in Munkhon Graveyard in Temon in County Wexford, some of which date back hundreds of years, were damaged, with some smashed and others pulled from the ground. Local councillor Jim Codd called the incident absolutely shocking.
1: Even the plinth, the granite plinths around certain graves pulled out, a cast iron Celtic cross smashed off a wall. I can't even imagine why somebody would want to undertake such mindless destruction and desecration of our Christian heritage.
0: Supermax has lost the latest round in its long-running legal battle with McDonald's over trademarks, with the European Union Intellectual Property Office ruling that the Irish fast food chain's logo is too close to its rival's Big Mac mark. The finding that there was a likelihood of confusion between the two names for English and German-speaking consumers means Supermax cannot be registered as a trademark across the EU. However, the ruling does not affect Supermax's ability to trade under its own name in Ireland.
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0: Mainly dry with a mix of cloud and sunny spells and just the odd light shower possible, with highest temperatures 16 to 24 degrees.
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4: It's Nations Cup Day at the Laya Arena here in Dublin. The battle for the Aga Khan is due to get underway pretty soon. Anya Donegan has had an excellent round two of the $2 million London Championship in golf. She's tied for the lead at 7 under after carding 69. Anna Foster 1 over after 74. Sarah Byrne 1 shot further back at 2 over after a 73. Ahead of tomorrow night's IBO World Middleweight title fight at the 3 Arena, both contenders Aaron McKenna and Ethan Oza-Oyle have weighed in under the championship limit. In cricket, Ireland are taking on Afghanistan in a one-day international. Ireland won the toss and choose to field. At the moment, Afghanistan are 204 for 4 in the 36th over. And after two stages of the Ulster Rally, the penultimate round of the Irish Rally Tarmac Championship, Monaghan's Josh Moffat leads Eddie Doherty, with Tyrone's Cahal McCourt in third place. In tonight's league action, the Premier Division leaders Shamrock Rovers are hosting Dundalk. Derry City are home to Sligo Rovers, and Galway United take on Drogheda United. And two race meetings this evening at Wexford and at Goran Park. I'm Michael Corcoran. For more sport, download the RTE News app or log on at rte.ie.
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7: Lolly Ryan, it's 3 minutes past three. What's the entertainment tea?
8: So, guys, Holly Willoughby has basically declared herself Joanne McNally's number one fan.
7: Oh, great.
8: Which is pretty cool. It's pretty cool. So, Joanne is the latest guest on Holly's brand new YouTube series, which she has launched, and it's called Together. Holly told her she's completely obsessed with My Therapist Ghosted Me. So, she said to her that she hasn't missed a single episode.
7: I love this.
8: And there's a lot of episodes, guys. And she said, I feel like I already know Joanne. We've never really met, but I follow her on Instagram. I send her DMs and message her, and I've never missed an episode of the podcast. So when Joanne arrives into the set and they're doing the show together, Holly says to her, I love you. I think you're the best thing. Like, she actually totally fangirls over her. And Joanne being Joanne, the conversation goes obviously everywhere. They talk about tattoos, fashion, and the fact that Joanne once broke the record for the most alcohol bought by an audience during a single show at the London Palladium.
7: Yes, Joanne.
8: Which is pretty cool. They also spent a lot of the episode with Joanne trying to convince Holly to wear tracksuits as her daily thing. So she like has Holly, who's always so
9: glam.
8: She's always done up.
9: She's
8: like
9: always
8: she's like
9: a
8: prim
9: lady.
8: And proper, you know.
9: Yeah.
8: She's a real lady, but she puts her into like a full velour tracksuit.
9: Oh,
8: it's well worth checking
7: out. With the three stripes at the bottom
8: yes.
7: and all. Get into it, Holly Willoughby. Love it.
9: Lottie, thank you very much.

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5: Hi, hello there, Andrew. How are you? You well?
4: Very well, very well.
5: That's good, I'm having a great time.
4: It's me and you now for a couple of weeks.
5: It is, we're going to have fun while Laura goes off and gets married. We got loads coming up on the show today, lads. Nartle talk to the Sugar Shake Club, load of crack, load of giveaways as well, but also Kjola Armatic, oh, Teddy Swims, Casso is in there, Elisa Grace is in there, but first, how about a bit of Hugel, Moving to the Sun on 2FM.

0: That is Hugel moving to the Sun and Shore 2FM. It is 2FM Drive with Cathy Amaya and me, Andrew DePuyer. Cat, we got loads coming up on the show today.
1: Oh, we do. It's going to be a fun Friday show. We've got tickets to give away to The Prodigy in Where Did You Come From, Where'd You Go?
0: Oh, what a gig that'll be. We'll also have our playlist playoff where I pick a track and Cat picks a track and you at home decide which one wins. We play it just after 4 o'clock.
1: I'm not going to lie, I'm a bit worried, a bit scared. I feel like you're going to come with smoke today.
0: I've come with something topical, is all I'll say.
1: Topical?
0: Topical. Mm. Of the news.
1: Hmm. Yeah. It's a little clue there.
0: There you go. Have a little think now.
1: I'll be thinking about that for the next 50 minutes or so. We will also have Cathal Milani here for RTE Sports. He's going to be in to look ahead at the weekend of sports.
0: And there's another round of booby trap bingo. It is the theme of love because Laura's going to have to get married, basically. No, she's gone. The top score is 7. That is the score to beat. If you think you have it in you to beat that, we'll tell you how you can enter very soon.
1: Mm-hmm. If you're feeling lucky this Friday, call in. We'll also have some music in from Olivia Rodrigo and Lisa Grace, but right now, this is Slater with Dance.

0: with Dance right here on 2FM Drive with Kat and Andrew. We're with you until 6 today on this lovely Friday. Friday, Andrew, I just feel like everyone's in a good mood. It's just by nature, by default.
1: Everyone's a little bit giddy.
0: Yeah.
1: I don't know what it's like down the country, but the sun is out in Dublin, so we're all a bit, you know, ready to go for the weekend. Yeah. We want to get out of here. But come here. I was scrolling through TikTok last night, as I do every night
0: before I
1: go to bed, which isn't good for you, but I do it anyway because I like it.
0: Yes.
1: And
0: It puts me to sleep.
1: I look at loads of cute animals and then I have nice dreams. So, you know, it's all what it's all about. But I came across this TikTok of a lad, right? Tim Perry is his name. And he said, "I made this song my alarm. So my rule is I have to get out of bed before the opening countdown ends. And if I don't, the singer still tells me not to give up." And now he says, ever since then, my day has been improved by 5% at least every day.
0: That is brilliant.
1: So the song in question is New Radicals, "You Get What You Give," which has great feel-good vibes. And I think he's actually underselling how good it is for a wake-up song.
0: Did you have a listen and use it as your wake-up song this morning?
1: Oh, I leapt out of the bed, right? Because there's loads of stuff, right? So when you're waking up, you kind of want to get eased into it. You have two approaches. Get eased into it or a cold bucket of water over your head, whatever your personality is. But this one's nice. Kind of eases you into it. And as well, the singer, he's kind of yawning at the start a little bit. Right? And then they're like, right, there's a countdown to get you out of the bed. But he does a false start. He's like, "We know you're not ready yet." So it's like, one, one, one, one. And it's like, right now we're ready to go properly. And then he'll start shouting, "Hey," at you.
0: Oh, you're definitely up by then.
1: And if you don't get up by then, they

0: So I was saying, right, that is the perfect wake-up song I could think of.
1: You've got three chances in there. You've got the false countdown, the real countdown, the haze. Actually, another one, and wake up.
0: Yeah, get out.
1: Get out of bed.
0: And if you don't get out of bed, he keeps telling you it's all going to be okay. And also, the song is like 5 minutes long, so it's kind of like a snooze alarm if you wait till the end.
1: Technically, yeah.
0: But it got us chatting upstairs about what songs you think would be great for an alarm clock, just to get you out of the bed. So you have your two approaches. That would like kind of ease into a feel good euphoric anthem, or just got songs that'll just tell you to get out of there. So I have a few here.
1: Okay.
0: I'd like you to rate them for me, right? Oh. So let's say, right, you're nice, you're asleep, you're happy out, and then your alarm goes off and this happens. Get up off of that
1: thing. Okay, I'm waking up, I'm alerted, I'm startled, and then I'm dancing out of bed.
0: Dancing. You're dancing to the
1: you're
0: toaster.
1: Wiggling out of the bed. That thing.
0: I think James Brown is a good shout.
1: It's a great one, Andrew.
0: Another one I like, I want to know what you think, is this one from The Pogue. So again, you're asleep and then all of a sudden this goes off.
1: That's definitely waking you up. That's the equivalent of throwing a bucket of water on your face. Like, you have to be up for that song.
0: If I could manufacture a machine that when the alarm goes off, that song plays and it whips the duvet off you.
1: Yeah.
0: You're out, you're up.
1: What? How are you, like, when you do get up, like, are you... Because I'm like a sloth. I need at least... I need to open my eyes and then it takes me another half hour to actually step out of bed. Yeah. What are you like? Like, are you getting up straight away, feet on the floor?
0: No, I'm the same. I will set an alarm for 15 minutes before I'm supposed to get up and then one for 5 minutes before and then when I'm supposed to get up. So that's why when I saw this alarm thing and I tried this morning and it worked for me, I was like, oh, we're onto this. But you do get sick of your alarms very quickly, so I need to think of a few of them. Another one that I think might work as well is this one.
1: Oh, great boy. Andrew, right up my street.
0: Just bop out of the bed.
1: Yeah. And it's not like, it's not super loud, it's just groovy.
0: Yeah, it has to be feel-good vibes.
1: Feel-good, it's euphoric.
0: So I would love to put a playlist together of songs I could get up to, if that's all right, if I could just get out of the bed of them. If you want to text us on 51552, you can, or you can WhatsApp us on 087 187 9200. Would you have a few if I gave you a few minutes?
1: I think I could come up with some. Yeah.
0: Okay.
1: Yeah.
0: The bar is set at this one, okay? So if you think you can beat New Radicals, you get what you give. Get into us. 51552 WhatsApp 087 187 9200, and enjoy this one. You can sing along and
1: let's
0: everything.
1: Let's go. False countdown and all.

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0: 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It's 2FM Drive with Cathy Mia and Andrew the Player, and we're chatting about songs that would be good for the alarm clock, basically.
1: Yeah, we were. I had a good think, and actually, Andrew, you reminded me of an era that I don't like to think about a lot, but it was COVID.
0: Okay.
1: And I remember I did the spare room up, and I was sleeping in there, and I got an Alexa that year, and like, I feel like I was doing absolutely everything just to actually get out of bed.
0: Yeah.
1: So this song was my alarm on the Alexa for a while. It's very, praise the Lord, Jesus, thank you very much. Have a listen to this. It's Kirk Franklin.

0: can't help but move to that.
1: Isn't
0: I like it?
1: It was a really good one. And you just hear Kirk Franklin, who's this, he's like a preacher slash gospel singer.
0: Yeah.
1: And you just be like, come on.
0: Yeah, because I was like, I heard the command. I was like, oh, I have to get up. Yeah.
1: I just have to wake up now. And there'd be a little build up, so you knew it was coming. But then I just let it play because, like I said, I'm a bit of a sloth in the morning. I need to defrost. And then it's a build up into the first verse and the chorus. And then when it was going, I was up and I was in a good mood all the time. Now, another one that I used to play, I grew up as a musical theatre kid. So this, I told you, this list is going to be bonkers.
0: The Phantom of the Opera.
1: Have a listen to this.

0: perfect song to wake up to because it literally says good morning in it. Good morning, Baltimore. Good morning, Blanchardstown. It's the same thing.
1: Yeah, same thing.
0: Same thing.
1: They're twins, I read on Wikipedia. They're twins.
0: I used to love it. Now, another song that I would use a lot in my morning slash wake up routine. Now, I feel like you know I'm a bit witchy woo woo. I have a crystal on my desk. I have an amethyst that sits on my desk. And I'm very into affirmations, manifesting. This song is literally called Lucky Girl, and it's an affirmation song. So I would play it when I was like, okay, I'm going to do something with my life. Have a listen to this.

0: you, this is one that was like, the lyrics are literally what I'm trying to manifest in life, and it worked like a charm. So I told you, it's a bit of a mixy kind of situation.
1: You started so strong. Like, honestly, the first one was so good. And then you had the musical thing where they have the, I sing in a musical voice. It's like, okay, I can maybe get mine now. That is outrageous, that last one.
0: That
1: just keep you like rolling in the bed.
0: You're like, I'm a lucky girl. I get lucky things and getting all my dreams. And then you're slowly rising out of the bed, ready to conquer the day.
1: I would love to send that to the lads from The Verve and say it's an answer to Lucky Man. Have a listen to this and see what
0: I'm
1: you think.
0: They love it.
1: These are our songs for like for your playlist to get you up and get out of the bed in the morning.
0: Oh God.
1: Joe has found the button again.
0: Oh no.
1: And I put something over that button.
0: Did you?
1: Yeah.
0: Oh no. Okay, Joe, we just gotta let it play on for a couple of seconds. He'll have his way. Elise Andrew, we know that can only mean one thing and one thing only. It is Friday. We did say giveaway, and we've got tickets to give away, and they're to Bluey's big play at the 3 Olympia. Family pass for 4 people on August 21st. How about that? Thank you, Producer Joe.
1: Now, is that good crack? Nothing gets you out of bed like children, so it kind of rolls in together. If you want to get your hands on that pass, if you have a family or you know a family and you want to give it to them, all you have to do is text us on 51552 or WhatsApp 087-187-9200. The button is jammed. It keeps playing
0: over and over again.
1: Which your songs that you think would be good alarm clock songs to get you up in the morning, and we'll play a few of them along the way as well. Does that sound like a bit of crack?
0: Okay,
1: I'm going to see if I can fix that button again.
0: I'm going to try and just get rid of it.
1: Here's Teddy Swims, Mr. Know-It-All. That's Joe there fixing the button, Mr. Know-It-All. Typical.

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0: That's not get a perfecto.
1: That sounded like it was only getting going for a second round there. Finished up.
0: You're walking out of the club and straight into bed. That is what it's giving. Planet Perfecto Bullet in the Gun right here on 2FM Drive with Andrew and Kat. It is 20 to 4. We're with you until 6 o'clock. And we've been getting your texts in on 51552 and 0871879200 on WhatsApp, because Andrew Tapur over here is trying to build the perfect wake up playlist. What alarm songs will get him out of bed? And you guys have been texting in. We have one from Leanne or Lizanne, Andrew. She says, the best alarm I've ever had was the Superman theme. Starts slow and builds and sets you right up from the day. Leon's doing the Superman out there.
1: They've been flying around the place.
0: Oh, it's a great one.
1: So good. When I saw the new Superman, it's a year old now, Superman movie came out, and we're all like, are they going to mess with the music? They didn't mess with the music, just gave us the theme. We're like, yeah, that's what we want.
0: Thank God, leave it as is.
1: It is so good. That would have me in great form.
0: Now, would you 100%. Add that to the playlist?
1: Oh,
0: now?
1: That's in it. That's great. Track number one now at the minute. This texter says, my alarm is the Crookers remix of Telephone by Lady Gaga. We have a bit of it here. Let you know it's there. It's kind of like I think best way to describe that is just pick up where you left off the night before.
0: Yeah,
1: roll out of the bed.
0: Exactly. It is a bop. I just feel like that would startle me in the morning. I would jump out of bed,
1: yeah,
0: but like not in a good way. I would leap out of bed with a fright.
1: Gets you out of the bed though.
0: It does.
1: It fits the criteria.
0: It does. It does. It does. We have another text in from Avon. She says, Andrew and Katya, the intro to Before I Forget by Slipknot is the ultimate wake up song. I will forever be in your debt if you play the intro on the radio up in the show. Do we have it?

0: Oh, I love that. That's brilliant.
1: I'd be air guitaring in my bed. I won't want to get out of bed. I'm just like having the best performance of my life.
0: Where it's going and it goes, go! It's like, whoa! I'm up! It's like what I used to when I was smaller. I used to, before going to school, I would get dressed in the bed. And then my mother knocking the door. I was like, get up! And I just whip back the duvet, fully dressed, and out I go. But like, I didn't get the extra few minutes.
1: Yeah, work smarter, not harder. I remember we had these massive long kilts for school. Like, we had skirts down to our ankles. So some girls would wear pajama bottoms like underneath their kilts. So you know they literally just got right out of bed and whipped the kilt on over, and you're technically walking to school in your pajamas.
0: Very good. It's easy to get there and easy to get back.
1: Exactly.
0: This texter says, it's Sinead on the way to Kilkee. Has to be Westlife when you're looking like that for the morning alarm song. So what I sing to my bed when I don't want to get up. How am I supposed to leave you now?

Who sent that in? Sinead. Oh, Sinead, that's a great one. We love that. Another really good one. This is right up my street. Stephanie has said Spark Cabin Crew would be a good one.

That would definitely get you moving. Keep them coming into us. 51552 is the text. 087-187-9200 is the WhatsApp. We are going to pick one of the entrants to win that family pass for four to see Bluey's big play at the Tree Olympia in Dublin on August 21st. So keep them coming in. We're going to keep the tunes going here on 2FM. I don't know if this one will wake you up now, but you could definitely groove to it. Neo, So Sick on 2FM.

0: the radio. Don't touch that radio, whatever you do. It
1: is
0: time.
1: Do the dance, Andrew.
0: I don't do the dance. I can't do the dance.
1: Do the fun head. Come on. Do a little bop. Fun house dance.
0: Side to side. Here we go.
1: It is time for Playlist Playoff, where myself and Andrew both get to pick a song. We go head to head and you guys get to choose which song we're playing after 4 o'clock. So, Andrew, would you like to do the honours?
0: Yes. So my pick is, I said, topical because ASAP Rocky was on a podcast during the week and he said a certain someone is back in the studio working on an album.
1: He did.
0: And I would love to hear this on the radio. Got me calling She's answered our call. She's coming back.
1: She's back. Riri's back, baby.
0: If you'd like to hear Rihanna's SOS on 2FM just after 4, all you have to do is text Andrew to 51552 or WhatsApp 0871879200. Spell it whatever way you want and we can enjoy this song together.
1: And now another song that we could all enjoy together is this one.

0: like it feels so good. It feels so good that it's Friday, Andrew.
1: It does feel so good that it's Friday, but I just think Rihanna's better.
0: Oh no, this one's throwing it back.
1: This, I appreciate the effort, but honestly, one of the greatest pop artists of all time.
0: It's
1: coming out
0: of
1: retirement.
0: Stop that. We're going back
1: it's
0: to gonna the
1: 90s. It's
0: going
1: to be coming back to take over the world on our behalf. I'm so excited. If they do want to hear that, what can they do?
0: I am excited for the fact that it's Friday. Andrew's just distracted me now. He's just like, Rihanna's coming back. Blah, blah, blah. You know, you're pulling on everyone's heartstrings, which
1: too
0: has been
1: right
0: going for so long. But what about Sonic Feels So Good? Because I haven't heard that song in so long, and a lot of people haven't heard that song.
1: And who's asking
0: so
1: for
0: long.
1: Sonic to come back? No one. Everyone's mad for Rihanna to come back.
0: You know what? People might ask for Sonic to come back and play Let's Playoff if they text Kat to 51552 or 087-187-9200. Guys, it's not up to us. You actually get to decide.
1: Yeah, you pick, you choose. And look, we won't take it personal, but I know you'd fair like to hear Rihanna, so go get on it. Come on, please,
0: stop
1: please,
0: that.
1: Please.
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0: Roe Byrne on Shore 2FM, one of our 2FM rising acts for this year with Ocean Away. We are asking you to help us out. We're trying to make a playlist of songs that get you up out of the bed, an alarm clock playlist basically. And we have tickets to give away to Bluey's Big Play at the Tree Olympia on August 21st. It's a family pass for four. You can use it yourself or pass it to a pal. We don't mind because we just need these songs, and we've had some great ones coming in, haven't we?
1: We've had some

0: lovely ones. We've had some really hype songs in there. We've had the Superman theme, but Killian's also texted in. He said, my alarm clock used to be the Start Me Up by the Rolling Stones. It was great. Do we have it?
1: Yeah.
2: Oh!
0: Brilliant.
1: Oh, that is so good.
0: It's a great one.
1: You could be just moving, just grooving around the house, having a great old time.
0: It's great.
1: Walking around like Mick Jagger. Having a great time.
0: Like Andrew said, we do have a family pass for four to give away to Bluey's Big Play at the Three Olympia on August 21st. So they are up for grabs if you keep on giving us the goods.
1: Yes, keep them coming into us. 51552 or WhatsApp 087-187-9200. Now we're going to give you a bit of this. It's Castle, it's Prada, it's Ray, it's D Block Europe on 2FM.

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4: It's 4 o'clock. I'm Ailey Sheehy. A teenage Thai student has killed at least five people and himself at a school outside Bangkok after shooting his grandparents dead. Those killed at the school were all teachers and staff, and police said the 14-year-old shooter fired at least 16 bullets using a gun that belonged to his grandfather. Police said 23 people were wounded in the incident, the latest in a succession of mass shootings in recent years in Thailand, which has by far the largest number of guns in civilian possession in Southeast Asia.

0: over trademarks with the European Union Intellectual Property Office, ruling that the Irish fast food chain's logo is too close to its rival's Big Mac mark. The finding that there was a likelihood of confusion between the two names for English and German-speaking consumers means Supermax cannot be registered as a trademark across the EU. However, the ruling does not affect Supermax's ability to trade under its own name in Ireland.
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0: Mainly dry with a mix of cloud and sunny spells and just the odd light shower possible, with highest temperatures today 16 to 24 degrees.
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3: At the Leah Arena, the Nations Cup for the Aga Khan Trophy, Ireland are tied for the lead with Germany and USA approaching the end of the first round there. Anya Donegan has had an excellent round two of the $2 million London Championship. She's two off the lead at 7-under after carding 69. Ben James leads the Wyndham Championship on the PGA Tour on 11-under par. Seamus Power, 3-over for his round, 1-over overall. He's dropped to tied 109th. And ahead of tomorrow night's IBA World Middleweight title fight at the Three Arena, both contenders Aaron McKenna and Ethan Osa Oilha have weighed in under the championship limit. Ireland are taking on Afghanistan in a one-day cricket international. Ireland won the toss to choose to field, and it is Afghanistan who are 299 for 8 there at the moment. After three stages of the Ulster Rally, the penultimate round of the Irish Rally Tarmac Championship, Monaghan's Josh Moffat is 6.5 seconds ahead of Eddie Doherty, with Caithin McCourt in third place. In league action tonight, the Premier Division leaders Shamrock Rovers are hosting Dundalk, Derry City home to Sligo Rovers, and Galway United are taking on Drogheda United. I'm Michael Corcoran. For more sport, download the RTE News app or log on at rte.ie.
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8: Lottie Ryan, how are we now?
9: Oh, we are excellent. Will I tell you why?
8: Yeah, what's going on?
9: The new season of The Traitors Ireland.
8: Oh, yes! Yeah!
9: It's going to kick off on the 30th of August. Guys, it's so not far
10: that
9: away
10: is
9: at
10: not
9: all.
10: Far away. That's week, 2 weeks?
9: Literally right. I can see it. It's so close. So 30th of August on RTE One and RTE Player, with a whole new group of players set for a high stakes game of deception and skullduggery in Slane Castle. So Derry Girls star Siobhan McSweeney's returning as host to preside over a fresh intake of potential traitors and faithful. Obviously, this is on the back of the last season, last August, which made so many breakout stars, namely, I think, Paddy Maloney.
8: Yeah.
10: Yes.
9: Yeah, who went on to compete on Dancing with the Stars.
10: And wasn't he in the final too?
9: He is just a sweetheart. Ireland's sweetheart.
10: National treasure.
9: Okay, from this show. So the players are going to compete in challenges to win money for the prize pot of up to €50,000 while attempting to determine who among them might betray their trust. And then, of course, the Traitors Ireland Uncloaked is also going to be back. Kevin McGahern and all his guests dissecting the events of each episode immediately after it airs on RTE One and RTE Player. I can't wait.
10: So good. I just love seeing how well people can lie to people they get close
9: to. Are you a good liar?
10: Yeah.
9: You are? Well,
10: you know what? I grew up with a lot of siblings. Yeah, maybe you relate to this too, because you have a lot of siblings as well. Like, you get good at little white lies.
9: Oh, yeah.
10: Yeah.
9: White, grey, black, no, all kinds of lies. All different levels.
8: Lottie, have a lovely weekend. Thank you very much.
1: 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Coming up at 9.
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1: Oh yeah, it is time for our Playlist Playoff reveal. I myself went for Sonic, It Feels So Good. Andrew went for Rihanna, SOS. We did get a text in. Unfortunately, Andrew, it's kind of in support of me. It's Aiden, and he says, Kat, I'm voting for you. You can take it personally after I landed on the booby trap second number yesterday. That's yesterday, Andrew.
0: Sorry, Aiden. Look, I put the numbers there before. I put them in the evening before. So, like, it was nothing personal. It was just unfortunate. You did vote for Kat, though. I think if we could just level off now and be friends, it'd be great. will we see who won?
1: Okay.
0: Because producer Joe hinted that it was a bit of a landslide. So we'll see. Oh, a bit of a drum roll. We'll see what happens next.

0: Rihanna, SOS. That ended very quickly.
1: Yeah, really quickly.
0: That wasn't me. That just happened. I swear down, if anyone's listening upstairs, that was not me. But
1: great,
0: come here.
1: Great song, though.
0: Great song. I'm glad it won. And I'm glad you're happy it won.
1: Do you know what? Once it's a good song, I'm vibing. Yeah. I'm happy out.
0: Yeah,
1: I kind of wish I picked that now.
0: Well, you can pick it when Laura comes back.
1: Yeah.
0: Guarantee she's not listening, Italy.
1: This would be a good one to have. Now, yesterday, when I was driving home, the whole way was blocked off and I was actually distracted by all the beautiful outfits I saw. This was near the RDS because obviously the Dublin Horse Show was on and I'm not the expert to talk about this, but we do have Cathal Milani in studio. Hi, Cathal.
2: Hello. I dressed for the occasion like the Dublin Horse Show.
1: You did, guys. He's looking very dapper in his half zip and his shorts.
0: Sorry, I was looking for a horse costume. Yeah. I was like, no, you don't. You have nothing on your head.
1: How are things?
2: All well. The Dublin Horse Show is a great event, isn't it?
1: Yeah.
2: I mean, there's a lot of fun around it. I think the one thing about that is you don't really need to know a huge amount about show jumping and equestrian to get involved in it and to get stuck into the fun and games at the RDS. It's been a great event so far this year as well. The weather's been pretty good.
1: Mm.
2: Today is a particularly big day with the Nations Cup on, so that's one of the key events where they present the Aga Khan Trophy, one of the most famous trophies that we have in sport in this part of the world. So it's going to continue over the weekend as well. It's on RT television right now. If you want to watch television on mute, and continue listening to us.
0: We'll just commentate over the horses.
1: Exactly.
0: We'll just start making stuff up. We'll do that about halfway.
1: Yeah. So what is the Dublin Horse Show for anyone that
2: Yeah, so
1: know?
2: Like you've got the cream of the crop in terms of show jumping and stuff like that. So it's a really in terms of a sport, it's a very niche sort of area, isn't it? But it's a really impressive one because you can really appreciate the quality obviously of the talent that is there in terms of what they're doing with the horses and stuff like that. The horses themselves are just unbelievable in terms of what they can do. And the training that goes into it as well and the preparation that's required is absolutely insane.
1: It's one of those sports that just, it looks so effortless, but you know so much work goes into it.
2: I think as well, for anybody that's involved in horse racing or show jumping and stuff like that, the bravery you need to get stuck into it at the start as well when you're up there.
0: Oh, it's madness, get on it. And like, as you mentioned there, this country is horse mad.
2: Yep.
0: You know, mainly a lot of people would say when you think of horses in Ireland, like horse racing, you have the great jockeys, you have the great horses, but this is very popular.
2: Yeah, it is. And it's been going on for so many years as well. This is the 100th year, I think, at the Nations Cup or the Aga Khan Trophy being presented. The horse show was first held back in the mid-1800s. So, I mean, there's a great tradition of it. And at the RDS this year as well, they've got a lovely new stand that they've built, which adds to everything as well. So there's lots going on there. And beyond then, the show jumping and the equestrian and all of that, there's lots of great food and drink and entertainment and stuff around that as well. So it's probably, we've spoken about it, haven't we, all summer, about different sporting events that kind of have carved out a niche in the calendar, and this is the one for this part.
1: And like, important to mention the outfits. You've got to give credit where credit is due.
2: I'll let you get stuck
1: I just
2: in
1: feel
2: there.
1: Like people really lean into this one. Like any equestrian event, like I just saw when I was going home, the outfits yesterday, the effort people put into their looks, the ladies, it's fabulous. So if you're heading there this weekend, you're going to have a good time.
0: Yeah, you're going to enjoy yourself. But there's loads happening this weekend because we've the All Ireland Camogie Finals as well.
2: Yeah, they're on RT on Sunday as well, Andrew. Three games at Croke Park and lots of interest around this. I think they're expecting possibly a record crowd at the finals this weekend, which is a great thing to look forward to. The big one is the senior match between Galway and Cork. So they've kind of developed a really keen rivalry over the last couple of years. Galway, the reigning champions, and they're heading in hoping to win again. Cork have been very dominant in senior camogie over the years as well. Intermediate then, Laois and Antrim, and then Cavan and Armagh in the junior. So there's three matches across the afternoon. Cavan, actually a really interesting story. They didn't even have a team during the course of the National League earlier on this year.
0: Right.
1: That's mad.
2: Yeah, they've managed to get it together and they've got a team and they're actually heading in playing Armagh, who they've already beaten in the championship this year.
0: Wow.
2: So that'll be some story if they can manage to lift some silverware tomorrow.
0: There's like a Cool Runnings-esque movie in that. Just like, we didn't have a team during that during the league, but we're going to pull a ragtag group together for the championship and we're just going to give it our best shot.
1: Andrew's like, make it happen, Cavan. Make it happen. I would love to watch that. Well, what sort of crowd are we expecting? Yeah,
2: so I think it's going to be north of 30,000. So the senior semi-finals were in Thurles a couple of weeks ago, and there was a record crowd of over 10,000 there for the senior semi-finals. So they're hoping to, tomorrow with the six counties involved. And then I think what they're trying to do in Camogie as well is kind of create a day around the whole thing for counties that maybe aren't involved as well, that they'd all travel and support the different teams involved and make it a real celebration. So let's hope it will be. And some of the great players that we've seen in the game, like Carrie Dolan for Galway, has been outstanding. Ashling Thompson for Cork, they'll be going head to head in the senior final. And it's been a pretty good couple of weeks for the West, hasn't it?
0: Yeah.
2: At Croke Park.
0: So, run or run.
2: Who knows? Maybe Galway might be set to get over the line again.
0: The Camogie Finals Day is a great day because I've gone a few times, especially when I used to live in Phibsborough near Croke Park. I used to go in. And you just get three games, good atmosphere, it's all feel good. And it's like
2: and the ticket prices are pretty good as well.
0: Yes, it's cheap. Like,
1: it's a whole day.
0: A whole day taking care of a sprint.
1: Now, we are talking about the creme de la creme of athletics here in Ireland. The likes of Rashida Adeleke, Kate O'Connor, Sophie O'Sullivan are going to be busy next week. Tell us why, Colin.
2: Yeah, so the European Athletics Championships taking place next week and the swimming as well. Coverage of that on RTÉ as well. We're in a really good place, I think, from an athletics point of view in Ireland right now, aren't we? You mentioned all the names there, Kaji, in terms of the talent that's currently at the disposal of Team Ireland. And all of those athletes are going to be looking to win some medals next week.
1: Yeah, like Kate, she had an incredible year.
2: Yeah, has already done well in the Commonwealth Games for Northern Ireland recently. And last year had such a great year last year as well. As one of the real stars now, isn't she? And certainly still at the peak of her powers in terms of what she can do in these events. So she'll be involved again next week. The athletics events taking place in Birmingham, then the swimming is taking place in Paris. You've got the likes of Daniel Whiffen, Mona McSharry that we've seen succeed at Olympic level in the last couple of years as well. And again, like, I mean, it's maybe a little bit unfair, but a lot of the stuff in athletics and swimming revolves around the Olympic cycle.
0: Yeah. Mm-hmm.
2: So we're already thinking about 2 years' time and LA and everything there, and you're hoping that Ireland can win some medals there. But this is a really important post along the way and a chance to get some European silverware. So that should be a great week next week, all kicking off on Monday. And as I said, there'll be coverage on television in the evening time as well. Always really admire the athletes. And then when you get a look at these events, you see the different sports that maybe we don't tune into that very often, but you see the different things that are happening and you're like, I'm really not very talented at all.
1: No, like the heptathlon, I was like, what?
0: Oh yeah, never mind being good at one sport. Yeah, go on, try seven.

0: it's outrageous. Like,
1: it's so impressive. It could, if you could pick one, Andrew, like out of the whole athletics kind of lineup of
0: it kind of has to be the 100 meter sprint. Like, yeah. Wouldn't it be like, if you could be the fastest person on earth, that's outrageous. Yeah. Imagine walking around, it's like, what do you do? I am the fastest person on earth. And then wherever you go, especially in Ireland, it's like, I'll race you.
1: Yeah.
0: It'd be like after, it's like after Tip One the Ireland, there's a video of your man racing Charlene in the street. I'd be like that. I will take anyone on. I don't care who you are.
1: You're like, watch me do 100 meters in 9 seconds.
0: It's like what you do for a living? I'll race you. We're in the cinema. It's like, yeah, I don't mind.
2: Yeah. It's so impressive. I mean, the javelin. I like the javelin.
0: Yeah.
2: Just to troll something as
1: I
2: far as
1: I can see you being good at the javelin.
2: Really?
1: Yeah.
2: You think?
1: You've got long arms.
2: Well, thank you. Yeah. Thank you. The javelin.
1: Give it socks.
2: Maybe darts is all I'd manage. Maybe not the javelin.
0: It's just a scale issue. That's all
1: I'm guys, I'm going straight for the long distance. I'm tapping into the East African roots and I'm hoping that they'll just get me over the line. I'm like, we're my Kenyan East African brothers and sisters, where are you at? Get me over the line.
0: In Paris, I was there for the Olympic marathon final and there was a lad, I think he was Japanese at the end. He just kept getting lapped and he must have been injured or something. Like, he just was going to finish it. Like, the race was over and everyone celebrated. He got the biggest cheer. The whole stadium was on their feet for him when he literally fell over the line.
1: That is the most honorable thing to do.
0: Yeah. Like, just quit.
1: Yes, you could. It's easy to quit.
0: Yeah.
1: It's harder to keep on going.
0: That's
1: motivational speeches. Woo!
2: There you go.
0: Come on, you're going to keep it on going anyway.
2: Yeah, I mean, maybe not for the long distance. I'll do the 100 metres in 9 seconds, but I'm not sure about the long
0: distance.
2: We'll
0: test it outside. We'll get something. I can't get you a javelin. I might get you a baguette. You can see how far you can throw that. Come on, thanks so much for coming in. We're going to have a bit of somber now. This is called My Body Isn't Ready on 2FM.

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0: Russell, Little Boothang and Shorter 2FM. Nart Fos to talk to the show is Sarah Horsh, Bemids, Egg Immers, Clehe, Avon, Ella, Gabubi Trap, Bingo, Akar Deuce, our Lahore Trisha Carr, Tashnam, Gulanoon, Egg Shomer Nuachta, Gulan Nuacht.
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4: 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Could you share a cost? Could you in Tortola feed Gunhid Viele, Mayala Doro, Gurun Sturhood and Hush of Pibli, a fan of Little Olish of Win Goss? 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

0: Is this history?
1: Jordan O'Keefe history right here on 2FM Drive with Kat and Andrew. We are with you until 6 o'clock today. Andrew is in the midst of building a legendary wake up playlist. He has been asking you guys, what are the songs you love waking up to? Your texts have been flying in on 51552. What have we got, Andrew?
2: Yeah, I've had some great help so far and some great shouts. This one came in saying, lads, I used to have the Prodigy Omen as my alarm. Some wake up call. If you get someone who set your phone to vibrate on that, you'd be the bedside locker would be gone. I actually used to do that if I was if I had to be in work early the next day, or I had to be up for anything. I was out the night before. I would sleep with the phone on my head.
1: Oh my god!
2: So the alarm would go off and vibrate on my head to wake me up.
1: You're like underneath the pillow is not good enough. On my head,
2: forehead,
1: skin to skin.
2: On the forehead.
1: Well, this one, no pun intended, Avicii, wake me up.
2: Oh, very good.

0: Here we go. Ah, yeah, that'd get you up.
1: That would. I mean, I feel like that would, like, also be in my nightmares in a way, because when I was in the junior cert year, we learned that song in Irish. Remember the Gaeltacht skill that always had a
0: Lurgan.
1: Fame? Yes,
0: Lurgan. Yeah, the lads from Shaolin.
1: Yes, they always had a famous Irish song, and I remember my Irish teacher being like, we need to learn this, and we sang it every day for the junior cert year. So I feel like for me, I'm like, no, I see that in my dreams. No, thank you.
0: It's stuff of your nightmares. This one comes in from a text from Ross. Oh, it's William.

0: I mean, he's heading back to Dublin from Rosslare. He says, what about Moby Extreme Ways? Ah, oh, this is a great song.
1: It's a great song.
0: It's a perfect song if you wake up and you've made a mistake the night before. And it's like in the bed going, oh no.
1: It gives you time to really sit with your thoughts.
0: Who was I talking to? Doing that. No.
1: These are all so good, guys. Keep them coming in on 51552 or 0871879200 on WhatsApp. And Andrew promises he will share the playlist, won't you?
0: Yeah, I'll put it together if I can. I'll do it over the weekend. I've nothing to do on Saturday. I'll put it together then. We're going to keep the tunes going here in 2FM. Keep them coming into us. Like we said, one lucky texter is going to win the tickets, the family pass for four to Bluey's big play at the Tree Olympia on August 21st. 51552 is the text. 0871879200 is the WhatsApp. And here is Khaki Kid with Easy Does It on 2FM. His set at All Together was so much fun. I loved it.
1: He's a great, great performer.

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0: Tracy Abrams, August Daughter from Hell. 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On the Impa Urhu Arish, Miguel Omi the Hina, Ega Hoff the Club, Gugs and Corbinua, so Truck Eggie Dia Hain, led the official chart show.
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0: Alex Warren, passenger right here on 2FM Drive with Kat and Andrew. It is 5:15. Andrew, it's time for this. Tommy, have you ever seen Andrew dance that much?
1: I was just
0: going
1: to say, those are some serious moves going on here in studio.
2: I just wiggle on the chair. Yeah. And I don't know what to do.
0: You love a jingle.
1: Yeah,
0: I love
1: a jingle. Was a real, yeah, that was a real insight into how you are on a dance floor.
2: I've retired from that, carry on. Yeah. Usually when that music is played, I'm coming in here with some ridiculous quiz, but the tables have turned. Tommy Byrne, you were here to quiz.
1: I'm here
2: Kat
1: to quiz ye, yes.
0: You're the quiz master.
1: I am, I love it. I get drunk with power whenever I do this.
0: Oh.
1: Yeah,
0: he
1: I think it's
0: no
1: so
0: mercy.
1: Very no mercy. Yeah.
2: Oh no.
1: Don't know what kind of easy shop you're running now, and I'm not here. But I'm not here for any of that now. I'm suffering no fools when it comes to this.
2: Okay.
0: Are you scared, Andrew?
2: I am, yeah, because I don't know what it's about.
1: You don't know what it's about. No, I think you should be well versed in this one now. So we've been doing a lot of talk about movies over the last few weeks.
2: Oh yeah.
1: We were talking about Spider-Man during the week. We were talking about The Odyssey a few weeks ago as well, and people's cinema going habits and all that kind of stuff. And I got myself and producer Joe thinking upstairs about like a long gone tradition that I think we both used to love, which was back in the 90s when you had the big movie trailers, and more importantly, you had the big bounding movie trailer voice.
2: Yes.
1: In a world where you love it.
2: I love it so much.
0: Yeah.
1: So what we have done here is that we have got 5 voiceovers from classic movies for you, and we're going to play them out, and we want you to jump in and tell us what you think the movie is. I'm going to give you three. After it plays, I will give you 3 options.
2: Okay.
0: So okay, yes. That's so, okay.
1: Yeah.
0: You can work
1: I've
0: with
1: decided
0: that,
1: to do the multiple choice this week. Usually I'm a bit I'm
2: just
1: usually
2: keep saying
1: it might have been a bit harder, so they're yeah.

0: Yeah, so they're classic movies. We'll let it play out, and then I will give you three options for what they might be.
1: Okay.
2: And we just shout our name when we feel like we have the answer after you've read out the three.
0: I mean, if you think you know it beforehand, jump in as well.
1: Okay. I won't. Anyway, let's get tense. Clip number one.
3: In a world that's powered by violence.
1: Oh, that could be us.
0: So, is that Goodfellas, Casino, or Donnie Brasco?
2: Oh, gosh.
0: You don't look like you've seen any of those movies, Kat.
2: I've seen Goodfellas, but I don't remember the trailer.
1: Andrew? I'm going to go for Donnie Brasco.
0: You're going to go for Donnie Brasco?
1: Yeah.
0: That's a point to Kat. It was Goodfellas.
2: I did the three of them, yeah. So it was Donnie... What were the three?
1: It doesn't matter. You got the point. It's okay.
2: Okay.
1: Right. I have a feeling that might be a recurring theme.
2: Say nothing, Kat.
1: Andrew will fall into the trap every time. Okay, this one then.
3: In a world where great risks can bring extraordinary rewards.
0: So is that from The Negotiator, Ransom, or The Game?
2: Kat.
1: Oh, wow.
2: I'm going to say Ransom.
0: That's a great guess. Because you got the points.
2: Woo!
1: I've seen none of them.
0: You've seen none of them.
2: No,
0: okay.
2: Ransom's a good one.
1: I'm waiting for Toy Story. Or
2: come on, Andrew. Fight me.
1: I don't want to fight you. I'd lose. Let's see what's next.
3: In a part of the world where there are no rules.
0: In a part of the world where there are no rules. Is that coming from the world of Alien, Predator, or Rambo?
2: Kat.
0: Oh.
2: I'm going to say Predator.
0: God, she's on a roll.
2: Is that right?
0: That's three for three.
2: Because you know what was the hint? It was the jungle music.
0: And I remember she's listening
2: watching
0: out.
2: That. Yeah, I remember watching that.
0: Huge Predator fan,
2: was,
0: are you?
2: Was my brother was.
1: Yeah. Katia has won, by the way.
2: Was Arnold Schwarzenegger?
0: Arnold Schwarzenegger,
2: yeah.
0: Yes.
2: Yeah.
1: Okay, this is outrageous. How good you are.
0: I really expect you to be put in a better show in here.
1: I can't even get the words out of my mouth.
3: In a world where the sun burns cold.
0: Very tense music.
3: And the wind blows colder.
2: Oh.
1: And the water is colder.
0: Yeah. So is that in the world of Aliens, Pitch Black, or The Thing?
1: Andrew, I may as well. Why not Pitch Black?
0: Oh, you took a swing and you missed.
2: Oh, no! Andrew!
0: It's a bad show of Andrew to play in here today.
1: Okay, right. Last one. Let's see if I can redeem it.
2: Wait,
1: let's
2: we need to know what that one was.
0: Oh,
2: is it?
0: Oh, yes. Aliens.
1: Aliens. Of course it was.
0: The Alien third 3, Alien, I'm being told.
1: A-L-I-3-N. A-L-I-3-N.
0: Yeah.
1: That's the one. A-L-3-N. Right, let's see. Andrew, any hope?
3: In a land of eternal beauty and infinite mystery.
1: Ooh.
0: So is that Kill Bill, House of Flying Daggers, or Crouching Tiger, Hidden Dragon?
1: Crouching Tiger, Hidden Dragon.
0: Well,
1: Andrew's my first name.
0: Up on the scoreboard.
1: Yeah!
0: You got there.
2: Tommy, credit to you because that I really enjoyed that.
1: That was really difficult.
2: And I kind of miss those big movie trailers.
0: We need to start bringing them back. That's a trend that we're missing.
1: Yeah it is. What are they called? Screen Junkies on YouTube used to do it.
0: Used to do the version of it. Yeah.
1: Like what was it called?
0: Something
1: trailers. Anyway, they used to get
0: they'd make the trailers for the ones. They'd do it for the ones that don't have them.
1: Mickey out of them.
0: Yeah.
2: Andrew, you'd have a good voice for trailer now. Remember when you did the World Cup of Bangers voice?
1: Oh yeah, yes. It's the same voice.
2: Yeah.
0: It's the same voice.
2: Give us
0: I'm
2: a in note. The world.
1: It's like in a world.
2: Yeah.
1: Where Andrew can't answer a question.
0: I just got chills.
1: Katia and Mia reign supreme.
2: Blockbuster status.
1: Tommy, thank you very much.
0: Thank you very much.
1: Mary J. Blige. Now, have that on the way out the door.

0: Affair for your Friday drive home right here on 2FM Drive with Kat and Andrew. Okay, it's time for this. It is time to tell you all about our booby trap bingo game. But first, the prize. 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
1: But what is the game to win that prize? Well, it's called Booby Trap Bingo and it's a good old-fashioned game of Jeopardy, lads. Here's how it works. We have 20 clips on the computer here in front of me and all you have to do is come on and pick a number between 1 and 20. We'll then play the clip that matches your number. You'll hear a snippet of a song and all you have to do is give us either the name of the artist or the name of the song. You do that and you get it right, you get yourself a pint on the board. But if you get it wrong, no hassle, lads. It doesn't matter. You just move on. You don't get any penalisation for that. You just move on, pick another number. You keep going until you get to a number that you're happy with, or today, because it's Friday, you have to get to 7.
0: You do.
1: You can decide to stay in 7 and do a draw, or you can try and win it outright with 8. But the jeopardy is that in amongst our 20 clips, there are two booby traps and they sound like this. And if you land on one of them, it is good luck, Caboot, Slán, Sinead, Derish Gale. You are gone. You are out of here. So you have to try and avoid those. Our theme this week is love, because Laura's getting married. And if you think you have what it takes to beat Claire and E, who are on 7 from Tuesday, the start of the week, they've been there all week, all you have to do is text your name and the word bingo to 51552 or WhatsApp it to us on 087-187-9200. And we could be calling you back, could be coming on and giving it a shot. So you get to that. We'll keep the music going here on 2FM. Here's a bit of Tom Grennan. How does it feel?

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9: It's 5 o'clock. I'm Ailey Sheehy. A teenage Thai student has killed at least five people and himself at a school outside Bangkok after shooting his grandparents dead. Those killed at the school were all teachers and staff, and police said the 14-year-old shooter fired at least 26 bullets using a gun that belonged to his grandfather. Our correspondent Fiona Mitchell.
10: Thailand's Prime Minister has vowed to introduce a new firearms control law after a 14-year-old shooter opened fire in his school on the outskirts of the country's capital, Bangkok. Visiting the scene of the tragedy earlier, Prime Minister Anutin Chanvirakul said officials had informed him that the teenager involved had suffered from stress related to his studies and lived with his grandparents, whose bodies police discovered when they visited their home after the school shooting. The shooter is understood to have used his grandfather's gun in the attack.
9: The value of personal loans for the likes of weddings, home renovations and electric cars exceeded €3 billion over a 12-month period for the first time, according to new figures from the Banking and Payments Federation Ireland. Almost 282,000 personal loans.

0: Mainly dry with a mix of cloud and sunny spells and just the odd light shower possible, with highest temperatures 16 to 24 degrees.
1: 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The Nations Cup for the Aga Khan at the Laya Arena is ongoing. Ireland strongly in contention thanks to a double clear from Daniel Coyle. Aoife Donegan had an excellent round two of the $2 million London Championship. She's two off the lead at 7-under after carrying a 69. Ben James leads the Wyndham Championship on 11 under par. Seamus Power is 3 over for his round, 1 over overall. He's dropped to 107th place. Ireland taking on Afghanistan in a one-day cricket international. Ireland winning the toss to choose to field Afghanistan, all out for 299 for 8. In reply, currently Ireland are 29 for 1. In the league tonight, the Premier League leaders Shamrock Rovers are hosting Dundalk, Derry City home to Sligo Rovers, and Galway United taking on Drogheda United. I'm Michael Corcoran. For more sport, download the RTE News app or log on at rte.ie.
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6: We are. We've got loads coming up, lads. We're going to be telling you who's won that Family Pass to Bluey's Big Play for all your alarm clock songs. We're going to have a game of Booty Trap Bingo, and also, of course, it's Friday, so we're going to be playing Where'd You Come From, Where'd You Go. We could win ourselves something by telling us what your plans are for the weekend. Hoeska Shim. We've got music on the way from Florence Road. That's brand new. We got some Amble in there as well. How about some brand new Jazzy as well? This one's called My People on 2FM.

0: Brand new from Jazzy. That's My People right here on 2FM Drive with Kat and Andrew. We have been building up Andrew DeBoer's Wake Me Up playlist, and you guys have been texting in on 51552 and 087-187-9200. We have a text in from Lauren, age 10. She says, "Hi, Andrew and Katia. I think to wake up Andrew is Mambo number 5 from New Vega."
1: That is a great shout.
0: Great shout. And it's one that we rinsed all throughout July because it was one of our picks for the World Cup of Bangers. We love that song, Lauren. Great pick.
1: Great pick.
0: Another text in from Jason. Jason says, "My alarm would have to be I Get Knocked Out by Chumbawamba from Jason Loving the Show."
1: Oh.
2: I get knocked out. Hey.
1: Yes, this is the vibe.
0: This is on the same level as New Radicals, would you say? Like, it's quite motivational.
1: It is motivational. It's the mindset.
0: Oh, yeah.
1: I'm going to get up again.
0: Yeah.
1: No matter what happens. I think it's the Peter Crouch podcast where they refer to a footballer who fell off and came back again as doing a Chumbawamba. So if you had a career tip, he's had a Chumbawamba.
0: He's had a Chumbawamba. If I just fall down on the street and get back up, I did a Chumbawamba.
1: You Chumbawamba'd yourself there. Fair play to you. Laura Mayo, she says, "Layla by Eric Clapton was my alarm in college. Always got me up on time." You feel like something's going to happen today when you hear this. Yeah, something's going to happen.
0: Something amazing.
1: Good or bad. You can walk out your front door and there could be someone waiting for you. You don't know. Oh, what a tune. I'm going to listen to that on the way home.
0: That's a great one. Laura has definitely put me on. That is a great one. We have another text in from Kate in Dublin. She says, "All-Star Smash Mouth."
1: Yes.
0: Wow.
2: "Hey now, you're an all-star. Get your game on. Go play. Hey now."
1: Everything is made better if it is Shrek adjacent.
0: Oh, yeah. Shrek adjacent songs should have a playlist of their own, and I'm sure they probably do.
1: They probably do. It's the movie soundtrack, I'd say. Probably.
0: Yeah. Specifically Shrek 2.
1: Honestly, pick anything in life.
0: Yeah.
1: It can be improved if you put a Shrek in it. Mm-hmm. Pick anything.
0: I agree.
1: Breakfast?
0: Yeah.
1: Have breakfast with Shrek. Unbelievable. Mass? Go to Mass with Shrek. Great time.
0: A mud bath. Mud bath with Shrek.
1: Mud bath with Shrek. He'd love it. This one came in because, actually this one hit home a bit because altogether now when this was played it was unbelievable. This texter from Shauna says, "Has anyone said Born Slippy yet?" Absolute banger to get you pumped and going in the morning.
0: I'd be waking up with two fingers in the air automatically.
1: Oh, when it kicks in then you'll be going 90. Unbelievable. But look at lads, all your texts in have been great, but there could only be one winner and we did get this voice note in. Have a listen to that.
3: "Hi 2FM, we're here in the car on our way back from our holidays and I have Hannah who is 6. She thinks what song would be good for an alarm clock?
4: Macarena.
3: And I have George, who's 3, and he thinks
4: Chocolate
3: would be good songs to wake you up in the morning because they might remind us of our holidays."
0: Oh, I love that.
1: Well, I agree.
0: Mm-hmm.
1: I think this is a great shout.
0: We all agree.
1: Congratulations.
0: You won the family pass for 40 Bluey's big play in the 3 Olympia.

0: cuerpo es para dar la alegría y cosas buenas. 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Macarena.
1: Oh, that was good fun. I enjoyed that now.
2: What a song.
1: That was so good.
2: Thank God we played that today.
1: Yeah. And what was the fun fact?
2: Fun fact was that song was number one on my birthday, May 17, 1996 in Germany.
1: Now, there you go.
2: Yeah. George Michael, Fast Love, was the number one song in Ireland at the time. Very. I have a lot of time on my hands, Andrew. It's time for this. Yes, it is time to play Booby Trap Bingo for the chance to win that two-night stay for two at the five-star Morrison Dublin Curio Collection by the Hilton. It's a fab prize to win. Let's find out who is playing on air with us today. We've got Martin on the line. Hi, Martin.
3: Hi, guys. How's it going?
2: All good. How are you? What are you up to?
3: Brilliant. Just on the way home from work. Not currently now because I've pulled in, but I'll get on the way after this.
2: Good man. You know what you're doing. What was work for you today?
3: I work in finance.
2: Finance, bro. Yeah. Are you 6'5"? Blue eyes.
3: Absolutely not. No. Quite a bit shorter than that, but
2: someone's got to do it. Someone's got to be a finance bro. We love it.
3: Yeah.
1: Come here. Have you any plans for the weekend now ahead? It's Friday. We can taste it.
3: Friday. Yeah. Going off cycling with the boys when I get home. After that, then on Saturday, going to see a comedy show in Tipperary in Care. In Tipperary. Oh, yeah. So that should be good fun.
2: Go on, Tip. Andrew's from Tip. That is you using your free will and your weekends very wisely. Now, when you say you're going cycling with the lads, is this like a fun cycle or are you into long distance cycling?
3: The boys, the kids. The three young lads. The three young kids. Yeah. Sorry.
2: Very
1: hard. Give us their names. We'll give them a shout out. Who are they?
3: Yeah, Cameron, Noah and Caleb.
1: Cameron, Noah and Caleb. Very
2: good. Great names. Lovely names. All right. Andrew is going to go through the rules with you because we have a lovely prize up for grabs. You obviously are a busy dad. You're a finance bro. If you won this prize, who would you be taking with you?
3: I would be taking my partner.
2: Lovely.
1: Lovely. And what's their name? We'll shout them out as well.
3: Okay. I'll keep that to myself.
1: Okay, grand.
3: She might not want to mention.
1: That's no hassle. That's grand. Ash, we're all a bit shy. But look, you can take your mystery partner with you if you do win it. So the way this game works is we have 20 clips on a computer here. All you got to do is pick a number between 1 and 20. We'll play the clip that matches your number. You should hear a snippet of a song and you have to give us either the name of the artist or the name of the song. If you do that, you get a point on the board. If you get it wrong, it doesn't matter. You don't get penalised. You just keep

0: going and you can keep getting as many points as you can. Basically, you have to get to 7 today because that is the top score. Once you get to 7, you can decide to go on a 50-50 draw, toss of the coin, or you can play on and try and win it yourself for 8. Now, if you do land on one of these lads... They are our booby traps. There's two of them inside in the 20 clips. If you land one of them, it is game over. But to be honest with you, today you have to go for broke anyway. So it's all a one.
1: Absolutely, going for the 8, sure.
0: Yeah,
1: we won't stop until we get there.
0: We're going to get 8.
2: That's the spirit, Martin.
0: So a bit of housekeeping, a few rules. When you give the answer, we will take your first answer. So the first thing to come out of your mouth, we will take that. And also it has to be in before the buzzer. So you have 5 seconds to kind of make sure you're certain and then you have to shout it out. Is that all right?
1: Perfect. Yeah,
2: and we'll be shouting at you to shout it out because we love to hype people on. So you've got this, Martin. Are you ready to go?
1: Yeah, let's go.
2: All right, let's have your first number, Martin.
0: Number three.
2: Oh, I
0: do believe. What is it?
1: Believe.
0: Oh.
2: No.
1: Do you believe?
2: No, it was Blue One Love.
0: Blue One Love.
1: Oh, jeez. Okay.
0: We're going back a bit. It's all right. It's
1: all
0: great.
1: Right.
2: It's great, Martin.
1: Better dig back into the memories now here.
0: There's some new ones, some old ones. There's a bit for everybody in this. So, look, it doesn't matter. First one didn't go your way. That's no hassle. Let's hope this one goes better. What number would you like now?
1: 18.
0: Number 18. Go wrong,
2: no matter what. What is Martin?
0: Who is it? What is it?
1: God. Aretha Franklin.
2: Aretha Franklin?
0: No,
1: I have no clue.
0: That was Florence and Machine. You've got the love.
1: Okay. So, very quick, isn't it?
0: It is very quick. It's 2 seconds almost exactly.
2: I know. Oh, it's at the end of the week as well, but like we're really it's sharp. But you've got this, Martin. You're still in the game. You haven't landed on a booby trap. So let's have your next number between 1 and 20.
1: 14.
2: If I lay here. Come on, Martin.
0: Who are they?
1: Snow Patrol.
0: Yes! Snow Patrol. We're on the board, lads.
1: We're
0: up and going.
1: There we go.
0: There we go. Once you get one, bite, it's going to flow. I can feel it. I can feel it. Snow Patrol, chasing cars. Right, we've one on the board. We need 6 more before we have to make a big decision. So what number would you like next?
1: 19.
2: Come on, Martin.
0: Oh, what a song.
1: Let's get back together.
2: Is that the Al Green song you were talking about?
0: Me?
1: No. Do you know that one? Let's get back together. We should have never broke up.
2: My heart won't beat again.
0: Yeah, Shane Ward.
1: Yeah.
0: Beat again.
2: No, that's JLS.
0: JLS. X Factor. Confused.
2: We're all confused. Unfortunately, that was incorrect. That was Justin Timberlake, Love Stoned. But it's fine. You're still in the game. Let's have your next number. Let's go.
1: Yeah, let's go. Number 6.
0: Number six. Where are we? Here. Going back
2: to the corner. Come on, Martin.
0: Come on.
1: Where I first saw you at the script.
2: Yes!
0: We got the script. Very good. Brilliant. So we're up to 2 now.
1: High pressure.
0: It's pressure, isn't it? It's pressure. But you're coping well.
2: You're in the flow now.
1: Yeah.
0: Where would you like to go next?
1: Number five.
0: Number 5. Looking at me, girl.
2: Come on, Martin.
0: Next
1: one. Love in the club.
2: Yes! Okay.
1: I don't know who thinks that one now.
2: That's Usher.
1: Next one. Oh, yeah. Usher. There we go. Yeah. He was in trouble recently, actually, wasn't he?
0: I don't know. Was he?
1: Oh, was that Usher?
0: Oh, was he? Okay.
1: Yeah, maybe. Oh, anyway.
0: Hey, look, we'll move on anyway. Leave him off. What's your next number?
1: Number 10. Crazy in Love.
2: Yes.
0: Crazy in Love.
2: No hesitation there for my girl Beyonce. Yeah, Crazy in Love.
1: So
2: you have 4 on the board. There are 3 more points left for you to be head to head with our top scorer this week. Let's have your next number.
1: Did I go 14 yet?
0: You have, yeah.
1: Let's go 8.
0: Number 8. You have that one left. Here we go.
1: And I need you. Vanessa Carlton.
0: Woo! It is Vanessa Carlton.
1: Oh, White Chicks.
2: Yeah.
0: That's where we all know it from.
2: I love it. Oh, what a movie. Okay, you've got 5 on the board now. You're creeping up to our top scores. This is great. So, what is your next number?
1: 11.
0: Number 11. Have a listen to this. We just got up and going.
1: We were motoring.
0: We were chipping away lovely.
2: You were swimming along, Martin. Killed it.
1: Yeah.
2: You did great.
1: Look,
0: you have a lovely weekend ahead. So you're all right. You're going off cycling. You're going to a comedy

0: so you can't ask for much more.
1: No, you're going to Tipperary. We're doing well. We're winning.
0: That's a win in itself.
1: Yeah, care.
2: Yeah.
1: And I was there last year. I was in Clonmel for the hurling final.
0: Oh, very good. Brilliant. I went to secondary school in Clonmel. There you go.
2: He's a man after your heart, Andrew.
0: He is, yeah.
1: There we go.
0: He's getting further away from my hometown, I've noticed. He's got Clonmel then Care, but no matter. It's grand. Come here.
1: Look, we're there,
0: Ralph. You're there. Martin, thank you very much.
2: Cheers, Martin. Yeah, Have a lovely weekend.
0: All that's good.
1: And you too.
0: Bye. Bye. We're going to be back with some Amble after this.
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0: Swim, Return to Bebo right here on 2FM Drive with Kat and Andrew. We've got a lovely giveaway coming up and also some music from Amble. But right now it is 5:30 and time to head to the newsroom for the headlines.
1: Good evening, I'm Ailey Sheehy. A Thai student has killed at least five people and himself at a school outside Bangkok after shooting his grandparents dead. Those killed at the school were all teachers and staff, and police said the 14-year-old shooter fired at least 26 bullets using a gun that belonged to his grandfather. The value of personal loans for the likes of weddings, home renovations and electric cars exceeded €3 billion over a 12-month period for the first time. According to new figures from the Banking and Payments Federation Ireland, almost 282,000 personal loans were drawn down in the 12 months to the end of March this year. And a US federal appeals court has ordered President Donald Trump's administration to stop construction on a $400 million ballroom on the site of the White House's demolished East Wing. The weather mainly dry for the rest of the day with sunny spells and just the odd light shower possible.
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0: Campbell, the Swell and Short 2FM Cat. We're falling over with prizes today. We gave away a family pass for four to Bluey's Big Play at the Triolympia August 21st.
1: We did.
0: Of course, Claire and A just won the two-night stay at the five-star Marison Dublin Cure Collection by Hilton in Booby Trap Binger for having the high score this week. And you never believe it. It's time for this now.
2: Where did you come from? Where did you go?
1: Yoo! Oh yeah, it's time for Where Did You Come From, Where Did You Go? Yet another prize. We want to know where you're coming from at the end of your day and where you're heading to now. And to send you into the weekend, guys, we've got two tickets to give away to see The Prodigy in Kilmainham on Thursday, August 20th.
0: So whether you're heading home, whether you're going training, if you're going out for dinner, you have a match over the weekend, you're going to a gig, you're going visiting, or you're doing nothing at all, we want to know what you're up to this weekend. 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
1: Where did you come from? Where did you go?
2: Guys, we want to know where you're coming from at the end of the day, where you're going. We have tickets to see The Prodigy in Kilmainham on August 20th. So we have been getting your text in on 51552. Alex has texted in. She said, I'm on the way home from Dublin. I was in work, had a half day, finished at 10:30, went, visited mom, and then got the whole shebang done. Nails, toenails, eyebrows for my holiday tomorrow with my partner and his daughter and my mom. It's going to be the first going away trip with my partner's daughter. So we're all very excited. Shouted a woo in there. Love that, Alex.
0: That sounds very exciting. This text says, just home from kids' music lesson and now getting ready for a weekend of Gaelic training, of matches, and a half marathon in the middle of it all. What are you doing? That's
2: fair
0: too much.
2: Late you. Oh my God. That's from Deirdre. We have another text in from Anne-Marie. She says, hey guys, we're on our way back from what we thought was putting our 16-year-old Jack Russell Terrier down, but didn't need to in the end. And she is, I added a few emojis in there. Very happy.
0: Chumbawumba'd it.
2: Very.
0: At the vet.
2: Yeah, she chumbawumba'd
0: it at the vet. Fair play.
2: I didn't know where I was coming with that text. I was
0: You're
2: so
0: okay.
2: Afraid.
0: It's good news. The dog is fine. It's okay. They've chumbawumba'd it. This texter says, I'm hosting our first Americans in Waterford and Wexford meetup this weekend in Wexford.
2: Oh, lovely.
0: That'll be fun.
2: Lovely. We have another text in from Mary. She says, on the way home to Kirklow, Wexford from the flat in Belfast. What a week. Absolutely brilliant. Could do with a recuperation break.
0: I'd say he could. Now, someone who's had their recuperation break are back in on the new music show is Dermot O'Brien. Dermot, how are you?
3: Hello, my friends. How
2: Hello.
3: Are we doing?
0: Are you good?
3: I'm good. Those texts are giving range. I'm still not over that dog text yet. Thank God that ended well.
2: A lot of range there. We love it. But speaking of weekends, what are you up to this weekend?
3: My weekend, relatively boring. The one non-boring bit is that I'm meeting two of my friends for breakfast tomorrow morning. Then I'm in work all weekend, which

0: dream.
1: I am living the dream.
2: What is your usual breakfast order?
1: Sometimes pancakes if I'm treating myself of a weekend. Is this a sign you're in your 30s now? I do like an Isle granola bowl sometimes.
3: Ooh, yeah, 100%.
2: Love, yeah.
3: You're having yogurt for breakfast. You've turned a corner.
1: Oh, yeah. I think I have turned a corner.
3: You have it when you're small, and then you live your life, and then you regress back to it and you go, you know what?
2: Come back to
3: yogurt
2: it.
3: Wasn't a bad idea. We'll go back to that.
1: But you know what? Like, if it works, sure, go with it. Like, you know? So that's what I'm thinking. I'm thinking pancakes tomorrow. But yeah, we do like a granola bowl as well.
2: That'd very be fab. Good.
3: Come here, you're on a new music show tonight. What
1: I
3: can
1: am?
3: We expect?
1: Well, you just played Florence Road. We love that new song out today. So we will be playing that on the show tonight as well. We've got the Weekend Dance to kick off the weekend. And speaking of dancing, I was kind of surprised. I was indoors all morning this morning, and then I came out to my car this afternoon. It's like 25 degrees out there, in the east of the country anyway. So hopefully it's nice and sunny and warm where you are today. So I thought this tune might be a nice one to bring you on the show this evening. We're going to play it in full later on. We all know Aluna George. Do you know Disclosure, White Noise?
2: Yeah.
1: We saw Disclosure, myself and Andrew, last weekend at All Together Now. Aluna George are the vocalists on that track. They are two people. Aluna Francis and George Reed.
3: I thought they were the same person.
2: Same here.
1: I'm here educating. There's something new for you.
2: So well together.
1: Yes. So Aluna and George have both been doing their own thing now in the last couple of years, releasing their own tracks. But every so often they come back together. So they've come back together on this new tune. So it's George Reed featuring Aluna. Lovely, like, summery pianos here on this. Take a listen.
3: Hop off that.
1: Well, then you should.
2: You know what, Dobie? After this, I'm going for a little scoop with my friends, and this is the exact vibe I want.
1: Well,
2: this is the tune I want playing as I place my order.
1: Well, we've got the Weekend Dance, we've got that tune, and we've got some other bangers as well between 6 and 8. So can I just say, if you are going for the few scoops, stick on the new music show. I'll keep you company.
2: Absolutely. 100%.
3: That is coming up from 6 o'clock. We'll go let you get ready.
1: Thank you, yes.
3: We're going to play a bit of Sunny Federa, Let Me Be In Your Arms, and show. R2FM.

0: Sonny Padera, Let Me Be In Your Arms, featuring Libyanka, right here on 2FM Drive with Kat and Andrew. We're with you until 6, until DOB takes over with the new music show. Andrew, it's time for this.
1: Where did you come from? Where did you go?
0: You! Go on!
2: More poems. Go on, I said.
0: We've been getting your texts in. We want to know where you're coming from at the very end of your day and where you're off to. We have a text in saying, say hello to John, Kira and Amelia on the way back to Donegal after a nice break in Westport.
2: Lovely. We got a text in here as well saying, doing deliveries, aka God's work, in all capitals. It's too hot for this! I'd imagine
0: you
2: it
0: did
2: is.
0: It justice.
2: I imagine it is.
0: That's exactly how he said it when he texted it.
2: Yeah, but think of all the people that are delighted that their package was getting to them on the Friday
0: for the weekend.
2: That wedding, for that gig, for that night out. You're all sorted.
0: He is doing God's work. It's amazing. That's from Jack. We have another text in from Helen and Mark. Hi lads, finished work early and left the Midlands for Mike at the Pies in Listowel. Bit of food. Ooh. First and 32 wedding anniversary tomorrow. Yahoo!
2: Why?
0: Did I read that right?
2: First and 32, wedding anniversary tomorrow.
0: First.
2: Fair play to you. You're married 32 years and a year. How bad. We definitely can't read that properly, but it's grand. Hello, Mark. Fair play to you. Enjoy the weekend. Why don't you? We got a voice on in from Laura.
3: Hi, Katia and Andrew. It's Laura and Kyle. We're currently on our way from Dublin down to the lovely sunny Galway for the weekend to run in an 8K race tomorrow. So we'd love a shout out on the radio and hope you have a great weekend.
0: That's amazing.
2: Yeah, AK.
0: I love that. Like, people that actually go and do running, like, that is just so impressive to me. Fair play to you. And I hope the weather stays gorgeous for you.
2: Yeah, hopefully. We also got this one in as well.
4: Well, lads, I'm off in my camper van to Greigfest in Greignamana this weekend. Third festival in a row, and would absolutely love to go to Prodigy, going to Moby on the 21st. So make a weekend of it with Prodigy on the 20th. Bring it on.
2: You go back to back. That's a good fun. That sounds a good fun. Well, Rosie, we have great news for you. You have won those tickets to the Prodigy in Kilmainham on Thursday, August 20th. You can keep the rollover going. Oh, thanks to us here on 2FM Drive.
0: It's going to be fun weekend for Moby and Prodigy in the one weekend. Fair play.
2: Yeah, you're going to have an absolute ball. Thanks to everyone that texted in. We're going to squeeze in another track before we say goodbye. Here's a bit of Sam Smith. Oh, Mother!

0: Sam Smith, Oh Mother, right here on 2FM Drive with Kat and Andrew. That is finishing us off. It's been a great Friday show. Shout out to Leon and producer Joe out there helping us along the way. Andrew, it's been great crack.
1: It's been good fun. Thank you very much. We'll be back together next week when you come back from the wedding. It'll be myself and Hugh on Monday. Don't go anywhere. Dermot O'Brien is up next with new music show, lads. Akadi, Kizarilla, Sloan.
0: Bye.
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10: It's 6 o'clock. I'm Ailey Sheehy. A teenage Thai student has killed at least 5 people and himself at a school outside Bangkok after shooting his grandparents dead. Police said the 14-year-old shooter fired at least 26 bullets using a gun that belonged to his grandfather. Our correspondent Fiona Mitchell.
11: Thailand's Prime Minister has vowed to introduce a new firearms control law after a 14-year-old shooter opened fire in his school on the outskirts of the country's capital, Bangkok. Visiting the scene of the tragedy earlier, Prime Minister Anutin Chanvirakul said officials had informed him that the teenager involved had suffered from stress related to his studies and lived with his grandparents, whose bodies police discovered when they visited their home after the school shooting. The shooter is understood to have used his grandfather's gun in the attack.
10: The value of personal loans for the likes of weddings, home renovations and electric cars exceeded €3 billion over a 12-month period for the first time, according to new figures from the Banking and Payments Federation Ireland. Almost 282,000 personal loans were drawn down in the 12 months to the end of March this year. Over 69,000 personal loan drawdowns were made in the first quarter of the year, valued at €788 million. A US federal appeals court has ordered President Donald Trump's administration to stop construction on a $400 million ballroom on the site of the White House's demolished East Wing. The court upheld a preliminary injunction won by the National Trust for Historic Preservation, which sued last year after the administration tore down the East Wing and began building the ballroom without seeking authorization from Congress.
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10: Mainly dry with clear spells at first tonight. Cloud will increase overnight with rain and drizzle, mainly in parts of Connacht, Ulster and West Munster, with lowest overnight temperatures of 9 to 13 degrees.
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0: Beyonce with Morning Dew. That is the new remix featuring Jay-Z. Consider the track with some extra dunk on it now, sounding lovely this evening to kick off our show. We also had Gorgon City, who are playing the Guinness Storehouse in Dublin tonight with support from Dublin's very own Circa. They have a track with Jem Cook called Oracle, which we actually featured on the Weekend Dance a few weeks ago on the new music show. It now has that brand new remix that you just heard at the top of the show from UK duo YUQT. If you're looking for them online, you just need to put in those letters, YUQT. And yeah, they're bringing a lovely speed garage energy to what is already a big new tune. Welcome to the show, everyone. I hope your weekend is off to a lovely start. However your week has been, it's time to put it behind you, because for the next 2 hours, you're with me, D.O.B. Dermot O'Brien, sitting in for Betta tonight on the new music show. This is, I'm going to say, most definitely my favourite night of the week on the new music show, because we get to bring you all of the new tracks that have just dropped today, and also some favourites that we've been loving on the show in recent times as well. On the playlist tonight, we've got new Nothing But Thieves, Marco Lise, Arlo Parks, Jazzy and Circa Richardson, Flo and The Big Moon, all on the playlist. Really good time off the back of their takeover here on the new music show recently. We've got some new Overmono on the show tonight as well, their new album out today. And so much more besides. So let's settle in together and kick off the weekend between now and the official chart show with Blonid at 8 tonight. On the other side of this, we're playing the new Madonna and Kylie collaboration, the After Hours edit of Love Sensation. That is out today, sounding huge. And how about this? New Irish music from Dublin four-piece Bashed. This one following up on previous singles like Keira Knightley that we've loved on the show. It's Terror TV.

So it's been a big week for big artists adding other big artists onto their songs. We've already had Beyonce and Morning Dew, the new remix alongside Jay-Z. And now this one premiered at a live performance at World Pride in Amsterdam last weekend. That track taken from the recent Madonna album Confessions 2 called Love Sensation. That is the new After Hours edit featuring

Of course, Kylie, and sounding so nice heading into the weekend, we also brought you new Irish music from Bashed, who have their debut album coming on October 9th called Poor Advice, and the latest track to be taken from it, the follow-up to Keira Knightley, which both myself and Betta enjoyed playing earlier in the summer, that tune called Terror TV, and a track all about all the stuff we see on our social media feeds and on TV indeed, over the last kind of couple of years in particular, that maybe we get desensitized to over time. So Bashed just kind of making us aware of all that and trying to make sense of all of that. So looking forward to the new album Poor Advice coming in October. And don't forget, we have the Weekend Dance coming up at 6:30 this evening. You wouldn't think I'd forget about that now, would you, of a Friday evening. Three big new dance tunes to get us moving into the weekend. And we all know Boney M's Daddy Cool from back in the day, don't we? How about Baby Cool? New from Nothing But Thieves dropped this week. Sounding really nice. It's the new music show on 2FM.

0: Friday night on 2FM. This is new Jazzy out today, the latest from her album Peace and Patience that's coming in October. It is called My People. I was actually listening to a DJ set this morning of Jazzy's from Ibiza last weekend where she dropped this tune. And yeah, she really is just on a course of world domination right now. Actually, the last time I sat in on this show, sitting in for Betta, we actually had a first play of the tune Invisible with Chris Lorenzo, which you may have heard on 2FM once or twice since then. All roads leading to this album in October from Jazzy, and so delighted that things are just going so well for her right now, and long may that continue. We are back with new music in the next few minutes. We've got Circa Richardson, we've got Aaron Rowe, we've got Charlie XCX on the way, and of course the Weekend Dance on the way in less than 5 minutes.
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1: From the album Music Fashion Film by Charlie XCX. I have to admit, I didn't really love the album the first time I listened to it, but each and every time I return to it, I am definitely vibing with it more and more. What are your thoughts? That from it is Camera. I'm also loving No One Lasts Forever, the David Cronenberg collaboration at the end of the album as well. So yeah, definitely a grower of an album for sure.
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1: And it is 2FM Friday evening, the new music show, and it is DOB with you. Dermot O'Brien looking after things for Betta tonight on the show. We're here till 8pm and it's bang on 6:30. You know what that means. Every Friday night on this show, I like to basically take over for a few minutes and bring Betta three of my favourite dance releases of the week. And this week is no different. So pen and paper at the ready, everyone. Shazam at the ready. These are three records you need to have in your life heading into the weekend. And actually, two of the releases tonight come from Italian DJs, so we're very much in our summer era at the moment. And song number one is a very, very classic tune that when I saw on paper was after getting an update for 2026, I was dubious. But I'm glad to say that this one absolutely slaps. And a bit like the Charlie XCX album, I'm loving it more and more with each new listen. The classic tune in question is Octave One's Black Water from 2002, an absolute Ibiza classic. And the DJ in question, who has got his hands on the track to update it for 2026, is an Italian by the name of Dader, D-A-D-E-R. And yeah, this is a Detroit classic, and as I mentioned, very much has been popping off in Ibiza for years. And I think if you're going to do a remix of it, you do need to take great care to very much keep the essence of the original and obviously bring something new to it as well and make sure it keeps that unmistakable summer sound. And I think Dader has done that. A very respectful reinterpretation, if I do say so myself. Check it out and enjoy. Song number one on the Weekend Dance for this week is Dader. This is Blackwater on 2FM.

0: I don't like using the word epic too often. It's a word that's definitely overused, but I think we can use it for this, can't we? A new version of Octave One's Black Water from the early noughties, this one for 2026 by Dater. Built around that most iconic Anne Saunderson vocal from back in the day. And just sounding so epic, bringing a kind of a melodic progressive house sound. I just want to be at the beach, kind of the end of the evening, listening to this sunset energy. Hopefully you enjoyed that. Song number one on The Week in Dance for this week.
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0: And it's Dermot O'Brien here with my three favourite dance records of the week. We're actually staying in Italy for song number two. And we're going to a DJ by the name of Marco Lise. Now, this guy has been releasing music for so, so long. Like, I don't think I've ever done a DJ set without playing his track, Who Dares to Believe in Me? And he's just one of those DJs that you know you can trust him with any record. And he's very much a legend within the house scene. He just knows how to make funky, groovy house music that's just perfect each and every time. And on this release, he's teaming up with Chris Lake on Chris's Black Book Records on a track called Super Hot. And there's a few versions of this on the go at the minute, but I want to play you tonight a remix by a guy that goes under the name Us Two. It was previously two people in a partnership, but now it's one DJ going solo out of the US. I featured Us Two on this show and others many a time on 2FM, another excellent DJ. So we've really got a legendary DJ meeting another one here. This tune, as mentioned, is called Super Hot, and Marco Lise has released in previous times on Defected Records, Hot Creations, Honey Dijon, Seth Troxler, Green Velvet, All Fans.

0: 2FM's new music show. This is The Weekend Dance with DOB right now. I did say at the top of the show that hopefully over the course of the 2 hours tonight on the new music show that you'll get to shake off the week that's been and enter the weekend. That was the tune to do it to, lads. Just absolute energy from Marco Leese, Michael Ekow, Kev Cody and Us2 on the remix of Super Hot. The word funky featuring quite often in that track, and I will admit sounding very like something else, but it was indeed the word funky.
1: The week in dance,
0: just in case we need to clear that up. Okay, two tracks down, one more to go on the week in dance for this week, and we're going drum and bass actually for the final tune tonight. But it's a remix of a track by Karen Harding, who you might remember her breakout single was Say Something alongside M&EK back in 2014, a big tune across 2FM at the time. She's featured on so many records since then, for the likes of Rudimental, for Blonde, for Tom Zanetti, Tujamo, Dimension, Wilkinson. She's a very sought after vocalist, and she's released a track in recent weeks called Island, and this weekend we're after getting a handful of new remixes of what is originally a quite kind of afro sounding house tune. We've got a new remix from Josh Hunter, bringing a kind of a house energy, a tech house energy. I was contemplating bringing that one to the weekend dance tonight. We also have a remix from a producer out of Glasgow called Beth, which I loved as well. But we're deciding tonight to go with the drum and bass remix from a UK D&B producer by the name of Solo, who just has it down when it comes to the D&B productions. And it's quite nice to hear Karen Harding's vocal, which I do think is quite recognisable on house tunes, excuse me. It's quite nice to hear her voice sounding so nice on a D&B remix as well. So see what you make of this. Karen Harding, her new single Island. This is Solo on the remix on The Weekend Dance.
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0: Karen Harding. That is Solo on the remix of Island. We really brought the rave to you this week on the Weekend Dance. Consider the weekend launched. And if you like the sound of that, I will be back sitting in once again this week for Dave Tracy tomorrow night on 2FM Dance right after Jenny Green's Electric Disco from 8 to 10pm. Let's not worry about tomorrow night just yet. We've still got over an hour to go on the new music show. Before Blana takes over on the official chart show from 8, we're back with new Circa Richardson, bringing the energy down with her beautiful new release, Ellen Forever, next.
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0: They are a Six Peaks band from the UK by the name of Man, Woman, Chainsaw. Yes, one of the best band names out there at the moment. Man, Woman, Chainsaw have just released their debut album today on Fiction Records. The album is called Cannonball and that tune is called Canyons. And Man, Woman, Chainsaw will be playing at Whelan's in Dublin on Sunday, the 20th of September. So not that long to wait for that gig. I might just go and try get myself a ticket over the weekend for that, because I'm very much looking forward to diving into that full album this weekend. I've loved everything I've heard from it so far, including that new tune out today along with the album called Canyons. And speaking of new albums, we've got a new one coming in September, September 11th, only about a month away. Draw the Outline is the new album from Circa Richardson and released today. The beautiful Ellen Forever, we played that track for you in the last couple of minutes. Like all of Circa's music, just a lovely warm blanket of a tune, absolutely adorable. So lovely to play that for you on the show tonight. Lots more new tunes to come. We have another hour of new music on the way.
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8: It's 7 o'clock. I'm Ailey Sheehy. Thailand's Prime Minister has vowed to introduce a new firearms control law after a 14-year-old student opened fire in a school on the outskirts of the country's capital, Bangkok, killing 7 people. The shooter killed 5 people and himself at the school after shooting his grandparents dead. It's understood he used his grandfather's gun. A Garda investigation is underway after one of the oldest burial grounds in County Wexford was vandalised. A number of gravestones were damaged or pulled from the ground, Sharon Lynch reports.
9: At Monacon Graveyard in Timon, County Wexford, 18 gravestones, some dating back hundreds of years, were found damaged this week, with some smashed and others pulled from the ground. The graveyard is a burial site for people of both Catholic and Protestant faiths, which has graves dating back to the 1700s. It's not the first time this cemetery has been vandalised, but local people say this latest damage is the worst yet. Gardaí say the damage had been caused sometime between April and July.
8: 3 men have been arrested in County Cavan as part of an investigation into organised crime. The men in their 30s were detained after 4 addresses in West Cavan were searched. It follows assaults on 2 men in their 30s at Cully Leanan, Ballyconnell in the early hours of Sunday morning. A man in his 30s was also assaulted outside a commercial premises in the area at around 5:20 p.m. on Wednesday. Gardaí said the search and arrest operation today was part of their investigation into both incidents.
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8: Mainly dry with clear spells at first tonight. Cloud will increase overnight with rain and drizzle, mainly in parts of Connacht, Ulster and West Munster, with lowest overnight temperatures of 9 to 13 degrees.
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0: another album that I want to get stuck into this weekend, Therapy at the Club, the new one from Flo. And taken from it, this is Cry Ugly on the 2FM New Music Show.
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0: And we began hour two of the show tonight with the new release. You might have heard me talking about it on Drive with Kat and Andrew earlier on. George Reed and Aluna Francis, formerly known as Aluna George, back together on a new George Reed production called Call Me Your Girl. Check out the drums and those summery pianos in that release. And if you've just joined me, you're very, very welcome. This is the New Music Show. And my name is Dermot O'Brien, DOB for short. I'm in for Betta tonight until 8 p.m. And I hope we have launched the weekend nicely for you over the last hour with the tunes we've brought you. Still plenty more where they came from. I'm just looking down through my playlist. I've got about 2 hours of music to try and squeeze into the next 50 minutes or so. So fingers crossed for me on that one. We've got new tunes from Codeline on the way, Over Mono as well, from their new album Pure Devotion, which I was listening to in the car on the way into work this evening. We've got new Role Model, Clementine Douglas, Bonobo.

We've got some new Swedish House Mafia and Licky Lee teaming up together on a new tune. And all roads leading to the new Morgana album that is coming next month, which she's been just teasing us for months now. I'm actually going to say for years now ahead of this album. I'm very much looking forward to it arriving next month. We've got a new release from her out this week called You Are Never Gone From Me, which is on the way after this. Florence Road back with a new tune ahead of their appearance at Electric Picnic at the end of this month. They're playing Reading and Leeds as well in the UK. They are just world domination ahead for them this year and in the years to come, I think. This one is called 7563, new Irish music from County Wicklow. It's Florence Road on 2FM.

always with that beautiful ABBA-esque energy. The new release from Morgana called You Are Never Gone From Me, a song that is dedicated to her manager and friend Connor Cusack. Another beautiful release from Morgana. The album The Whole Thing was very, very emotional. The debut from Morgana coming on September 25th, and I just cannot wait. And speaking of Irish music and brilliant Irish music, we're really being spoiled at the minute with the quality of stuff coming out of this country. We had a new release out today from Florence Road before that called 7563, a song that in Florence Road's own words is about feeling out of place, lost and confused, not being sure of who you are, and it's about knowing that you need to break yourself out of it, feeling that something is calling at you to wake you up from this bad dream. 7563, Florence Road, they've got a sold out headline tour across Ireland this November and December, and as I mentioned before playing the track, they are hitting up Stradbally for Electric Picnic at the end of this month. So do yourself a favour, if you're heading to EP, if you've got a ticket, make sure you take out the app and save Florence Road. I was very lucky to get to watch them perform in Studio 8 here in 2FM recently when they were in with Demi and Mikey. Lovely to get to see them in such an intimate setting, such a big band, and only heading for bigger and better things, because we've only had two EPs and a bit of a mixtape last year from them, so we haven't even got like a huge body of work from them just yet, so still so much more to come. So brilliant to bring you that new Florence Road record on the radio tonight. We've got Codeline and The Big Moon on the way very shortly, and Swedish House Mafia have just teamed up with Licky Lee, which maybe on paper didn't sound like a match made in heaven, but this definitely works. Check it out, it is called Happiness.

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6: 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In sport, we'll have all the action from the Camogie All-Ireland Senior Championship Final as Galway take on Cork in Croke Park. 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

0: Milano, the designer who inspired the 2027 Met Gala. 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

2FM Friday night on the New Music Show with Dermot in for Betta this evening, bringing you all the new releases that have dropped today on New Music Friday. This one, beautiful as always, from Codeline, who are on course to bring their farewell tour to a close in Ireland at the end of this year. They're currently on that farewell tour, and Friday the 18th of December is when they touch down at the Three Arena in Dublin to bring the whole project to a close. They have been a band together since 2005, originally as 21 Demands, but since 2012, Steve Garrigan, Vinny, Mark and Jason have made music under the name Codeline, and they've brought us so many lovely big tunes since then, and there's been so many big gigs and shows. I think I saw them in the Three Arena myself back in the day. I was just reminiscing on that during the song there. So yeah, it's going to be an emotional one on the 18th of December this year, so if you haven't got a ticket yet, do make that your business for the final time to see Codeline. We've got lots more new music, though, in the meantime, to bring you on the New Music Show tonight before we get out of here. At 8 p.m, Role Model is on the way, as is Clementine Douglas. She's back with a solo release today called Trust. And you might have heard a number of times over the course of summer 2026 that Prospa's track

that's just been everywhere this summer. Free Your Mind, the title track from their album that came out at the start of the summer. There's been an edit going around, a kind of a speed garage edit that I think every DJ has been playing across this summer. James Poole is the DJ that has done that unofficial edit. James Poole also has new music out today, which I want to play for you in the next few minutes, called Golden Sands. So not just the guy who's remixed Prospa this summer, James is on a roll with another big release. So that's coming up very soon, but a big album released today. And I was listening to it on the way into the office here this evening and very much feeling the vibes on Pure Devotion, the second album from Welsh brothers Overmano. And what I loved is that just every track on this album sounds so different from the last. So it really kind of, you know, you don't get the chance to settle into the album. You kind of keep being dragged from left to right. There's some really kind of ravey moments. There's some more refrained and pulled back moments as well. This is one of those refrained moments. It's the final track on the album, A Real Beauty from Overmano, Pure Devotion being the album. Do go check it out this weekend if you get the chance. This is After the Rain on 2FM.

0: The Big Moon out of London, bringing us the second of two tracks they brought us in summer 2026. A return for them. It's been a couple of years since we've had new music from them. This one really giving a kind of a wistful energy, being kind of on summer holidays with your mates, maybe when you're 17, 18, 19 years of age. I don't know. Definitely a wistful energy for me anyway from this. It's called Fun, new from The Big Moon on 2FM. And we had After the Rain by Overmono before that from their new album.
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0: And I'd recommend you go and check out Pure Devotion, that new Overmono album, this weekend if you get the chance. Now, though, I want to play you, as promised, new music from James Poole. He is a UK-based DJ and producer, and this new track is called Golden Sands. What he says about it is that it's a record I wrote to capture a vintage Latin energy. From the beaches of Copacabana to the Ibiza sunrises, I wanted this tune to encapsulate summer and bring a new moment of joy to dance floors. After seeing the likes of Marco Carolla and Frankie Rizzardo playing this tune around the world, I'm so excited to finally share it. Check it out. New from James Poole. Ideal for the sunshine and the summer. This is Golden Sands on the New Music Show.

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A new release that is as classy as ever from Role Model, that is called Harmony on the 2FM New Music Show. I'm just loving everything we're getting from Role Model at the minute. But that one's sounding particularly nice. I've actually listened to that, I'd say, 5 or 6 times today already. I just kind of find myself keep going back to it. It's a lovely new release. So glad to bring it to you in these final stages of the New Music Show tonight. We had James Poole and Golden Sands before that. Nice Ibiza energy. Although my friend Mark sent me a DM on Instagram and he said, yeah, this new tune is giving Ibiza, but it's also giving the theme tune to Coronation Street with those trumpets. Yeah, Mark, I see what you're getting at, and I can hear it. I'm not sure that was the intention of James Poole, though, when writing Golden Sands. But either way, whether you're feeling Ibiza or Coronation Street tonight, whatever the vibe is, I hope you enjoyed that tune and all the tunes we've been bringing you tonight on the show. So much new music to get through, and let's play a few more before we hand over to Blonde tonight on the official chart show. Arlo Parks has a new single, came out a couple of months ago, called Floette, and now she has added the poet and lyricist from Hackney in London, John Glacier, to this new version of the track. And as you would expect from Arlo Parks, it is poetry in motion and a really beautiful release. Check it out, Floette on the New Music Show.

to get some really good time on the radio tonight. Their debut album is out today, called Affirmations. And they were recently in with Betta for a 2FM new music show takeover. This from the album is called Do It. And it is a large tune. I think you will agree with that. What a band. I'm so excited for these guys. They are going on tour at the end of this year, playing shows in Kilkenny, Dublin, Dundalk, Galway and Cork throughout early December. So do make sure you go and check out Really Good Time online to find out all details for those gigs. They will also be playing a little bit closer to home right now at the end of this summer, August 30th, alongside Super Furry Animals and Baxter Drury at Collins

Barracks as part of Wider Than Pictures, so maybe you could nab yourself a ticket to that. I definitely want to see them live myself in the coming weeks and months if I can. That debut album sounding huge, and loving bringing you Do It on the radio tonight. Thank you so much for joining me over the last couple of hours. If you've been here with me since 6 o'clock this evening, it's DOB stepping aside on the New Music Show. I will be back tomorrow night from 8 p.m. in for Dave Tracy on 2FM Dance. And in the meantime, we've got Blana Tracy on the official chart show from 8 tonight. We will find out if Sam Fender and Olivia Dean can make it. I think something like 18 non-consecutive weeks at number one. That is a long time on the chart. I think the song is actually in the chart for like well over a year. Blonde will have all those details anyway. We'll wait and see after 8 tonight. And yeah, thanks for joining me. We'll leave you with one more tune. This is Catching Flies and Return to Ojai. Until next time, for me, DOB, have a wonderful weekend.

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4: Dave August, what did the official chart show? Lumsa, Blana, Tracy, Thamay Shugadi, Adeklog, Nochta, and a massive thank you to DOB for the last 2 hours. Some fantastic music there. Loving that brand new Florence Road tune as well. We love a bit of new music from our Irish artists, so we do. Now, coming up on the show today, we are going to be counting down from 30 to 1. And this is the playlist that's chosen by you. It's all the tunes that you've been listening to this week. We've got some Irish music in there as well. We've got a couple of throwbacks. We've got some Oasis in there as well, which is very exciting. Some Wonderwall. But right now, speaking of throwbacks, we're going to play a tune that was number one on this day in 2003. Co-Ibru in the Whore.

0: Beyonce agus Jay-Z an chin le Crazy in Love agus bhí siad sin ag buir na gcuairte ar an lá seo leis an cheann sin ag 2003. Now, we're going to kick things off momentarily. So what's coming up in this hour? We've got a little bit of Oasis with Wonderwall. We've got Silva Bumpa as well with On Tonight. That one's in number 25. We've got Kingfisher, Kel Aernock, Cat's Eye as well, and Ariana Grande. In fact, you've got a couple of Ariana Grande tunes in the chart this evening. But let's kick things off with number 30. It's from this single. Lady Taylor Swift, I knew it, I knew you. Everett Trocha.
1: 30.

0: An hingle is déanaí ó Noah Can Orbiter. Ag iver a fihin ní, an is shabugu a rye. We put a little throwback for you. Oasis. Here they are at number 28 with Wonderwall on 2FM.
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0: Machine. That is Wonderwall. And in at number 27, we have Green and Red of Mayo by the Soul Doctors. We're not going to be playing that one this evening. However, we do have Silva Bumpa coming up with on tonight at number 25. Then Kenshin Thresh Lemtsus, Kuig Othon Chokthin Chikata, Achadosuch Bor, Shahogov, Hugo Lemove into the Sun, Egg Ever a Fish, eh?
1: Ever a Fish, eh?
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0: Silva bumpa an sin ag rifa cuigla on tonight. Was the talk to kill Aaronach o Kingfisher le killa ag rifa three. Ach a dosach bor a piece of kill o Audrey Hobart ag rifa cahar le sumi here on 2FM.
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0: Killa on Shore 2FM, I give her a fit 3. That is Kingfisher. We love to see Irish music in the top 30 singles. If you've just tuned in, this is the official chart show. Lumsa Blanet, Exabim and Shogakila, Iha the Hina, Ega Hokta Klog, Eg Korvanus, O Trika, Gadia Hain. Now, the Bugu, Orion Ishkadi, Iver Affair, Hain, we're nearly in the top 20, but in at number 21, we've got Bloodstream with Alyssa Grace. First though, I give her a fit though, Trapped to August Coulter.
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2: 22.

0: What a voice. That is Alicia Grace. And the tune is called Bloodstream. It's in at number 21. Moving up the chart one place from last week. Now, we've got a brand new music. Yes, Kjol Oran Nua. Oh, Ariana Grande, Le Kiss Me. That's in at number 19. Och an isha kathus. Leshen fi him there on this Mosa tier. Now, Cat's Eye. August Animal are to FM.
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0: Love that one from Ariana Grande. That is called Kiss Me. Brand new music. August Unthral or an Uan Shin Egg for a Need Egg. Now, the Tilakil, O Noah Can, La Tochla, Willing and Able. It's a second tune from Noah this evening. And first one from Amble, La Tunta, Egg for a Hocht Egg.
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0: Noah Kahan on Chin Le, willing and able egg, iver a shocked egg. Right, we're going to move on now to, we're nearly midway through the chart, I should say. Bjognach Lashley, Thrid, Postella, Lefty, Le Toch, they give her a cuig deg, Le Boston. But right now, I give her a shade egg, Prospa, August Free Your Mind, featuring a Clooney or two of them.
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0: Stella Lefty, agus Boston and Joe, I give her a cooig day, Gogsdicker, Creek, Leshing Cade, or the Nhorth Nocht, finishing off the first half of the chart this evening. But don't forget, we are still counting down between now and 10 o'clock. Pimba the Follamach, Kay, hey, no, he of a Rahul, born the Gorthaga, I want the mach, dear Riv at the Clug and Nocht. We've also got some fabulous music from Sienna Spyro, another, and Amble as well. Plus, we've got another fabulous little throwback for you. Stay exactly where you are.
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0: Dívagas, Walter Rash, yes, it's the official chart show. Lumsa, Blonde, Tracy, and Sugar the Deck, Logan, Nocht. In case you're wondering, how do we put the chart together? Well, this is all the music that you've been downloading, streaming, physically buying in the shops, vinyl, cassette. It's on the rise, can you believe it? And everything, that the way that you purchase music, it's all reflected in the chart. So this essentially is your massive playlist. So who has been at the top of your streams this week and your downloads and your record spins and your vinyls and everything? So it's all going to be revealed just before 10 o'clock this evening. But as I mentioned, we've got some Sienna Spyro, got some more music from Amble, we've got some Olivia Rodrigo, August, Tokyo, Ella, oh, Ariana Grande. I've got two more Ariana Grande tunes still to come, but right now we are going to kick off this hour with a little throwback. Oxygen Kensha and Gvorna Gorthaka, Erin Lasha, Galvilis, a Hocht. It's the Black Eyed Peas. August, I got a feeling.

0: Black Eyed Peas, I got a feeling, give her a Hainer and Law Show. Go, feel us a hooked. Right, let's get back into the chart. Give her a 3 day. We've got another with 54 Ultra and talk to you first up, though. Kill Erinaka O'Amble, La Lonely Island. Give her a card egg.
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0: another with 54 Ultra here on 2FM. And that tune is called Talk to You. And it's at number 13. You are listening to the official chart show, Lumsa Blonde Tracy. And we're nearly into our top 10. Now, coming up at number 11, Kyol Erinoco Amble. Now, the swell Achatulsuk Bora is Brana McKencha. Oh, Sienna Spyro. Great Expectations. Give her a doyeg.
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0: as well. Give her a hand egg on Shin. Now, coming up, we have more music. Tilla Kiolo, Ariana Grande, Le Petal, more new music from her. That one's in at number 9. But right now, Kirthusesh on Ben Maron, Ismo Satir, kicking off our top 10. It's Olivia Rodrigo with The Cure.
1: And Jane Nguyen, Ismo Nadine.
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0: Ariana Grande, Le Petal on Sin Eag Uimhir Ní. Now we have Glenn Hansard on the way with Falling Slowly, of course. That beautiful song of his has made it back into the top 30 under very sad circumstances, of course. So that one's coming up at number 7. And we also have some more music from Ariana Grande at number 8 with Hate That I Made You Love Me. That's all on the way. Deirdre Thraish on Briseadh Beag Show.
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0: Dave August, Falter Rash. Now, Glenn Hansard is on the way with Falling Slowly at number 7. But first up, we have Ariana Grande. This is her third tune in the top 30 this evening. And it comes after her debut album, Petal, goes straight in at number 1 in the album chart. It's her 8th studio album and her 6th Irish number 1. It was released via Baby Doll Music and Republic Records. The title track also entered the chart at number 9. We just had it there a few minutes ago. This is the 3rd and final track from said album. Here it is. I Hate That I Made You Love Me. Eag Uimhir Hocht. Air 2FM.
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0: Egibur Shachtan Ching, Glenn Hansard, August Marquetta, Iglova, and Shaw Air 2FM, or Ear Glova, I should say, that is falling slowly in at number 7. And of course, that tune has made it into the top 30 under extremely sad circumstances. We've all been listening to it on repeat, and that's how the chart works. Whatever music we've been downloading or streaming, it's always reflected in the top 30. Now, we are nearly at the top of the chart, and who is going to be number 1 this evening? All will be revealed just before 10 o'clock. Now, coming up at number 5, we have Shakira. Yes, Shakira and Burna Boy with Die Die. But first, we have Olivia Rodrigo with Stupid Song. I give her a shay.
1: Ever a shay.
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0: Shakira and Bruna Boy, La Die Die, Give Her a Cooey on Chin. Now, Ella Langley is on the way with Choosing Texas, Give Her a 3. Yes, we're in the top 3 already. Very exciting. But first, number 4, it's Olivia Dean with Man I Need.
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0: Ella Langley, choosing Texas, Egg Iver a Tree. Who's going to be number one, though? Well, in at number two, we've got Kingfisher with The Sun Will Never Settle. Here it is on 2FM.
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0: for you.
1: Kingfisher, The Sun Will Never Settle, I give her a dough. Oxen Kenshin, I give her a Hain in the Irish Homegrown Top 20 as well. That tune has been number one in the Irish Homegrown Top 20 for weeks on end. But now, who is going to be number one in the Top 30? I'm very excited to say. Now, I didn't do the chart last Friday because I was off for the weekend. So, this tune, I've been doing the maths. And actually, 2 weeks ago, I did say that this is the song of the summer and remains the song of the summer. So then, shock then, in Aiga Kayla for a seventh week in a row, Co Ivory Ian the Whore, Sam Fender, August Olivia Dean, Rain Me In, continues their reign at the top. Here it is, number one in Ireland on Hingle Is Mo Satir.
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0: On Hingle is mostly here on Chin Sam Bender, August Olivia Dean Lorraine Mien. And as I said, their reign continues. And Shachtin and Aigi Kayla on Hingle is mostly here for 7 weeks in a row. Will they do it for 8 weeks? Well, you'll have to tune in again next Friday to find out with me, Blonde and Tracy, from 8 until 10 every Friday night with the official chart show. And of course, you can catch me Saturday and Sunday morning as well from 9 until 12. And tomorrow, we have tickets to give away to go and see Moby. Yes. Plus loads of other fantastic prizes. And some great music like my triple track throwback as well, which I've already been curating a little bit. So I will be live with you again tomorrow from 9. Guys, thank you so much for listening in. Song of Fall.
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You know the groove. Kendrick Lamar, Baby Kim. This one is called Family Ties. Let's go on 2FM. Turn the speakers up. Turn it up. Here we go.

0: Take off the foo-foo. 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
0: Microwave memes, it's a real world outside. 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
2: What is going on? 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And as usual, the first hour of the show is all about the homegrown music. 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I was there from Thursday. I even got a cold on the way back, so excuse my voice for the night, but we are still on schedule. 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

0: This one was actually one of 4G's latest tracks as well. It's called Something About Me, one of my favorite tracks by 4G. The one before was Troy Parro by Cage, and the one before was Exhausted by Tiga and Dancino with Summer. The next track is also a brand new track by Sage Mike and Mark with an E. The track is called No Hesitation on 2FM.
1: United Nations is in danger. International law is in danger. But we cannot look on. And I believe myself, and we should have no hesitation any longer.

0: Travis Glanders, non-stopping. 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
3: 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I remember Harry used to take me to the studio at this Renault Clio. 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I bring it all.

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1: JC by Young Giz. Track before was Cleo by YLOL, Talk of the Town by Courtesy and Little Skag. They played that track on Amig with Love's stage. He brought them out and let them do their thing. The next track is by Paro Pablo and Vanessa. Such a lovely track. It's called Always Be Mine on 2FM.

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2: Brand new track by Rose Wash. That one is called Yup Yup. The one before was Left Jantek with Hands Out. And the next one is another brand new track by Farai called All Night on 2FM.

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1: That was Easy Does It by Kake Kid, one of my favorite people to watch at All Together Now. He had a huge stage. There was so many people. I was actually raging that I couldn't get in that closer to him because it was really packed. The one before was Ahmed with Love and Courtesy. The track is called Help Wanted. Another ones that I really enjoyed watching by my favorite person personally to watch at All Together Now was Cella Vida May. She was unreal. If you ever see Cella Vida May doing any show anywhere, please go and watch her. She was unbelievable. She came into the crowd. She was so fun to watch. The next track is going to be the last track of the first hour of the show, but don't go anywhere. I have a lot more coming up. Cella Vida May played this track as the last track, and it's called Wicked Witch on 2FM.